0: Doing what it has long said it would do, which is to support Ukraine 100% against this illegal war led by Vladimir Putin. We are providing support so that Ukraine can defend itself.
1: Social media giant Meta is on trial over claims it deliberately designed its platforms to be addictive to young people. The case against the company has been brought by a group of 29 states. Meta, which owns Facebook and Instagram, says it strongly disagrees with the allegations. Erin Popolo lost her daughter, Emily Murillo, who took her own life after suffering cyberbullying.
2: I hold Emmy in my heart every single second of every single day. I fight for my daughter, Kaylee, who is now raising my grandson Kai without the aunt that he deserved. And I fight for every family that has been shattered by Meta, those who choose profits over people.
1: An Australian mother who was jailed for killing three of her estranged husband's relatives by poisoning them with mushrooms is due in court to appeal against her 33-year sentence. Erin Patterson's in-laws, Don and Gail Patterson, and Gail's sister, Heather Wilkinson, died days after eating a beef Wellington in 2023. She was also convicted of attempting to murder Heather's husband, Ian Wilkinson. Manchester City midfielder Rodri has signed for the Spanish champions Barcelona in a deal worth £65 million. Rodri, who captained Spain to the World Cup this summer, won 12 major honours during his time in Manchester. In 2024, he was named the best player in the world. And Wetherspoons has banned customers from playing music or taking phone calls on loudspeakers in all 792 of its pubs. That's the latest. I'm Tanya Snuggs.

Brand new from Alex Warren. It's Rescuer. It's a bit emotional, that one, isn't it? Before that, Ollie Mers and Heart Skips a Beat. You're listening to BFBS, the Forces Station. What is going on? It's Lydia Tester with you. What have we got coming up this hour? It's our last hour before 2 hours of Rewind Together, pure nostalgia. So we got the fresh music right now. We got tunes from the likes of Role Model on the way for you. We got Zara Larsson and Pink Pantherist with That Midnight Sun. Some Sabrina Carpenter coming up for you as well. Jungkook right now with Latto. It's 7.

0: like.
1: Such a tune. But it is great to see the BTS boys back together. But they did very well on their few solo quests that they had. Also after their mandatory military service as well. It's nice to see them back. I can't believe they've been around long enough that they had to take a break that was 7 years long. It just doesn't feel like that to me at all. ForcesNews.com is the place to go if you want all the latest stories and you want to stay up to date with everything going on in the military world. 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Also, while you're over at ForcesNews.com, you can check out the download, which is all the top stories across the military world put into this video that is no longer than 3 minutes, so you can stay up to date with absolutely everything going on. So definitely go check it out. Mech and Leo Sayer now with Thunder in My Heart again.

We say thunder in my heart again. Long live the early noughties music, you know. It is some of the best music out there, and I will die on that hill. Still to come, a role model. We're also going to have a look at what's on BFBS TV for you as well. So stick around for that. Right now, though, Mel Smith and Gold.

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Mystify. Before that, it was Role Model and High Hopes 3000. We're going to look at what's on BFBS TV for you very shortly. But first, Midnight Sun is Zara Larsson and Pink Pantheress.

how she hits those notes every time she sings it as well. She's on tour at the moment. I have no idea. Having a little look at BFBS TV for your Wednesday. Okay, so a couple of things going on. 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We are on a blockbuster season, so plenty of great films. At 10:30 p.m. UK time Wednesday, The Naked Gun from the Files of Police Squad. 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So Professor T on ITV1 at 9 p.m. UK time. Love You to Death on Channel 4 at 9 p.m. UK time, and Outback Murder Highway on Channel 4 at 10 p.m. UK time. 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

Martin Jensen and Solo Dance. Still to come, some Eminem on the way. The latest from Ella Langley coming up for you as well. Right now, some Sabrina Carpenter. And even though this tune only came out in 2025, she released so many albums close together. I feel like, is it time for new Sabrina Carpenter music? Well, while we wait for it, let's get Tears on. Here it is.

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I feel like Ella Langley's come at just the right time because everyone's super into their country. And we can't get enough of Ella Langley. We love her. Let's get some Ariana Grande on for you right now. This is One Last Time.

she's been spotted out with her new boy, her old dancer, Ricky Alvarez, and they've been spotted walking around London, and the tweets about it are going absolutely insane because, you know, the rule is that you're not walking around London with your phone in your back pocket, because that's what she's doing. And there's phone snatchers. People are talking about phones being taken all the time. And the tweets are so funny. Someone said, her phone being in her back pocket is stressing me out. Ariana just being out and about with her phone in her back pocket. Mama doesn't know about the phone snatchers in London. Someone said, not the phone in the back pocket. No wonder your music keeps getting leaked. It is just so funny. Everyone worried about her phone rather than the gossip of her new boyfriend. And that's just how much we care about phone snatchers in the UK, right? Sheryl Crow now and All I Wanna Do.

0: Sheryl Crow, All I Wanna Do.
1: Forces News is on the way, and then we are into 2 hours of Rewind. Sam Fender taking us there with Royal Grey.

0: Three members of the same family have died after getting into difficulty in the water off Shoreham-by-Sea. The bodies of a man, woman and teenage girl were pulled from the water after a major search operation was put in place yesterday afternoon. Sussex police say a younger girl from the same family was taken to hospital in a critical condition. Sky's reporter Barnaby Papadopoulos was at the scene.
1: I did speak to somebody here who said that the water was choppy, that the winds were very strong on the beach. It could be that that had something to do with the incident. For now, an investigation will be ongoing. That will come out with some answers to what exactly happened.
0: Russia's foreign minister has threatened the UK with consequences over its direct involvement in strikes on Russia, commenting on the Prime Minister's pledge to support Ukraine. Andy Burnham says the UK will continue to support Kyiv 100%. It's after the Russian embassy in London described Britain as an accomplice and co-perpetrator following confirmation that British-made drones were used in recent Ukrainian strikes in Russia. Sergei Lavrov has ramped up the rhetoric towards Britain.
2: We have the right to consider British missile strikes against the Russian Federation as direct involvement in the war, with all the ensuing consequences.
0: A US naval destroyer with around 300 sailors on board was left without power for 4 days in the Pacific Ocean last month. It meant the crew of the USS Benfold had no drinking water, meals, or functioning toilets. A Navy spokesman says the vessel suffered an engineering casualty involving its generators, causing a loss of power. Meta has gone on trial in the US, accused of deliberately making Facebook and Instagram addictive to children. 4 states are seeking billions of dollars in damages over alleged harm to young people. Meta denies that, saying it's proud of its record protecting teenagers. Laurie Schott lost her teenage daughter Anna Lee to suicide and read one of her journal entries outside the court in California.
3: I was sitting on my bathroom floor telling myself how much I hate myself. I look at other girls' profiles and it makes me feel worse. Nobody will love somebody as ugly and as broken as me.
0: Tributes being paid to a British couple who've been killed in a helicopter crash on honeymoon in Greece. Alex Cromie and Marie Ebert and their pilot all died when the aircraft came down after takeoff on the island of Sifnos and caught fire. And Madonna has the most nominations at this year's MTV Video Music Awards. She has 11 nods in categories, including Artist and Song of the Year. They take place in LA next month. That's the latest. I'm Tanya Snuggs.

0: Savage Garden, To the Moon and Back. It's playing right here on BFBS, the Forces Station. What's going on? We are well into Rewind now. 2 hours of pure nostalgia. It's going to be so much fun. 80s and 90s tracks, maybe some that you've forgotten about, some absolute classics in there as well. Coming up in the next 20 minutes, we've got some Don Henley on the way, OMD, Aha, just to name a few. But let's get straight into it with The Best Things in Life Are Free. It's Luther Vandross and Janet Jackson.
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Everything But The Girl now, it's Walking Wounded.

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so good. Eurythmics, Aretha Franklin and Sisters Are Doing It For Themselves. Now, BFBS Extra, if you're overseas, are going to be showing the Shrek trilogy at the end of August. So starting this weekend, Shrek, the first one, is going to be available to you on Saturday. Shrek 2 is the following weekend, and then Shrek the third is the weekend after that. Who doesn't love the Shrek films? Who doesn't? I literally never met anyone that doesn't like them. And apparently, we're getting Shrek 5 next year, starring Zendaya as one of the kids. That's so cool. So make sure you're keeping it BFBS for that one as well. Let's get OMD on. It's Enola Gay.

It's A-ha and Cry Wolf from 1986. We're well and truly into Rewind, aren't we? Still to come, some Spice Girls on the way, a little bit of The Beautiful South as well. It's all to come after The Human League and Mirror Man.

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Love that song from the beautiful South. It's Rotterdam from 1996. Now, Forces News is coming up before we hit another hour of Rewind. There's a couple songs to take us there, including the 1997 track Mama from the Spice Girls. It's after Bon Jovi and Blaze of Glory.

0: A couple and their teenage daughter have died after getting into difficulty off the Sussex coast. The bodies of a man, woman and teenage girl were pulled from the water at Shoreham after a major search operation was put in place yesterday afternoon. A younger girl from the same family is in a critical condition in hospital. Chief Superintendent James Collis is from Sussex Police.
1: I know this incident will have had a profound effect on the community and inquiries are ongoing to understand the full details. At this point, we believe all four entered the water from the land for a swim and sadly got into difficulty.
0: The Prime Minister has insisted the UK will remain at Ukrainian side in its hour of need after a threat from Moscow because British drones have been used to strike Russia. The Russian embassy in London said the UK was acting as an accomplice in the conflict. Ukraine says the latest wave of Russian attacks has killed at least 17 people. Andy Burnham says the government would not shift its position.
2: This is the UK doing what it has long said it would do, which is to support Ukraine 100% against this illegal war led by Vladimir Putin. We are providing support so that Ukraine can defend itself.
0: Social media giant Meta is on trial over claims it deliberately designed its platforms to be addictive to young people. The case against the company has been brought by a group of 29 states. Meta, which owns Facebook and Instagram, says it strongly disagrees with the allegations. Erin Popolo lost her daughter, Emily Murillo, who took her own life after suffering cyberbullying.
3: I hold Emmy in my heart every single second of every single day. I fight for my daughter, Kaylee, who is now raising my grandson, Kai, without the aunt that he deserved. And I fight for every family that has been shattered by Meta, those who choose profits over people.
0: An Australian mother who was jailed for killing three of her estranged husband's relatives by poisoning them with mushrooms is due in court to appeal against her 33-year sentence. Erin Patterson's in-laws, Don and Gail Patterson, and Gail's sister, Heather Wilkinson, died days after eating a beef Wellington in 2023. She was also convicted of attempting to murder Heather's husband, Ian Wilkinson. Manchester City midfielder Rodri has signed for the Spanish champions Barcelona in a deal worth £65 million. Rodri, who captained Spain to the World Cup this summer, won 12 major honours during his time in Manchester. In 2024, he was named the best player in the world. And Wetherspoons has banned customers from playing music or taking phone calls on loudspeaker in all of its 792 pubs. The company's founder says he wants his pubs to be an oasis of tranquility. That's the latest. I'm Tanya Snuggs.

Winward and Higher Love from 1986. Before that, Ultranate and her best track, Free, from 1997. It's another hour of Rewind. Lydia Tester with you. Tunes on the way. One of my faves, actually, 99 Red Balloons from 1984. We've got Paul Weller coming up for you as well. And Seal, just to name a few. Let's get straight back to the music, though. It's the Bell Stars and Sign of the Times. As I

Lisa Stansfield and So Natural from 1993. Fairground Attraction on the way with Perfect. But first, one of my faves, it's Nina and 99 Red Balloons.

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Puella and Wildwood. Before that, it was Fairground Attraction and Perfect. Okay, so I cannot even believe it. I feel like I've been talking about it for a while now, but the Premier League is back this Friday, the 21st of August. So why not make it even more interesting by creating a fantasy team and joining our BFBS League? I personally have never made a fantasy team, mainly because I still don't get the offside rule, okay? I've been explained it so many times and I don't get it. And I don't know who the best players are, so I struggle with that. But if you are into your football and you are in the know, it's technically a win-win. You already know how good you're going to be, so make sure you're getting involved. It's all just for fun, and while there may not be a prize up for grabs, you can definitely earn the right to brag. So there you go. Why not? I mean, no more needs to be said, really. Go to bfbs.com/fantasy to get involved. Do you know what? I'm actually going to make one and just see how it goes. So watch this space.

It's Seal. Future Love Paradise. From 1991, before that, 10 years before, in 1981, we had Rainbow and I Surrender. Still to come, tunes from the likes of Adam and the Ants. We've got Alanis Morissette coming up for you as well. It's all on the way, but right now, The Proclaimers and Letter from America.

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0: Back to the music.

Oasis, and She's Electric from 1994. Now, Forces News is on the way, and then it's Dave Roberts keeping you company next. But one more song to get us there. It's Kaja Goo Goo, English pop band. This is their best known song from 1983. It's Too Shy.

0: Nation.
1: Russia threatens the UK after British-made drones are used in the conflict with Ukraine.
2: We have the right to consider British missile strikes against the Russian Federation as direct involvement in the war.
1: Plus, three people from the same family die after getting into difficulty off the Sussex coast.
3: I know this incident will have had a profound effect on the community, and inquiries are ongoing to understand the full details.
1: And the Royal Navy to hand over command of NATO's Standing Maritime Task Force.
4: I have learned a huge amount. I've made some great friends, and I think friends that will endure, and people that I'm going to work with again.
0: This is Forces News with Tania Snuggs.
1: The Prime Minister has insisted the UK will remain at Ukraine's side in its hour of need after a threat from Moscow over the use of British-made drones in strikes on Russia. The Russian embassy in London said the UK was acting as an accomplice and co-perpetrator in the conflict. Here's Russian Foreign Minister Sergei Lavrov.
2: We have the right to consider British missile strikes against the Russian Federation as direct involvement in the war, with all the ensuing consequences.
1: Former NATO Commander General Sir Richard Sheriff says Russia's comments should strengthen the UK's resolve to support Ukraine.
5: They're trying to intimidate, they're trying to face down, and the only response is to double down and to increase support for Ukraine, because we've got to recognise that this war isn't going to end with a Northern Ireland-style peace deal. There will only be a lasting ceasefire in Ukraine when Russia has been defeated.
1: In recent times, there's been increased Russian naval activity near UK shores, cyber attacks and even sabotage. Matthew Saville from the Royal United Services Institute warns there will be more.
6: We should expect to see a continued campaign of sabotage or other means of covert disruption. But alongside that, maybe there might be a bit more that is testing European military readiness. So infringing on airspace, sending more ships out that require navies to have a response ready.
1: It comes as Ukraine's ousted defence minister, Mykhailo Fedorov, whose sacking last month prompted mass protests, has called for elections, which are prohibited during wartime. He said Ukraine was facing a crisis of governance and corruption.
0: This is Forces News.
1: A couple and their teenage daughter have died after getting into difficulty off the Sussex coast. The bodies of a man, woman and teenage girl were pulled from the water at Shoreham after a major search operation was put in place yesterday afternoon. A younger girl from the same family is in a critical condition in hospital. Chief Superintendent James Collis is from Sussex Police.
3: I know this incident will have had a profound effect on the community, and inquiries are ongoing to understand the full details. At this point, we believe all four entered the water from the land for a swim and sadly got into difficulty.
1: Sky's reporter Barnaby Papadopoulos was at the scene.
7: I did speak to somebody here who said that the water was choppy, that the winds were very strong on the beach. It could be that that had something to do with the incident. For now, an investigation will be ongoing. That will come out with some answers to what exactly happened.
1: Locals say they're shocked.
8: I thought there was something obviously really drastic had happened to have that many emergency services all at once.
9: There was all sorts of rumours flying around, and it was very, very upsetting.
0: This is Forces News.
1: Meta is on trial in California, accused of deliberately making Facebook and Instagram addictive for children. A lawsuit was filed in 2023 by 29 US states, including California and New York. Rob Bonta is California's attorney general.
10: We want them to stop harming our kids knowingly. They designed a dangerous product. It was something they knew was dangerous, and they lied to the public about it. So we want them to end those practices, stop visiting harm upon our kids. The features that they have, including infinite scroll and autoplay and beeps and alerts and likes and ephemeral content, hurt kids.
1: Erin Popolo's daughter, Emily Murillo, took her own life after suffering cyberbullying.
11: I hold Emmy in my heart every single second of every single day. I fight for my daughter, Kaylee, who is now raising my grandson, Kai, without the aunt that he deserved. And I fight for every family that has been shattered by Meta, those who choose profits over people.
1: Meta strongly denies the allegations and says it's proud of its record protecting young people. Former Twitter Vice President Bruce Daisley says Mark Zuckerberg will be looking closely at the potential damages.
12: A big finding against him here. He's going to lower the value of the company. It's currently $1.4 trillion. That's the extent of the damages could be here. So big existential threat to Meta as we know it right now.
0: BFBS. Forces News.
1: Well, let's take a look at some more of the top stories. And Queen Camilla has spoken for the first time about the King's cancer diagnosis, describing the pressure of keeping it secret in the early stages of treatment. Her Majesty, who's been the president of Maggie's Cancer Charity since 2008, visited a support centre in Cheltenham in 2024, days before the news was officially released. Camilla says the visit gave her a new perspective.
13: I was just longing to let it out. But obviously I couldn't, you know, I didn't want to pry too deeply. Yeah. But, you know, normally when I went in, I was just talking to them. But I don't know, I felt it was much more deep.
1: A US naval destroyer with around 300 sailors on board was left without power for 4 days in the Pacific Ocean last month. It meant the crew of the USS Benfold had no drinking water, meals or functioning toilets. A Navy spokesman says the vessel suffered an engineering casualty involving its generators, causing a loss of power. An Australian woman who killed three relatives by feeding them a meal laced with poisonous mushrooms has begun an appeal against her murder conviction. Erin Patterson was sentenced to 33 years. Her lawyers say she didn't receive a fair trial last year. And the government's promising every rough sleeper in England accommodation by Christmas, pledging over £100 million. An estimated 4,500 people sleep rough on a single night. The Conservatives say the government hasn't explained how it will be delivered.
0: This is Forces News.
1: The Royal Navy will today hand over command of NATO's Standing Maritime Task Force, responsible for security across the North Atlantic and Baltic region. Ahead of that change of command, our reporter James Wharton travelled to Reykjavik to meet the British Commodore who's been leading the force.
14: Commodore Marilla Ingham is one of the most senior women serving in the Royal Navy. And for the past 4 months, she's been commanding a flotilla of warships across the North Atlantic and Baltic Sea, focused on keeping sea routes open and free from interference from adversary states.
15: The northern sea routes are opening up with climate change. Okay, so they're economically important. And we've seen a growth in Russian interest in that area with the opening up of old Soviet-style bases. We're very interested in keeping those sea lines of communication free and open for everybody because everybody's economies generally rely on the movement of goods by sea.
14: We travelled to Iceland ahead of the arrival of the flagship from which the Commodore has been commanding the task force. She's been doing that work on board a Royal Canadian Navy frigate called the Ville de Quebec, and not from a ship provided by the Royal Navy.
15: So it's becoming increasingly normal. In fact, the French are taking over from me in 2 days' time, and they're going to join this ship as well, and this will be the flagship for the French force. So it's quite a normal thing.
14: Commodore Ingham is the first woman in Royal Navy history to have held 5 separate commands. But this one, which she hands over today, has been one of the most important.
15: I think I have learned a huge amount. That sounds really trite and, oh, everyone says, oh, I learned it. I've been on a journey, but I genuinely have. I've made some great friends, and I think friends that will endure and people that I'm going to work with again.
14: James Walton, BFBS Forces News, Reykjavik, Iceland.
0: Forces News, Sports.
1: Joe Root says England's Test cricket team can still be optimistic despite a summer of change as they begin their 3-match series against Pakistan this morning. The game at Headingley marks the start of a new era with Root returning as captain following Ben Stokes' retirement. The skipper insists the team is focused on evolution rather than revolution as they look to move forward.
16: I think it's very different, if I'm being brutally honest. I'm a very different player and person that I was when I took over as captain, and I think I'm in a very fortunate and unique position where I've got 60-odd games of experience to look back on.
1: Premier League chief executive Richard Masters admits the verdict into Manchester City's long-running financial fair play case has taken longer than expected. A 12-week hearing into more than 100 alleged breaches of financial rules concluded in December 2024. City strongly deny any wrongdoing. And Rodri admits he wants to feel that excitement again after completing his £65 million move from Manchester City to Barcelona.
0: Forces News.
1: Headlines. The Prime Minister has insisted insisted the UK will remain at Ukraine's side in its hour of need after a threat from Moscow over the use of British-made drones in strikes on Russia. And a couple and their teenage daughter have died after getting into difficulty off the Sussex coast. That's the latest. I'm Tanya Snuggs.
0: Forces Station. This is Breakfast.

The Shapeshifters, Lola's theme here on BFBS, the Forces Station. It's 13 minutes past six. It's Alice Vickery here with you on Wednesday the 9th of August. And a big note, Wednesday the 19th of August. And a very big, large, extra enthusiastic morning. Morning. How are you on this lovely Wednesday? And I say lovely Wednesday because the Met Office have got in touch to tell us just how lovely it is. And it's going to be extra lovely because Wednesday is one of my favourite days when we get to have the co-presenting slot coming in at 7am. So 30 minutes of fame will be happening later. I wonder who's going to join us today. More on that, more to find out. First of all, having a look at the weather. Predominantly dry today with a bit of bright sunshine. A lot of bright sunshine. A few showers developing in the central and eastern area. Lighter compared to the last couple of days. A little bit breezy in the coast this afternoon, otherwise light winds. 31 to 33 degrees for most, though 22 in Troodos.

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Nightcrawlers. Push the feeling on here on BFBS, the Forces Station. I know just a second ago we were talking about the Met Office and the weather that they're getting at the moment. They were, I don't know if you saw, but there was a valid crash out yesterday from those in Paphos having a lovely, what they thought would be very nice, sort of sunny, bright couple of days. And then suddenly, massive rainstorm in August. I know I've been saying about showers this week, but I had no idea it was as big as it was. I think it only lasted about 10 minutes, but absolutely poured the bucket over the entirety of Paphos. So if you get any showers this week, as bad as that, do let us know. Is it nice? Would you like a bit of rain at this point?

Blossoms and Meet Me in Love. Right, we've got Nathan Dorr now taking us to the news. Lots to look forward to today, including the competition that's going straight in my basket later. Right now, it's Nathan Dorr.

0: The Prime Minister says the UK will be there in Ukraine's hour of need. Moscow's warned of consequences, with British drones reportedly being used to help Kyiv strike deep into Russia. A couple and their teenage daughter have died after getting into difficulty off the Sussex coast. A younger girl from the same family is in a critical condition in hospital. And a trial is underway in the US, accusing Meta of deliberately making Facebook and Instagram addictive to children. Meta strongly denies the allegations. In sport, Jordan Cox is determined to seize his England chance when the first test against Pakistan gets underway at Headingley this morning. The Essex cricketer will bat at number three in place of the injured Jacob Bethell, having overcome a series of fitness setbacks in recent years. Cox has had to wait for his chance, having got injured after he was called up 2 years ago.
1: That's professional sport, isn't it? You know, I missed out on my debut 2 years ago and Jacob's done incredibly well. He now gets injured. You know, hopefully I'll do incredibly well. You know, who knows? But it's, yeah, unfortunately it's professional sport.
0: Sheffield United could face a 12-point deduction if an ownership dispute isn't resolved. A winding-up petition against owners CRH Sports Bidco Limited is due before the High Court today. The American consortium bought the championship side in December 2024, but former owners United World claim more than £35 million from the deal remains unpaid. Rodri admits he wants to feel that excitement again after completing his £65 million move from Manchester City to Barcelona. The Spain midfielder has signed a four-year deal with the Catalan club after helping his country win the World Cup this summer. And that's the latest. I'm Tanya Snuggs.

Sienna Spiro, material lover here on BFBS, the Forces Station. It's 25 minutes to 7. It's Alice Vickery here with you. Got Under the News Desk to look forward to in a second, but right now, something I've been told to tell you to save the date for, because people are very excited about it, which I think is always nice. Have you heard of Cinefest? Astra Akutimi Cinefest will be happening this year on the 26th of September. And when it's happened before, it's become quite a big thing, actually, like in terms of people turning up and making a real event for the kids. I know beforehand they had some big inflatable animals when they showed Jurassic Park. That was one of the options. So if you're looking for something nice to do on Saturday, just after the kids have gone back to school and you probably need a break, and all congratulations, by the end of the month, 26th of September, this is going to be happening. And the winner of the film that we'll be showing is your favourite Marmalade eating bear. Of course, it's Paddington. So bring your sandwiches, Elizabeth Taylor, and your little red hat. And I'll see you on Saturday, 26th of September, for the Cinefest. That view.

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Coldplay, an adventure of a lifetime here on BFBS. It's 6:45. It's Alice Vickery here with you. And shall we have a look at the weird and the wonderful things I've found underneath my news desk? A team of 13 volunteers have spent 5 hours carrying a 30-kilogram dog who had to be sort of brought back down Scarfell Pike after cutting his paw and being unable to make it back down the mountain. Oh, they've got pictures of him on the stretcher. He looks like he's having a lovely time. But I do think at the end of all this, the dog should be calling the rescuers. The 13 of them, good boys, instead of the other way around. Heading over to Mexico, two men have created a new leather out of cactus leather, as durable as the real thing, and you can continue growing the plant after the harvest. It keeps on going to be reused the next year. I love the idea of this. The fact that it doesn't hurt any animals and could be used in the same vein. I will say, though, it may require slightly more cleaning because I'm not having any cactus stripes in my, well, I was going to say bottom, but no one's really wearing leather underwear. You know what I mean. Finally, quick question. If you're in London, you may have actually heard of this bloke, the bus driver Ricky Reed. He's known, specifically around Chapel Town, for driving the bubble bus. Okay, he has the window open and his bubble gun hanging out the window, spreading love and joy wherever he goes. The operator that he works for, Go Ahead London, has now asked Ricky to stop using his bubble gun, citing unspecified safety considerations. What's going to happen? Is the wrong person going to pop a bubble? It's proper lost it. I can't even make a joke about that. That's so sad. Vicky, we would love to have you out here. We have no buses. Well, very few buses in Cyprus. So come and bring your bubble gum and join us out here.

basically your body goes, fine, let's just do this. You know? And then suddenly you're powering through the task that you were avoiding 10 minutes ago. I mean, it's not the calmest strategy at all, but, you know, it seems to work for many, apparently, yeah? So, I mean, what's the thing that kind of makes you so annoyed that you end up finishing it faster? Yeah. No, in fact, don't answer that.

All right, we've got the news coming up in just a second. After that, 30 Minutes of Fame, our co-presenter will be entering the studio. I'm very excited about today. She's lovely, and I think you're going to like her. Almost as much as I do, I'm sure. We've got Calvin Harris taking us to the news.

0: A couple and their teenage daughter have died after getting into difficulty off the Sussex coast. The bodies of a man, woman and teenage girl were pulled from the water at Shoreham after a major search operation was put in place yesterday afternoon. A younger girl from the same family is in a critical condition in hospital. Chief Superintendent James Collis is from Sussex Police.
1: I know this incident will have had a profound effect on the community and inquiries are ongoing to understand the full details. At this point, we believe all four entered the water from the land for a swim and sadly got into difficulty.
0: Ukraine's ousted Defence Minister Mykhailo Fedorov, whose sacking last month prompted mass protests, has called for elections which are prohibited during wartime. He's the first senior Ukrainian politician to make such a public demand. In a video posted online, Mr. Fedorov said Ukraine was facing a crisis of governance and corruption.
2: Democracy cannot be held hostage by Russia. We are fighting precisely because we want to remain a free European state. That is why we must find a legal, safe and realistic mechanism that will allow Ukraine to restore a full democratic process, even during a prolonged war.
0: A trial is underway in the US accusing Meta of deliberately making Facebook and Instagram addictive to children. Four American states are seeking billions of dollars in damages, as well as fundamental changes to how the tech giant runs its platforms. Meta is arguing that it works tirelessly to keep young people safe. Hannah Clowney is the founder of the lobby group Delay Smartphones.
3: If you speak to any parent, social media overall has just stolen their children away from them. And so, yes, there are some positive things to have on social media, but overall, these are the most addictive platforms that have ever been created. And I think we just want our children back.
0: The government's promising every rough sleeper in England accommodation by Christmas, pledging over £100 million. An estimated 4,500 people sleep rough on a single night. The Conservatives say the government hasn't explained how it will be delivered. Donald Trump says he suspended 50% tariffs on Canada that were due to come into force around now. Goods worth some $20 billion a year would have been affected. The president said a deal had been reached with Canada, subject to documents being finalized. And Wetherspoons has banned customers from playing music or taking phone calls on loudspeaker in all of its 792 pubs. The company's founder, Sir Tim Martin, says he wants his pubs to be an oasis of tranquility. And that's the latest. I'm Tanya Snuggs.

0: Emily Sande, and next to me here on BFBS, it's 6 minutes past seven. It's Alice Vickery here with you, but not on my own anymore because it's Wednesday, so it's time for...
1: This is BFBS. Sports
2: Station. This week, here for 30 Minutes of Fame is...
0: Donna Simpson!
3: Yay!
0: Oh, wow!
3: You brought this...
0: I've done that before and people have not matched my energy.
3: Oh, I'm definitely matching your energy this morning.
0: I highly appreciate that, Donna. I'm so thrilled to have you in.
3: I'm so excited to be here.
0: We've been talking about this
3: for a long time.
0: Yeah, months and months. I'm thrilled to have you here.
3: I'm feeling like this might need to be a regular slot.
0: Oh, really?
3: Yes.
0: That's a confident, you know, I appreciate that. So I haven't invited you back yet, and yet she will be returning, ladies and gentlemen. Donna, please introduce yourself. Tell us who you are, what you do.
3: Good morning. My name is Donna Simpson. I am one of the assistant heads for Defence Children's Services. So I work here in Cyprus. I have responsibility for, overall responsibility for the education and care of the schools and settings in Cyprus.
0: Lovely. And you've been here for two?
3: Two and a bit years. Yeah, we arrived in April 24. Prior to that, I was a head teacher in the Northwest.
0: Oh, right. Okay, a little bit different.
3: Very different.
0: What would you say is the biggest difference?
3: Do you know, coming into this world has been really exciting. I've never worked in a military environment before, so that's been the biggest difference.
0: Yeah,
3: but I've met some amazing leaders and some amazing people, and I've learnt such a lot in that short time, so it's been a great opportunity.
0: Do you know what, Donna? You've already proven yourself right within the first 3 minutes, because I do think we're going to have you back on again. More from Donna in just a second. We have a game for you to play next.
3: Oh, lovely.
0: The excitement has gone.
3: I'm not sure how I feel about that.
0: Excitement has immediately left her face.
2: 30 Minutes of Fame.

0: come on, come on. Show them.
1: This boogie's in my soul. This boogie's in my soul.
2: Chaka Khan and Snoop Dogg, Boogie's in My Soul, and Donna's in My Summer. That is the guest I have on. Do you like that?
3: I'm going to keep calling myself that now from now on.
2: Exactly.
3: Hello, I'm Donna. In the summer. That's my new name.
2: I hope you already did say, hello, I'm Donna. The summer aspect.
3: Sometimes, maybe people forget and you have to remind yourself, don't you?
2: Putting the summer in Donna.
3: That's the one.
2: Putting the Donna in summer.
3: Summer, yeah.
2: Donna kebab. I'm going off now. That's separate. Anyway, Donna, we have a game. Donna is my co-presenter this morning, ladies and gentlemen. She's doing a fantastic job. We're sat here wearing very funky sunglasses, if I do say so myself.
3: I've got the pink love hearts.
2: I've got the blue love hearts. So, you know, we're covering the whole spectrum.
3: Coordinated.
2: In preparation for this funky game. Are you ready?
3: I am ready.
2: Okay, so all you have to do is say the first thing that comes to your head.
3: That's dangerous.
2: Here we go. Who is your favourite Simpson?
3: Norma Jean the Pug.
2: I meant the cartoon. That's fine. What's the stickiest Cyprus thing you've come across?
3: The stickiest Cyprus thing? That's a really... The stickiest.
2: Can you think of any sticky things you found
3: sticky
2: in Cyprus?
3: In Cyprus. Probably some kind of fruit.
2: Correct. And finally, what's your best sound?
3: My best sound? Probably laughing. My laugh.
2: You have to do it now.
3: I have to do it.
2: Brilliant. And not terrifying in any way. We're going to get to know Donna more in just a second. I feel like there's so much to get to know.

0: fun-loving criminals. That's us, Donna.
1: We are.
0: We are, aren't
1: we? I don't know whether I should admit to being a fun-loving criminal.
0: No, you're fun-loving. Yeah, you're not illegal. I can do the illegal part.
1: You do that.
0: If you like. Should we spread out the responsibilities? 60 minutes past seven. It's Alice and Donna here for 30 Minutes of Fame. And Donna, you have come here for a reason, not just to have fun.
1: Just to wear nice glasses and play games.
0: Even though that's a really big part of it. Something really, really impressive happened for you a little while ago, and that's what started this whole conversation in the first place.
1: Yeah, well, not for me, just me, for the whole organisation. So the whole of Defence Children's Services was awarded a 3-star commendation by the Commander of Standing Joint Command.
0: That's brilliant.
1: For the work that they do to support families across the world with education, safeguarding support, educational advice, schools and settings. Mm. So a really prestigious award that we're incredibly proud of.
0: So what does that mean then, getting something like a 3-star commendation?
1: Well, it just recognises the hard work that the organisation does, and it's really nice to get that recognition for the whole organisation right across the piece.
0: I imagine there was lots of sort of patting on the back, because it's a lot of hard work that you put in.
1: It is, and sometimes under, you know, in tricky situations, and I think I'm really proud to lead the staff in Cyprus across our schools and settings, because no matter what is thrown at them, they come up trumps and do the best for our children. When you're working for children and you put children at the heart of everything you do, it's really worthwhile. And I see people bending themselves out of shape all the time just to get the best for the children and the students and the families in Cyprus, but it's across the world as well. The organisation across the world does the same. Got some amazing colleagues that work incredibly hard, and really proud to be part of the organisation.
0: I'm so glad you said that, because obviously not only is it true, but I think the after the year that we've had, to say the least, the amount of work that has gone in from your job, from your colleagues, to keep families and children specifically safe and educated and moving in the right track, I can't imagine how hard and stressful it has been. And they do deserve their flowers, quite rightly so. Can talk more on that in just a second. Right now, it's Benny Blanco and Selena Gomez with their new one. Do you want to try saying it? Are you any good at Spanish?
1: Give it a go.
0: Give it a go. It's on the screen in front of you.
1: I haven't got my glasses on.
0: If I should spell it out for you.
1: I'm a little bit blind.
0: Right, te olvido.
1: Te olvido.
0: Oh, woof.

0: minutes of fame.
1: Love music? 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The RAF Akrotiri Music Club is back, and they're turning up the volume with their first jam night. 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Jam night. 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

0: Eric Prydz with Cool On Me here on BFBS, 25 minutes past seven. It's Alice and it's Donna here.
1: Hello.
0: As my lovely 30 Minutes of Fame co-presenter. Now, Donna, we were talking before about the three-star accommodation that Defence
1: Children's Services Wide.
0: Thank you. Have received recently, but I do want to just like take a second to let you, if you would like, highlight what the work that the teachers in Cyprus have done, especially over the last 6 months.
1: So I think there's lots to celebrate from the work that the teachers and the support staff and the whole team here in Cyprus has done, particularly keeping things as normal as they can for the children and families in recent times. I think we have staff that go above and beyond. Mm-hmm. We have a lot of change. We have families coming and going. We have rib changes. And what the staff here in Cyprus do beautifully is ensure really smooth transitions for those families, making them feel that they belong, really welcoming them in. I see some amazing practice that I didn't even know existed prior to coming here, that of teachers, leaders going above and beyond nursery staff to make sure that those families feel welcomed and settle in really quickly, because for some of them they only have 2 years, so we have no time to waste.
0: You just got to make the most of it, exactly, as much as you possibly can. Well, we're not going to waste any more of yours, are we? We've got your song coming up in just a second. Yeah. First of all, Stella Lefty and Boston. On a chain.

0: Prime Minister has insisted the UK will remain at Ukraine's side in its hour of need after a threat from Moscow over the use of British-made drones in strikes on Russia. A couple and their teenage daughter have died after getting into difficulty off the Sussex coast. A younger girl from the same family is in a critical condition in hospital. And Meta's on trial in California, accused of deliberately making Facebook and Instagram addictive for children. A lawsuit was filed in 2023 by 29 US states, including California and New York. On to sport, and Joe Root says England's Test cricket team can still be optimistic despite a summer of change as they begin their three-match series against Pakistan this morning. The game at Headingley marks the start of a new era, with Root returning as captain following Ben Stokes' retirement. The skipper insists the team is focused on evolution rather than revolution as they look to move forward.
1: I think it's very different, if I'm being brutally honest. I'm a very different player and person than I was when I took over as captain, and I'm in a very fortunate and unique position where I've got 60-odd games of experience to look back on.
0: Premier League chief executive Richard Masters admits the verdict into Manchester City's long-running financial fair play case has taken longer than expected. A 12-week hearing into more than 100 alleged breaches of financial rules concluded in December 2024. City strongly denies any wrongdoing. Rodri admits he wants to feel that excitement again after completing his £65 million move from Manchester City to Barcelona. The Spanish midfielder's signed a four-year deal with the Catalan club after helping his country win the World Cup this summer. Warrington moved to within 2 points of Super League leaders Leeds Rhino with a 34-28 victory over defending champions Hull KR. And that's the latest. I'm Vicky Turner.

0: Missed Dynamite here on BFES. It's 25 minutes to 8. It's a lovely Wednesday, the 19th of August, and we've had a wonderful time with today's brilliant co-presenter.
1: This is BFBS.
2: This week, here, for 30 minutes of fame, is
0: Donna Summer. Have you had a nice time, Donna?
3: I've had the best time.
0: I keep on calling you Donna Summer.
3: No, it's all right.
0: No, I like it. Have I called you that twice now?
3: Yeah, but it's okay because I'm going to change
0: my name. I know your last name, Simpson.
3: Yeah, but I like Donna Summer.
0: I like Donna Summer.
3: That is, I'm going to change my email signature block.
0: I love how you didn't say anything about
3: it. All right, I like it.
0: All right, well, carry on then. Donna, you've been such a joy to have on this morning. If you do ever want to come on again.
3: I would love to. I've had such good fun with you. Thank you so much for letting me come and do this.
0: I would love to have you back on again. We've gone through almost the entire
3: sunglasses collection.
0: We've had a wonderful time doing so. And I'm going to leave it in your hands now to tell us what song you'd like to finish on and why.
3: So I have chosen the wonderful Pink Pony Club by Chapel Roan. I think I've chosen this song because although it's joyful and fun, beneath the fun and the joy, it's just about belonging. And yeah. I think for a lot of our families, there's a lot of change, a lot of movement, and it's important to belong. So that's why I chose a wonderful Chapel Roan and Pink Pony Club.
0: Like a pink ray of sunshine that's coming here this morning. Donna, thank you so much.
3: Thank you, Alice.
0: Have a lovely day.
3: And you.

0: Some friendships never fade. 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

0: such a gorgeous voice from such a gorgeous man as well. Did you hear about the concert he did lately for carers? It was entirely free. It was in London, and it was just quite specifically for young carers, young adults, NHS workers, things like that. People who just need a little bit of love and affection shown to themselves. And from the photos, it seemed like a beautiful night. Lewis Capaldi making the world a better place.
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0: Now, what might make the place better for you is getting involved with Fresh New Music. New song Monday through to Thursday, and then the winner played on Totally Connected on Friday. So with that in mind, is this the one you want to vote for? Your third choice of the week. It's Cat's Eye, who are just non-stop at the moment, man. They've got doing a new release every day. This is Hootie Fruity. Great, great name. Let's see what we think.
4: Eu sei que tu gosta da fruta, mas essa é diferente.

Dancing is Healing, Rudimental, Charlotte Plank and Vibe Chemistry here on BFBS. Now, it's 5 minutes to eight. It's Alice Vickery here with you. And before we head into the news, which will be happening very shortly, I do want to say that we've got a competition ready and raring to go. Have you heard of the Full Moon Market in Decalia? If not, don't worry, it's because it's new. But they want to entice you along Friday the 28th of this month and Saturday the 29th. It's going to be happening, and they've got a €100 voucher to give away. That's what they want to do for you. Now, I'll give you exactly the reason and the ability to get in touch and get your name into the draw after Bebe Rexha and Sad Girls.

0: feel like we haven't heard too much from Bibi for a while, and she might be having a bit of a resurgence because after Faithless and now following that up with David Guetta. Yes, please. More of that. Thank you very much. Now, before we head into the news, it's time to tell you about our competition.
1: Customer announcement.
2: Going straight in my basket.
0: Going straight in my basket indeed. This is to get yourself in the draw on Friday to win 100 euros to go and spend at the Full Moon Market happening in Decalia next week. 100 euros just for you, only one winner to go and spend. So with that in mind, can you tell me, after going to a market myself, what have I got in my basket? What is the link between these three items? I've got a head torch. Oh, what a lovely spork. I'll put that in there. A trowel. Definitely going to be needed. So head torch, spork and trowel. What's the connection between those three things? Straight in my basket. Any idea? Cypress at bfbs.com. Get in touch and let me know. Get your name in the draw for Friday.

0: Police in West Sussex say three members of the same family have drowned in the water offshore and by sea. Officers say a man, a woman and a teenage girl have died, and a younger girl from the same family is in a critical condition in hospital. Chief Superintendent James Collis from Sussex Police says inquiries are continuing to understand what happened.
1: I know this incident will have had a profound effect on the community, and inquiries are ongoing alongside our partners to understand the full details. At this point, we believe all four entered the water from the land for a swim and sadly got into difficulty.
0: Ukraine's former defence minister Mykhailo Vodorov has become the country's first senior politician to call for wartime elections to be held. His dismissal by President Zelensky last month sparked mass protests across Ukraine. In a post on YouTube, he says the country faces a crisis of governance and wartime corruption.
2: We must answer a fundamental question. How should the state function if the war lasts for years? Can Russia in effect gain the right to decide when Ukrainians will again be able to elect their authorities? I am convinced that it cannot.
0: The Prime Minister, Andy Burnham, has pledged to give everyone in England a route to get off the streets this Christmas as part of his promise to end rough sleeping. More than £440 million from the budget of the Ministry of Housing will go towards helping councils and mayors find temporary accommodation and support for rough sleepers. The Conservatives have welcomed the initiative but criticise a lack of delivery plan. President Trump says he's suspended 50% tariffs on some Canadian goods that were due to come into force today. He says a deal's been reached with Canada, subject to documents being finalised. The tariffs won't now begin for at least 3 days. A trial is underway in the US accusing Meta of deliberately making Facebook and Instagram addictive to children. Four American states are seeking billions of dollars in damages, as well as fundamental changes to how the tech giant runs its platforms. Meta's arguing that it works tirelessly to keep young people safe. Hannah Clowney is the founder of the lobby group Delay Smartphones.
3: If you speak to any parent, social media overall has just stolen their children away from them. And so, yes, there are some positive things to have on social media, but overall, these are the most addictive platforms that have ever been created. And I think we just want our children back.
0: ZZ Top drummer Frank Beard has died at the age of 77 while in hospice care at his ranch in Texas. Famously, Beard was the only band member without a beard. They sold 50 million records. The band he was part of for six decades say they'll keep on keeping on as he had wished. England's cricketers play their first match under returning captain Joe Root when they face Pakistan in the opening test at Headingley today. Root has replaced Ben Stokes after his decision to retire from the international game earlier in the summer. Pakistan will be without their injured captain, Babar Azam. And that's the latest. I'm Vicky Turner.
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0: Madison Avenue and Don't Call Me Baby here on BFBS. It's 6 minutes past eight. It's Alice Vickery here with you and a big old morning shmorning. Thank you very much for joining me. Thank you so much to Donna, who was a brilliant co-presenter this morning. If you do want to come on air yourself, you are more than welcome. All you have to do is have a pass and you can come see what it's like in the studio. Cypress at bfbs.com. Now we have the lovely Met Office in with us.
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0: Fee, fi, fo, fum. I smell the blood of a weather lady.
2: Hello.
0: I've got to come up with a better rhyme than that.
2: If I'm it's gonna, very flattering.
0: I'm going to want to... It's not, but... It is a great name, we'll say. And ladies and gentlemen, I will say, if you do ever see Fee in person, she's an absolute stunner. So I think calling her Fee Fi Fo Fum is only fair.
2: Stop it.
0: Now, what is going on with the weather today, Fee?
2: It's going to be a nice day across Cyprus. Plenty of sunshine around with the odd patch of cloud in places. We're going to see a couple of showers developing across central plains and some eastern areas briefly this afternoon, but nothing quite as stormy as what we saw yesterday. Winds will be pretty light at first, but turning into a fresh breeze along the coast later on. Temperatures around 31 degrees on coasts, 35 degrees inland, with a max of 22 up at Trudos.
0: Sounds like a nice day.
2: Lovely day.
0: And did you see the like massive smatterings of rain?
2: It was crazy.
0: Like, it only lasted like 10 minutes as well.
2: I was sort of jealous. I could do with that.
0: A hot shower outside.
2: Lovely.
0: Would be lovely. Thank you very much, Fee.
2: Thank you.
0: Have a lovely morning.
2: You too.

Dermot Kennedy and Kiss Me here on BFBS. It's 12 minutes past eight. It's Alice Vickery here with you. And shall we have a look in just a second at the supermarket competition we have, giving away €100 to go and spend at a wonderful market in Decalia, the Full Moon Market. I have already got some answers, actually. Getting involved for today's round of the competition. Don't worry, I'm going to repeat them in just a second. Jazzy and Chris Lorenzo first, it's Invisible.

0: Jazzy with Chris Lorenzo and Invisible. Right, come into my supermarket. Shall we see? Do you want to play?
1: Customer announcement.
2: Going straight in my basket,
0: indeed. This week for our competition, we are having a little bit of fun with you getting the chance to potentially win a €100 voucher to go and spend at the Full Moon Market in Decalia. With that in mind, all I need you to do is tell me the link between the three items that have, in fact, gone straight in my basket. So today, I found a little head torch, very useful. Oh, a spork, interesting. A trowel. 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All those three things have gone in my basket. Can you tell me the link between the three? Head torch, spork and trowel. 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We're going to be having a look at the answers very shortly. So make sure you get in touch. Dominic Fike now with Three Nights.

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0: For a €100 voucher to spend at the Full Moon Market on Friday the 28th and 29th of August in Decalia, I've been asking you what the link is between the three items in my basket. Now, today, I put in a head torch, a spork, and a trowel. I've got to say a big well done to and we've got a big well done to Kevin as well, and to Tracy, who's at Episcopi, because they all got in touch and they were right when they said it was in fact camping. Congratulations if you got the link. You have your name in the draw for Friday. We'll see who'll be winning the €100 voucher at the end of the week. We've got the news coming up. After this, Hal will be joining me for the bit in the middle.
1: We'd just like to inform you this store is now closed.

0: A couple and their teenage daughter have died after getting into difficulty in the sea off Shoreham on the Sussex coast. A younger girl from the same family is in critical condition in hospital. Ukraine's former defence minister, Mykhayla Vedorov, has become the country's first senior politician to call for wartime elections to be held. His dismissal by President Zelensky last month sparked mass protests across Ukraine. The Prime Minister hopes to help rough sleepers in England to get into accommodation by Christmas. Andy Burnham wants to repeat the efforts last seen during the COVID-19 pandemic when homeless people were given shelter. On to sport, and England's cricketers play their first match under returning captain Joe Root when they face Pakistan in the opening test at Headingley today. He's replaced Ben Stokes after his decision to retire from the international game earlier in the summer. Jordan Cox will bat at number three for the hosts, while Dan Lawrence is also expected to play. Pakistan will be without injured captain Babar Azam. Cameron Carter-Vickers says everyone at Celtic is determined to get back into the Champions League. They host Austrian side LASK in their playoff first leg tonight. The Scottish title holders missed out at this stage last season, but the USA international is confident history won't repeat itself.
1: It's a competition we want to be in year in, year out. It's obviously the best club competition in the world, so it's good to get in it and kind of compete against the best teams, best players in the world.
0: Sheffield United could face a 12-point deduction if an ownership dispute isn't resolved. A winding-up petition against owners COH Sports Bidco Limited is before the High Court today. The American consortium bought the championship side in December 2024, but former owners United World claim more than £35 million from the deal remains unpaid. Venus Williams has been handed a wild card for the US Open, while sister Serena could still join her in the singles draw. The 46-year-old, a two-time champion in New York, has been given direct entry into the season's final Grand Slam. That's the latest. I'm Vicky Turner.
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0: Hughes. Who told you, Hal?
1: Who told me?
0: You could dance like that.
1: Well, you did just then.
0: Did I?
1: Yes, thank
0: I'd
1: you.
0: I'd really like to see you do some dancing.
1: That's not going to happen.
0: I've never seen you do stand-up dancing.
1: Or you'd see me do sit-down dancing.
0: I've seen you do sit-down dancing, and I've seen you occasionally sort of kick out a leg while standing.
1: I think that's convulsing.
0: I've never seen you do some, like, you know, some arm pumping or hip thrusts or anything.
1: No, that will remain the case.
0: Oh, boo! In the middle. If you'd like to see Hal do some hip thrusts, cypress at bfbs.com. How many messages would you need
1: to
0: do that?
1: Well, it's funny you say this, because when I was in Gibraltar working for BFBS, there was a gym nearby. Not the one on base.
0: The Jib Gym.
1: The Jib Gym. And I went along with a wonderful friend of mine, Lauren, serving in the senior service.
0: Mm-hmm.
1: And Lauren, not our Lauren Mitchell, but a wonderful Lauren who serves in the Royal Navy. She came with me. And we had to do this exercise because I was following her plan that day. We took it in turns. My plan one day, her plan the next day.
0: Right.
1: And hers was all about sort of glutes and bums and stuff.
0: Oh, and you've got both of those things.
1: Yeah, but I'm not really interested in working those areas.
0: The bottom?
1: No, most men, as I'm sure we'll all agree, it's just arms.
0: It is. Yeah.
1: It's arms and that's it.
0: And upper thighs?
1: No, it's just arms.
0: Right,
1: it's
0: okay.
1: Arms. I
0: right.
1: consider the legs sort of the arms of the lower half, but I still would just do arms. So anyway.
0: So like the eyes of the nipples of the face.
1: So I'm lying there doing this hip thrust thing. And it's a machine. It's quite a large machine. It's in the corner.
0: Mm-hmm.
1: And I just had to lie down and I'll do the action for you, Alice.
0: Yeah, go on.
1: And just hip thrust. Right. Now.
0: I was not prepared for a hip thrust.
1: There was a gentleman.
0: Listen, you don't ask, you don't get.
1: An elderly Gibraltarian man who was filming me.
0: Oh, no. Oh, ew.
1: And Lauren was filming him.
0: Oh, no.
1: And I had no idea.
0: And then just a chain reaction caused by your hip thrust.
1: Well, she showed me afterwards. And now, on the anniversary of that event, I sent her a message reminding her of hip thrust. There you go, Alice.
0: Stop. I feel like I should avert my eyes.
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0: pink. So what?
1: What was that?
2: That's what she does at the end. Yep, there we go. We never an opportunity missed by Alice Vickery to blow more than one raspberry.
0: Joe, you know, I have a friend who can't blow raspberries.
2: Really?
0: It's hilarious. You try and watch her and it's...
2: I thought this was a setup for a joke.
0: No.
2: It sounds like a punchline coming.
0: She actually can't blow raspberries.
2: I've got a friend of mine, can't blow raspberries. Here we go. This is going to be a good one.
0: Her name's Emily.
2: Yeah, it needs a bit of work.
0: Wednesday's What's That Sound, Hal?
2: I can't wait to find out what today's sound is, Alice.
0: Okay, so it's a news-related noise, and if you can figure out why it's in the news...
2: Can you say that every week, please?
0: Yeah,
2: That's a lovely turn of phrase.
0: Did I say it like a couple of weeks ago, and it was really good? And then you were like, that's what it should be called?
2: Yes, I did say that.
0: I'm not going to say it anymore then, because you've ruined it for me now.
2: Yes, Alice doesn't like praise.
0: No, when it detriments the children, Hal.
2: It doesn't. I think it's a really nice turn of phrase. Okay. It's a news-based sound. It's nice.
0: News-based sound. That's noise.
2: Nice. News-based noise. That was
0: Thank
2: it. That's
0: you.
2: Why the alliteration.
0: Right. You're confusing me now. Mm. Okay, so we've got...
2: Note to self, don't praise Alice ever. She will end up blaming you.
0: So, this noise has been in the news. Can you tell me what it is and why it is in the news? That noise will be very recognisable for some.
2: I think I know what that's from.
0: Do you think you know?
2: Yeah, I won't say yet. If you think you know, dear listener, cypress@bfbs.com. Can I hear it again?

0: It's Hal here with you alongside Alice on the bit in the middle playing Higher from Tom Grennan.
1: That was very exciting, wasn't it?
0: I'll tell you what else is exciting. You presented to me a story that I hadn't heard about.
1: An idea.
0: And it was, you just wrote three words down and you said, Hal, Japan sumo tourists. And I was in. You had me at all three of those words.
1: I think, you know these things that you come across and you're like, it would be better for everyone. In the world, if we were exposed to stuff like this more often.
0: Well, I agree with you there, and I once watched a fascinating documentary about people who want to become sumo wrestlers, and I've seen sumo wrestling live as well.
1: And it's joyous.
0: It's an art form.
1: It's an art form. It's incredible to watch. Mm. Now, take that energy.
0: I've got it.
1: Take that vibe.
0: Oh, yes.
1: And put it in London tourist spots. So this group of Japanese sumo wrestlers, they came to London and they just did touristy things whilst being utterly themselves.
0: Which is fine.
1: For example, having Earl Grey high tea.
0: I love this.
1: In their proper outfits.
0: When you say their proper outfits.
1: Well, they're not, they've got clothes on.
0: Right.
1: They're not just in the underoos.
0: Yes.
1: But they have got, you know, in their traditional Japanese wear.
0: Garb?
1: Yes, garb. Yeah, that's a great word.
0: You only ever use that word when talking about clothing.
1: Exactly. And then you've got because obviously they're on the larger side, so they've got pictures of them sort of from neck up.
0: Yeah, I think that's okay to say when they're sumo wrestlers.
1: I know, but they're pointing at Big Ben and all you see is just face. And it's such a wonderful thing.
0: And they had fun.
1: They had a great time doing it.
0: I love it. I want to see these photos. I'm going to look for them. I'm going to search for them online. I like it when you bring stuff like that to me.
1: I do like to bring stuff like that to you all the time. So if you want more, I'll do it more often.
0: Yeah, more of that, please.
1: More sumo wrestlers. All right.
0: Well,
1: I'll
0: Google. Fair enough. I'm going to commit that feature. Every Wednesday, sumo chats.
1: I feel like we would run out of conversation quite quickly.
0: Yeah.
1: Yeah, probably.

0: Such a gorgeous lyric, isn't it?
1: From The Rebel of Your Love.
0: No, it's not rebel,
1: what
0: is it?
1: What does that mean?
0: You're not listening.
1: It's about the Rebel Alliance.
0: She's saying, I'm going to...
1: It's about Star Wars.
0: I'm going to be... I'm going to throw something at you. I'm going to build castles from the rubble of your love.
1: Right. What's that got to do with Star Wars?
0: Are you happy with yourself?
1: Yeah.
0: You proud of yourself?
1: Yeah.
0: This is why they don't invite you to things, huh?
1: And they invited you to the quiz last night.
0: They did indeed. I hosted it, in fact. And I did one of my favourite rounds that I get to do, which is military slang.
1: Oh, they love all that.
0: They love it, don't they?
1: I'm good at that.
0: Are you?
1: Yeah.
0: Well, I was going to ask you, Lima Lima Delta. What's that? Because that's my favourite one.
1: Delta.
0: I'll give you a hint.
1: Yeah.
0: It's Navy.
1: Yeah. LLD.
0: Go on. Mull it over some more.
1: Tell me the answer right now because I'm running out of time.
0: Little Lie Down.
1: Little Lie Down.
0: It's my favourite one. But we had a lovely time last night. And thank you to everyone who came along to the rugby club. It will be on again next Tuesday.

0: The Royal Navy handing over command of NATO's Standing Maritime Task Force.
1: Oh, I have learned a huge amount. I've made some great friends, and I think friends that will endure, and people that I'm going to work with again.
0: A call for wartime elections in Ukraine.
2: Democracy cannot be held hostage by Russia. We are fighting precisely because we want to remain a free European state.
0: And a family tragedy off the Sussex coast.
3: I know this incident will have had a profound effect on the community, and inquiries are ongoing to understand the full details.
0: The Royal Navy will today hand over command of NATO's Standing Maritime Task Force, responsible for security across the North Atlantic and Baltic region. Ahead of that change of command, our reporter James Wharton travelled to Reykjavik to meet the British Commodore who's been leading the force.
4: Commodore Marilla Ingham is one of the most senior women serving in the Royal Navy. And for the past 4 months, she's been commanding a flotilla of warships across the North Atlantic and Baltic Sea, focused on keeping sea routes open and free from interference from adversary states.
1: The northern sea routes are opening up with climate change. Okay, so they're economically important. And we've seen a growth in Russian interest in that area with the opening up of old Soviet-style bases. We're very interested in keeping those sea lines of communication free and open for everybody, because everybody's economies generally rely on the movement of goods by sea.
4: We travel to Iceland ahead of the arrival of the flagship from which the Commodore has been commanding the task force. She's been doing that work on board a Royal Canadian Navy frigate called the Ville de Quebec, and not from a ship provided by the Royal Navy.
1: So it's becoming increasingly normal. In fact, the French are taking over from me in 2 days' time, and they're going to join this ship as well, and this will be their flagship for the French force. So it's quite a normal thing.
4: Commodore Ingham is the first woman in Royal Navy history to have held 5 separate commands. But this one, which she hands over today, has been one of the most important.
1: I think I have learned a huge amount. That sounds really trite and, oh, everyone says, oh, I learned it. I've been on a journey, but I genuinely have. I've made some great friends, and I think friends that will endure and people that I'm going to work with again.
4: James Wharton, BFBS Forces News, Reykjavik, Iceland.
0: BFBS Forces News. Ukraine's ousted Defence Minister Mykhailo Fedorov has called for elections which are prohibited during wartime. His sacking last month prompted mass protests, and he's become the first senior Ukrainian politician to demand a public vote. Mr. Fedorov says the country faces a crisis of governance and wartime corruption.
2: Democracy cannot be held hostage by Russia. We are fighting precisely because we want to remain a free European state.
0: In a post on YouTube, he says fair and free elections go hand in hand with independence.
2: We must answer a fundamental question. How should the state function if the war lasts for years? Can Russia in effect gain the right to decide when Ukrainians will again be able to elect their authorities? I am convinced that it cannot.
0: His call for elections follows Russia's threat of retaliation against the UK for sending drones and missiles for use by Ukraine's armed forces. Russia's foreign minister Sergei Lavrov puts it like this.
5: We have the right to consider British missile strikes against the Russian Federation as direct involvement in the war, with all the ensuing consequences.
0: There has already been a marked increase in Russian military activity near British shores and skies, as well as cyber attacks and sabotage. Matthew Saville from the Royal United Services Institute warns there could well be more.
6: We should expect to see a continued campaign of sabotage or other means of covert disruption. But alongside that, maybe there might be a bit more that is testing European military readiness. So infringing on airspace, sending more ships out that require navies to have a response.
0: This is Forces News. 3 people from the same family have died after getting into difficulty in the sea off the Sussex coast. A 4th family member is in a bad way in hospital. Tanya Snuggs reports.
7: Sussex police said the bodies of a man, a woman and a teenage girl were pulled from the water at Shoreham after a major search operation was put in place yesterday afternoon. A younger girl from the same family is in a critical condition in hospital. His chief superintendent, James Collis.
3: I know this incident will have had a profound effect on the community, and inquiries are ongoing to understand the full details. At this point, we believe all 4 entered the water from the land for a swim and sadly got into difficulty.
7: Sky's reporter Barnaby Papadopoulos was at the scene.
8: I did speak to somebody here who said that the water was choppy, that the winds were very strong on the beach. It could be that that had something to do with the incident. For now, an investigation will be ongoing. That will come out with some answers as to what exactly happened.
7: Locals say they're shocked.
9: I thought there was something obviously really drastic had happened to have that many emergency services all at once.
10: There was all sorts of rumours flying around and it was very, very upsetting.
7: Tom Rutland, East Worthing and Shoreham MP, says his thoughts were with the family and friends of those who died and say the whole community would be hoping and praying for the recovery of the young girl.
11: This is Forces News.
0: Every rough sleeper in England is being promised accommodation by Christmas. The government's pledging over £100 million, with an estimated 4,500 people sleeping rough on a single night. The scheme follows the COVID model, when thousands were moved into emergency accommodation. Donald Trump says he's paused the imposition of 50% tariffs on goods from Canada. The levies on imports include vehicles, dairy and alcohol, which they were due to come into force this morning. But after talks with the Canadian Prime Minister Mark Carney, the US President said on Truth Social that he'd struck a deal. The Queen's spoken about an emotional visit to a cancer support centre days before the King's diagnosis was made public.
12: That was quite difficult. I almost said something, but you know, I felt that it wasn't the time to say. Looked at everybody who was suffering and all the relations, and I think it made me realise even more how important these places were.
0: Camilla, who's been the president of Maggie's since 2008, visited in January 2024. She says she was longing to let it out, but obviously couldn't. Meta's on trial in California, accused of deliberately making Facebook and Instagram addictive for children. A lawsuit was filed in 2023 by 29 US states, including California and New York. Rob Bonta is California's attorney general.
13: We want them to stop harming our kids knowingly. They designed a dangerous product. It was something they knew was dangerous, and they lied to the public about it. So we want them to end those practices, stop visiting harm upon our kids. The features that they have, including infinite scroll and autoplay and beeps and alerts and likes and ephemeral content, hurt kids.
0: Erin Popolu's daughter, Emily Murillo, took her own life after suffering cyberbullying.
14: I hold Emmy in my heart every single second of every single day. I fight for my daughter, Kaylee, who is now raising my grandson, Kai, without the aunt that he deserved. And I fight for every family that has been shattered by Meta, who choose profits over people.
0: Meta strongly denies the allegations and says it's proud of its record of protecting young people. Former Twitter Vice President Bruce Daisley says Mark Zuckerberg will be looking closely at the potential damages.
15: A big finding against him here is going to lower the value of the company. It's currently $1.4 trillion. That's the extent of the damages could be here. So big existential threat to Meta as we know it right now.
11: Forces News Sports.
0: Jordan Cox determined to seize his England chance when the first test against Pakistan gets underway at Headingley this morning. The Essex cricketer will bat at number three in place of the injured Jacob Bethell, having overcome a series of fitness setbacks in recent years. Cox has had to wait for his chance, having got injured after he was called up 2 years ago.
16: That's professional sport, isn't it? You know, I missed out on my debut 2 years ago and Jacob's done incredibly well. He now gets injured. You know, hopefully I do incredibly well. You know, who knows? But it's, yeah, unfortunately, it's professional sport.
0: Martin O'Neill believes Celtic belong in the Champions League as they prepare to face Austrian side LASK in the first leg of their playoff tonight. The Scottish title holders are aiming to return to the competition's group stage after missing out last season. O'Neill says Celtic's famous European Cup triumph in 1967 should remain the benchmark and believes the club should always be competing at the highest level in Europe.
17: The bar was set down here way back in 1967. We may never, ever, ever get there. And obviously with the way that the financial market has moved in football, it's getting more and more difficult for maybe a team from Scotland. But that aside, you should still be aspiring to it. And that's what we want to try and do.
0: Warrington moved to within 2 points of Super League leaders Leeds Rhino with a 34-28 victory over defending champions Hull KR. The Wolves scored 6 tries at Craven Park. Rovers remain 5th in the table, level on points with 6th place Lee.
11: Forces News.
0: Headlines. The Royal Navy is handing over command of NATO's Maritime Task Force, responsible for security across the North Atlantic and Baltic Sea. Ukraine's deposed Defence Minister Mykhailo Fedorov has called for fresh elections, which are prohibited during wartime. A couple and their teenage daughter have died after getting into difficulty in the sea offshore and on the Sussex coast. And that's the latest. I'm Vicky Turner.
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1: 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The Forty Station. What's on and what's not on?
2: Now, what's on? The BFC Amateur Photographic Competition. How is that?
0: That's how it's said, isn't it?
2: Photographic.
0: You're getting in your own head now. You said it fine.
2: 2026. It's where? All over the shop, really. It's going to be happening from now until the 30th of September. It's been going on since May. So we've had lots of time. Capture your best photos from around the island. Two categories for this year. Amateur Photographer of the Year and Under 16's Amateur Photographer. If you want to send your email entries to bfcphotocompetition@gmail.com, include your name, your age if you're under 16, and a brief description including the location of the photo.
0: That's what's on. What's not on? Submitting 17,000 image of the same precocious cat, Mr. Tibbles. 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
2: I like Mr. Tibbles.
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0: It is Noah Khan, it is stick season, and it is time for this.
1: What's that sound?
2: We have a news-related noise that we are playing for you, and your job is to figure out what that noise is and how it is related to the news. Here it is. Now, what is that noise and why is it in the news? Just for fun, but Cyprus at BFPS.com. How do you think you know?
0: You have banished me from guessing.
2: No, but do you think you know?
0: Yes.
2: Jeez Louise. All right, well, no one crossed his path today. If you'd like to get in touch in a slightly less aggressive manner, I'd really appreciate it. And we'll find out if you know the answer.
0: And if you'd like to get shortly. In an aggressive manner, just write your guess in all caps.

0: Norman Cook, aka Fatboy Slim, sampling the Rolling Stones actually in Satisfaction.
1: And a bit of Pac-Man at the end there.
0: Yeah, I suppose so. And actually, with that in mind, Alice doing noises, it reminds us that we're in the midst of, and in fact about to end, what's that sound?
1: Wow.
0: Here is today's...
1: Now, were you able to have a guess at what that sound was?
0: Yes, I was, actually. I had a few ideas in my head. Now, of course, to the untrained ear, I was... you may... just simply assume that is the sound of the start of a racing track, perhaps Formula One.
1: Potentially.
0: But to the trained ear.
1: To
0: an ear that mine is very much a scholar.
1: This is yours, is it?
0: This is my ear.
1: It's your highly educated ear.
0: Big time. It does most of the heavy lifting with the top half of my brain. I think that's Mario Kart. Am I right?
1: Round of applause. It is indeed the start of Mario Kart. And then the second question is, why is it in the news?
0: Now, that bit I am struggling with. My ear, which is a professor, we've now just decided.
1: It did its job.
0: It's done its job. And that was enough for
1: me. It didn't need any more.
0: And I'm now riding off into the sunset, basking in the glory, and have done no further thinking.
1: Well, before you disappear on your horse, let me tell you that basically people were very excited about Super Mario returning. It's taken a bit of a sabbatical and it is coming back in 2027, not in the way that people think or hoped for. Ooh. It's coming back doing a collaboration with Lego.
0: Interesting.
1: And they're going to bring out Lego Super Mario, which I'm thrilled by. I want to play with that. That looks like a bit Lego Mario.
0: Do you know what they call Lego in America?
1: What?
0: Legos.
1: And I'm off. I'll see you tomorrow at 6 a.m. Have a lovely rest of your day. More fun or disappointing facts from Hal will be coming up.

Arctic Monkeys, Do I Wanna Know? California pig pursuit caught on camera. Yeah, you know me, I like to share the biggest stories that have affected the zeitgeist, and this one's a real page-turner. This is a genuine story. I never make these up when I share them with you. You can look it up yourself, and actually, the pictures are perfect of this pig pursuit. Can I say anything else starting with P? Probably not. Now, a pig pursuit on the streets of Western Hollywood in California was caught on camera, as most things are, seemingly, these days. A pig was chased through the streets of Hollywood. It wasn't for a film. This was genuinely an escaped pig. And remarkably, no one shouted, "That'll do, pig. That'll do." Because I feel like, as we saw in the film, babe, that would have been enough. Pig instantly stops. Everyone's saved. You're welcome.

Tinchy Strider and Dappy with number one at one this afternoon on telly. We'll have a quick look at BFBS TV. We've got Ramsay's Kitchen Nightmares USA. Now, the reason I've picked this one out is I've seen this episode before, and it's amazing. It's from a Puerto Rican restaurant in New York, and it's quite feisty. England-Pakistan also at one today. I'm looking forward to this from Headingley. The coverage actually beginning at 12, the Test cricket on Sky Sports, but I should just say that it actually starts at one, and it's back to test action. Celtic against LASK is in the Champions League on TNT Sport at 9:30 tonight. And also, if you want to see what else is on, as well as look ahead to the European action for the rest of the week, you know you can go to bfbs.com/TV Guide.

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1: The Op Summit Challenge for the BFBS Big Salute. Climb and conquer.
0: Well, the countdown is on to our Big Salute Day. We're having it this year on the 8th of October. Falls on a Thursday, the 8th of October this year. We want you to help us. Let's climb our way to a mountain of cash for military charities. 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It's for the BFBS Big Salute, which supports great armed forces causes. 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And for Op Summit, BFBS teams around the world, including us here in Cyprus, will be doing charity climbs, our own fun thing. And we'll hear from all our other stations around the world on the day itself. So let us know if you want to do something. Maybe you could do a climb, a big walk. Walk up and down some steps. Go into the gym on that very, very, very, very, very, very difficult Stairmaster. Whatever you're planning to do, tell us. bfbs.com/summit. And we can all share and get involved and raise some funds for some great causes.

Chumbawamba. Had a couple of big hits in the 90s. Sub-thumping, I Get Knocked Down here on BFBS, the Forces Station, where I've got Olivia Rodrigo's new single, I've got Tyler and Water, very catchy. I'll play that one for you next. Both those songs actually will get you up to your latest news and sports headlines. Still to come for us, we've had some very important Met Office updates, haven't we, the past couple of days, because of that rain, which I would say for me felt unexpected, but thankfully for our wonderful Met officers wasn't, and they actually warned us ahead of time of the torrential rain which fell in Nicosia, and I know many of you will have since seen the footage. We'll find out what's actually going to happen in the mountains and at low-lying levels for today and look ahead to tomorrow as well. We'll also find out what's happened on this, the 19th of August, throughout history. And I've got a track I've never shared with you before on fresh new music. And I will tell you before I play it, it's my favourite of the week. You'll get a chance to vote. All those details on the way. Maybe.

0: A couple and their teenage daughter have died after getting into difficulty in the sea at Shoreham off the Sussex coast. A younger girl from the same family was pulled from the water and is in a serious condition in hospital. A major search operation was put in place when the alarm was raised. BBC reporter Sam Harrison is in Shoreham.
1: Emergency services were called.

0: called here. It's reports that four people were struggling out in the water near Shoreham Port, and what followed was an enormous emergency response involving an RNLI lifeboat, Coast Guard helicopters. What we know is that three people have tragically lost their lives.
1: Ukraine's former defence minister, Mykhailo Fedorov, whose sacking last month prompted mass protests, has called for elections. He's the first senior Ukrainian politician to make such a demand. In a video posted online, Mr. Fedorov said Ukraine was facing a crisis of democracy. Ukrainian law prohibits wartime elections, meaning President Zelensky has been in office for two more years than his term would otherwise have lasted. The Prime Minister has vowed that every rough sleeper in England will be offered accommodation this winter. Burnham made ending rough sleeping his first pledge on entering Downing Street and says he now wants to get everyone in for Christmas. More than £440 million from the budget of the Ministry of Housing will go towards helping councils and mayors find temporary accommodation, including night shelters and bed and breakfasts. Jasmine Bazran from the homelessness charity Crisis hailed the move as a major turning point.
2: It's really sending a signal from the top of leadership that we're not going to tolerate people being forced to sleep on our streets. We see people every single day who are forced to kind of face violence, abuse, trauma because they are sleeping rough. And so any help, support, in addition to help people into kind of long-term homes is just such a welcome step change from where we are right now.
1: The Conservatives have welcomed the initiative but criticised what they said was a lack of a delivery plan. The Queen has revealed visiting a cancer centre just days before the King's diagnosis was quite difficult. Her Majesty, who's been the President of Magis since 2008, went to the unit in Cheltenham in January 2024. A few days later, Charles announced he had had an undisclosed form of the disease, which he's still receiving treatment for. Camilla says the visit gave her a new perspective.
3: I was just longing to let it out, but obviously I couldn't. You know, I didn't want to pry too deeply, but you know, normally when I went in, I was just talking to them, but I don't know, I felt it was much more deep.
1: The rate at which prices are rising hit 2.9% in July, the fastest pace in 4 months. Data from the Office for National Statistics shows that's up from June's figure of 2.6%. Experts say a surge in energy bills because of the Middle East conflict is largely behind the hike. And that's the latest. I'm Vicky Turner.

0: Digital Love, Daft Punk, BFBS, The Forces Station. Hal here with you. It's Wednesday. It's the 19th of August. We're 10:06, which can mean only one thing. I said we'd have a wonderful member of the Met Office joining us, and, well, I never lie to you. BFBS weather. We've got Fee. Sadly, Fee, you're only here on the island for another couple of weeks.
1: I know. I'm so sad.
0: Dislike. I've pressed the dislike button. But Fee is here today, and that's a good thing. We need to talk about the fact that there's been some biblical rain that has fallen on some parts of the mountains and Nicosia. And I've had friends who've sent videos to me and shown me that it's been really, you know, quite a lot of rain, particularly here we are in August. So what's the story for today?
1: Thankfully, a little bit of a finer day through today. We've got plenty of sunshine across much of the island, with the odd patch of cloud developing in places. Quite likely to see some showers develop around Trudos this afternoon, potentially moving eastwards towards Nicosia later on, but nothing quite as stormy as what we've seen the last couple of days. Not really expecting any thunder to develop later on. Winds will be pretty light for the most part, with a fresh breeze developing along coasts this afternoon. Temperatures today, reaching maximums of 31 degrees along coasts, 35 degrees inland, and a high of 22 up Trudos.
0: Okay, so that's actually a degree warmer in the mountains than yesterday. What about if we look ahead to tonight and tomorrow, please, Fee? Anything?
1: Tonight's looking like it'll be largely a clear and dry night for most. Any of those showers will quite nicely ease into the evening. So pretty fine evening, potentially a little bit of patchy low cloud around in places, but winds nice and light. The next few days looking increasingly fine. Bit of a drier signal for much of the island, probably losing the risk of those showers that we've seen across Trudos and Central Plains.
0: That will be welcome to those who've had their cars go through far too much water for what a car is meant to go through.
1: I hate to say it, but I think I'd love a shower.
0: Yeah, I think a little...
1: A rain shower.
0: Yes,
1: have showered
0: thank
1: today.
0: Thank you, Fee, for clearing that up. But I think a small shower for people would be wonderful. But I think for, the grass, the crops, the farmers... Yeah, a bit of prolonged rain, not too much, would be probably, you're quite right, very welcome across the island. But it's not going to happen, so there we are. Fee, thankfully we've got you for another couple of weeks, and we'll see you next time you're in from the Met Office. Thank you so much.
1: Thank you.

St. McRae. It's BFBS, it's the Forces Station. It's the 19th of August. We are 12 minutes away from being at half past. But for now, I thought we'd focus on what's going on and what has gone on historically on this, the 19th of August. If we go all the way back to 1967, the Beatles scored their 14th number one hit with All You Need Is Love. Mick Jagger, Keith Richards, Eric Clapton, Keith Moon, Graham Nash, Marianne Faithfull, the Walker Brother, Gary and Lee, they sang backing vocals on that incredible track, and it was released and went to number one on this day, 1967. Let's jump to 2020. Apple became the first US company to be valued at $2 trillion. Now, why is that so interesting? Okay, it's a huge number, but it was just 2 years after it had reached the $1 trillion valuation. Yeah, only a couple of years prior, and bizarrely, on the same day. I thought that was an absolutely incredible one and well worth sharing. One final one that I will just finish on, and I didn't start with this, even though it actually happened at the earliest point, but I thought I'd finish with it on purpose because I think it's possibly one of the most interesting ones we've shared. 1897, the first ever horseless taxi. The electric cab, as it was known, it went into service on the streets of that London and went up to, at then, terrifying speeds. 9 miles per hour top speed, and was, you can probably guess this for the time, battery powered, and it was released for the very first time and seen on the streets on this day. What will today be famous for? Let's wait and see.

0: wonderful voice of Kian DeCrow, who will be waiting. It's a song about a doctor's waiting room.
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0: Now, I like this. I know it's going to divide that waiting room because it's a unique song. It's a song which features the Wu-Tang Clan, and this is amazing for me because I grew up loving the Wu-Tang Clan. The song that this is sampled from is from the album 36 Chambers, which is one of my favourite albums of all time. But Michael Beebe, Ketterman and the Wu-Tang Clan have united for a club anthem, really. Mystery of Raw. So you've combined hip-hop, but like real hip-hop, 90s hip-hop, with modern dance music. And the end result is, in my opinion, a work of art. I hope you agree. You can vote for this as your favourite song of the week if you like it by going to bfbs.com/music. The winning track, our track of the week, if you will, and I very much will be announced on Totally Connected this Friday. Could it be Mystery of Raw?
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Roll like cheers for me from Bolivia. 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

Zara Larsson, Pink Pantheress, they've written Midnight Song, they then record it, and then we heard it. And I, for one, I like it. Midnight Sun, here on BFBS, the Forces Station, where I thought we could have a look at some entertainment news. Quite a bit going on, actually. Well done. Well done. Should we have a little round of applause? Actually, I won't do a round of applause, because one man clapping sounds insincere, doesn't it? Sounds worse than, say, five people clapping. That sounds okay. Thousands sounds brilliant. But no, one person, that doesn't sound sincere at all. But I mean this because it feels like the superhero burnout chat, which people have said we've had too many superhero movies. I think that was after Supergirl, which did very badly at the box office. Not my opinion, that's a fact. But I think we can officially pack that discussion away because the new Spider-Man film has just flown past $2 billion worldwide. Now, this is only 3 weekends in, and Tom Holland's Brand New Day is already the 8th biggest film ever. You heard me right. And the second fastest to hit that number after Endgame. Now, over in the UK, it's pulled in £80 million in just 19 days. That's just over 2 weeks. I mean, what is this sort of figure? This is amazing. It's the sort of figure, I'll tell you, that makes accountants smile in the way that worries everyone else. And it's not stopping. It's closing in on Infinity War and The Force Awakens. And if it keeps going, it could nudge past Titanic. And they said that would never happen. Titanic, of course, was for many years and still is there the biggest. Now, Oscar winner Olivia Colman is joining the cast of Only Murders in the Building. It's such a funny series. If you've never seen it, it's truly hilarious. The new series will follow the crime-solving trio as they haphazardly investigate a new scenario, this one featuring Cindy Canning. Now, the sixth series is moving into London for the first time, so there's also going to be David Tennant, Jerry Halliwell, and Martin Freeman in Only Murders in the Building. My sister recommended it to me, and I have to say, I've been absolutely addicted. It's so, so good. Andrea Bocelli and Sarah Brightman's Time to Say Goodbye is the most popular song now to play at a funeral. This is Hoskins Funerals, who did this study. They said the songs used at services have changed over the years. The second most popular, Frank Sinatra's My Way. The third most popular, Tina Turner's The Best. And Westlife's You Raise Me Up. Also, they're completing the top four. That's you up to date with a bit of entertainment news for today, Wednesday, 19th of August. Now, this is Dizzy. Ollie Alexander also goes by Years and Years.

Dizzy here on BFBS, the Forces Station. Turns out, look on the bright side, isn't just good advice. Apparently, it's also a pretty decent retirement plan. Always looking on the bright side, just generally being positive, could help you live longer. Up to 85 or older, a study found the most optimistic men and women lived 15% longer on average than the least positive people. They also had a 70% greater chance of reaching the age of 85. Now, this was a study done. This is an incredible thing, by the way, for a university to undertake. But 70,000 people were tracked for 30 years. And the main focus was your outlook, your way of thinking. Were you positive? Were you more negative? Truly incredible research. Something that my family have always said. And when they say, oh, look on the bright side, well, I think you've often thought it's just a turn of phrase. But it turns out that's the key. So all together now, always look on, don't leave me alone, the bright, come along, side of life. Do you want to whistle? Do you want to do the whistle bit? All right, fine, I'll do it. Just me? Fine.

Alok, Ella Air, Kenny Dope. It's Hal here with you, BFBS, the Forces Station, playing Deep Down, My Place, Josh Baker. That one on the way for you next. A reminder, the Rocky Horror Picture Show coming to life, as it were, at the Astra Cinema Akrotiri on Saturday at 7:30, because it's an interactive movie experience. 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And you can bring your own props. It's 7:30 p.m. this Saturday at the Astra Cinema RAF Akrotiri for a very special Rocky Horror Picture Show experience.

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Niall Horan, tastes so good. What tastes good to you? I like cup of soup. BFB Estival is back, a weekend of tunes on the bank holiday weekend, which is falling 28th to the 31st of August. We're bringing you festival vibes with the return of the ever popular BFB Estival. So all through that weekend, we'll be playing some of the best festival anthems. Bit of rock, bit of pop, bit of dance, all the artists you'd hopefully expect to hear at a festival. So tune in, turn up the BFB Estival, and remember that's that weekend that's coming up, 28th, 29th, 30th, and everything about the BFB Estival is at bfbs.com/festival.

Professor Green and Lily Allen combining. We've also got right here, SWV, Sisters with Voices, to share with you now here on BFBS, the Forces Station. I had a look at some weird stuff earlier that I thought I'd share with you. I didn't realise this till today. The tigers can't purr. I know they're in the cat family, but your small feline friend will actually be able to out-purr a massive tiger. They squint, they can close their eyes when they're happy, but...

SWV right here, here on BFBS, the Forces Station. Thanks very much for your company today. McFly, obviously, that's the name of the song, is going to play for you. It's my penultimate track in this hour. News and sports headlines to come.

0: A young girl is in a critical condition in hospital after three members of her family died yesterday in the sea off West Sussex. Police said that a man, woman and teenage girl had died in an incident near Shoreham-by-Sea. Ukraine's former defence minister has called for elections to be held despite Russia's invasion. Mikhailo Fedorov, who was sacked last month and it prompted widespread protests, is the first senior politician to make such a call. Ukrainian law prohibits wartime elections. Oleksandr Moretsko, who's an MP from President Zelensky's party, says holding them now would be very damaging.
1: Most importantly, politically, it's very dangerous because Putin will definitely use this as a moment of kind of division, political infighting, and he will use it in his favor. So the thing is that holding elections right now, it might just bury the country.
0: The Prime Minister's promised to give rough sleepers in England a route off the streets by Christmas. Andy Burnham says a £102 million investment will be put towards the project on top of other long-term funding. It's estimated nearly 4,800 people were sleeping rough on a single night in autumn last year. Housing Secretary Angela Rayner says they'll offer a package of support.
2: Once people are in off the streets, we can really engage them and support them at their own pace in getting their lives back on track and hopefully ending their experience of rough sleeping.
0: Figures from the Office for National Statistics show inflation in the UK rose to 2.9% last month. That's up from 2.6% in June. It said the

0: increase was largely due to the decision by the energy regulator Ofgem to raise its price cap. Mike Hardy, who's from the ONS, said there were also a number of other factors involved.
1: The rising gas prices was the largest for almost 4 years. To a lesser extent, there were upward contributions from furniture and clothing. Although prices fell for these categories between June and July, this was by less than the same 2 months a year ago. There were some offsetting contributions as well. So we had downward contributions from motor fuels, with diesel and petrol prices falling between June and July.
0: The Queen's revealed visiting a cancer centre just days before the King's diagnosis was quite difficult. Camilla, who's been the president of Magis since 2008, went to the unit in Cheltenham in January 2024. A few days later, Charles announced that he had an undisclosed form of the disease, which he's still receiving treatment for. The Queen says the visit gave her a new perspective.
2: I was just longing to let it out, but obviously I couldn't. You know, I didn't want to pry too deeply, yeah. But you know, normally when I went in, I was just talking to them, but I don't know, I felt it was much more deep.
0: Australian tennis player Nick Kyrgios has been provisionally suspended after testing positive for cocaine. He gave a sample at a tournament in Mallorca in June which showed traces of the banned substance. Kyrgios says he made a huge mistake and takes full responsibility. And that's the latest. I'm Vicky Turner.

0: Sid.
1: Doesn't matter if you love him or capital H-I-M. Just put your paws up.

Stella Lefty and Boston on BFBS, the Forces Station. Gaga's Born This Way in there before it. Welcome along to Wednesday, 19th of August. Today, I'm Joe. This is Totally Connected. Hope the middle of the week is going all right for you, wherever you find yourself around the Forces world. We talked about this on the show yesterday. Exercise Greenland Legacy. We were meant to be getting the guys that are doing their AT, their adventure training in Greenland, on the show today for a chat. We were going to record it last night. Unfortunately, couldn't get their comms to work, couldn't like get their Starlink linked up, whatever it was. We couldn't chat with the guys yesterday, so I haven't got that on the show today. Hopefully, I'm going to try again tonight to record with them so we can get them on the show at some point next week. However, do us a solid to save me having to do the awkward Alan Partridge moment where he announces that Sue Cook has pulled out and half the room leaves. Before I have to announce that we won't be talking Greenland adventure training on today's show, does anyone fancy doing an impression of being in the cold? Just give me your best, like, we can play that on the show today if you want. You can send me a voice note, in fact, through the BFBS app. It's very, very easy. If you do want to come say hi today, connected at bfbs.com. You can DM me on Insta or at BFBS Radio. It still is a busy-looking show today, right? In a little bit, we are going to be finding out how you can influence where the money for the Armed Forces Covenant Trust Fund goes at the moment. They're doing a new thing. They're collecting some public opinion on where they put their spending. I'll tell you how you could get yourself involved with that a little bit later on. We are also going to do a takeover track from the home of all things rock and alternative, BFBS Edge. And of course, I've got your chance to win as we play today's game, Five Aside. It's all happening first. We're back to the tunes with Ultra Beat.

Halfway through, we needed some energy. It's Ultra Beat, Pretty Green Eyes on BFBS. This is Totally Connected with Joe. Chapel Roan's on the way. We'll get Gail playing as well. I'm going to regret this. I wanted to do a quick kind of poll on the show today. I just wanted consensus, right, about how disgusting as a group we are. You know, you, me, everyone, how grim are we? If you're in the sea and, you know, you get caught short, nature calls, a number one is dialing your phone number. Are you going in the sea? Is that right? Are you going in the sea? I feel pretty not. Reason I asked, right? There is very, very, like, small town news making the headlines from Dover, of all places, today, right? There is a local councillor in Dover who is raising objection to a waterfront sauna being built in her patch because, and I quote, she dislikes the idea of people sweating in the sauna and then washing the sweat off in the ocean. Oh, mate. It's the sea. Sweat is the least of your worries, my friend. People are doing bad things in the sea. I don't think you need to worry about people who have spent a bit too long in the sauna getting into your ocean. I mean, I always remember there was a really nice kind of beachfront just off RAF Akrotiri that we go to when we're in Cyprus as a group often. And there was like a little like kind of floating thing a little while out. Take maybe 2 or 3 minutes to swim out there, but it was a little bit removed from the coast. What we'd always do is we'd like grab a drink at the beach, at the beachfront place there. And the challenge was to try and swim out to the platform in the sea, get on that without spilling your drink. I'll tell you right now, I'd much rather sweat water got in that drink than the other things I suspect are in the ocean. For-

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Chapel Roan and the Pink Pony Club playing right around the Forces World and across the UK for your Wednesday. I'm Joe, hope you're good. We'll stick on Neef Gracie Abrams in a little bit, plus the absolute filth from Chasin' Status that you love so much. 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First, though, before we get drum and bassy, should we go a little bit edgy? 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And it's all about the alternative, all about rock and indie bangers. 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One of those, in fact, is the sort of thing I'm going to play on you today. Our takeover track is from a fella called Finn Wolfhard. He's a Canadian artist who you might actually better know as Mike on Stranger Things. 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I think he's going to go places. This is proper gentle, proper just wholesome for a Wednesday. 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

our takeover track today from BFBS Edge, Finn Wolfhard, aka Michael for Stranger Things. 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They've got new music on the playlist at the moment from Nothing But Thieves. 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This is Utter Filth right now from Chasing Status and J Huss.

It's Gracie Abrams, her new tune, Look at My Life, playing on BFBS, the Forces Station. I'm Joe. This is Totally Connected. Feeling very, very smug this Wednesday. I've just had a little look at my calendar, right? I've got a couple of days leave this week. I'm off tomorrow and Friday. I'll be back on Saturday, right? But I've noticed that with this leave and with leave I've got coming up in September, oh, I'm doing very, very few full weeks for the next few. Very much looking forward to that. Listen, have you got a bit of time off next week for the bank holiday? You getting that cheeky extra Monday in your part of the Forces world? Whether you are going to be getting the August UK bank holiday off or not, right? 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You can expect sets from the likes of Jazzy, from the likes of DOD, from Kelly Lee as well, plus some incredible music specials. It's all happening when BFBS Festival returns next long bank holiday weekend.

0: 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Military Tattoos on the Fringe, of course, is on a group who have certainly been making the most of what's on offer entertainment-wise. 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

0: Sugar Babes and Push the Button on BFBS. You're on with Joe. This is Totally Connected. We'll do Sienna Spyro in a sec. Some Lost Frequencies and Where Are You Now as well. Biz Air, as RH would say. Biz Air at the moment in Edinburgh. There is a lot going on. There's the Fringe, all the arts festival kind of stuff, the tattoo going on. There is a special group who have been making the most of their time in Edinburgh. They had a visit to Edinburgh Castle recently. The Chelsea Pensioners spent some time there.
1: Matt Clarkson, I'm a retired major and I'm a captain of invalids at the Royal Hospital Chelsea.
2: Here in Edinburgh, what have you all been up to?
1: We're very fortunate. We have a fantastic relationship with the team at the PRU. And we annually bring up 8 Chelsea pensioners to see the Edinburgh Tattoo and the 1 o'clock gunfire. So we've been doing this for about 4 or 5 years now.
2: What kind of feedback do you get from them?
1: Yeah, massive. So for eight vacancies, I'll probably get something like 30 applicants to come. So it's a very, very popular trip for the pensioners.
2: What did they make of the tattoo?
1: Loved it. Loved it. We two of the gentlemen were Scottish. And a lot of the regiments have served in a ceremonial role at some point in their career, so it's sort of going back home for a lot of them.
2: And then 1 o'clock gun, 3 gunners in the mix there as well, all experts in their fields in the field.
1: Yeah, indeed. One was King's Troop Royal Horse Artillery, so he's very familiar with the light guns. So I think it's back in the trenches where they were when they served. So a fantastic day.
2: What is it like? Because these guys and girls are legends. They're there. They're in their very distinctive dress. Edinburgh Castle, no stranger to people turning heads, but it must be like having cats at times.
1: Yeah, it can be, and they're all deaf when they want to be, and when they don't want to be, they can all hear me. We just give them opportunities to do stuff, to live their best lives for as long as they can, and that will continue for the foreseeable future.
0: Mark McKenzie there, chatting to Matt Clarkson from the Royal Hospital Chelsea. Now, don't forget, if you are getting us on in Scotland and you want to go witness some of the tattoo action for yourself, the guys in Scotland have got tickets to this year's Royal Edinburgh Military Tattoo to give away. I believe you've got until early doors on Friday to get yourself into the prize draw. You can find details of how to win right now on the BFBS Scotland Facebook and Instagram pages. Right now, let's do new music from Sienna Spyro. It's called Great Expectation.
3: In my

Lost Frequencies, Callum Scott, and Where Are You Now on BFBS, the Forces Station. I'm Joe. Thank you for your company today, wherever you find yourself around the Forces world. Hello to you. If you are getting us on in Brunei this evening, just coming up to 5 to 6, are we done for the day? Are we kind of ready to sign off? If you are looking for something to do next week, a little heads up, keep Thursday free, right? We are having a massive kind of end of summer celebration at Chowtari's. Something for everyone, something for the kids to get involved with. I believe even the infamous BFBS quiz making a return from about 6:30 next week. And get yourself along to Chowtari's anytime after 4:30 to get involved with the fun. Here's Zoe.

0: Zoe and Sunshine on a rainy day. This is BFBS. I'm Joe. Cheers for your company today. Stick about. Vicky's on with your latest Forces news after this from Lil Nas X.
1: I caught it bad just today.

0: The Royal Navy hands over command of NATO's Standing Maritime Task Force.
1: I have learned a huge amount. I've made some great friends, and I think friends that will endure, and people that I'm going to work with again.
0: A call for wartime elections in Ukraine.
2: Democracy cannot be held hostage by Russia. We are fighting precisely because we want to remain a free European state.
0: And the PM's quest to end homelessness begins.
3: We see people every single day who are forced to kind of face violence, abuse, trauma, because they are sleeping rough.
0: Forces News with Vicky Turner. The Royal Navy will today hand over command of NATO's Standing Maritime Task Force, responsible for security across the North Atlantic and Baltic region. Ahead of that change of command, our reporter James Wharton travelled to Reykjavik to meet the British Commodore, who's been leading the force.
4: Commodore Marilla Ingham is one of the most senior women serving in the Royal Navy. And for the past 4 months, she's been commanding the flotilla of warships across the North Atlantic and Baltic Sea, focused on keeping sea routes open and free from interference from adversary states.
1: The northern sea routes are opening up with climate change. Okay, so they're economically important. And we've seen a growth in Russian interest in that area with the opening up of old Soviet-style bases. We're very interested in keeping those sea lines of communication free and open for everybody, because everybody's economies generally rely on the movement of goods by sea.
4: We travel to Iceland ahead of the arrival of the flagship from which the Commodore has been commanding the task force. She's been doing that work on board a Royal Canadian Navy frigate called the Ville de Quebec, and not from a ship provided by the Royal Navy.
1: So it's becoming increasingly normal. In fact, the French are taking over from me in 2 days' time, and they're going to join this ship as well, and this will be their flagship for the French force. So it's quite a normal thing.
4: Commodore Ingham is the first woman in Royal Navy history to have held 5 separate commands. But this one, which she hands over today, has been one of the most important.
1: I think I have learned a huge amount. That sounds really trite

0: Oh, everyone says, oh, like, I've been on a journey, but I genuinely have. I've made some great friends, and I think friends that will endure, and people that I'm going to work with again.
1: James Walton, BFBS Forces News, Reykjavik, Iceland. BFBS Forces
2: News. Ukraine's former defence minister has called for elections to be held despite Russia's invasion. Mykhailo Vidorov, whose sacking last month prompted widespread protests, is the first senior politician to make such a call. Ukrainian law prohibits wartime elections. Mr. Fedorov says the country faces a crisis of governance and wartime corruption.
3: Democracy cannot be held hostage by Russia. We are fighting precisely because we want to remain a free European state. That is why we must find a legal, safe and realistic mechanism that will allow Ukraine to restore a full democratic process, even during a prolonged war.
2: Ukraine's anti-corruption raids are continuing, though, on current and former lawmakers and senior officials from the presidential office. In a post on YouTube, Mykhailo Fedorov says fair and free elections go hand in hand with independence.
3: We must answer a fundamental question. How should the state function if the war lasts for years? Can Russia in effect gain the right to decide when Ukrainians will again be able to elect their authorities? I am convinced that it cannot.
2: President Trump has also previously criticised a failure to go to the ballot box as Volodymyr Zelensky's presidential term actually ended over 2 years ago. Oleksandr Meretsko, an MP from President Zelensky's party, admits holding a vote now would be risky and damaging.
4: Most importantly, politically, it's very dangerous because Putin will definitely use this as a moment of kind of division, political infighting, and he will use it in his favor. So the thing is that holding elections right now, it might just bury the country. This is
2: Forces News. Three people from the same family have died after getting into difficulty in the sea off the Sussex coast. A fourth family member is in a bad way in hospital. Tanya Snuggs reports.
5: Sussex police said the bodies of a man, a woman and a teenage girl were pulled from the water at Shoreham after a major search operation was put in place yesterday afternoon. A younger girl from the same family is in a critical condition in hospital. His chief superintendent, James Collis.
6: I know this incident will have had a profound effect on the community, and inquiries are ongoing to understand the full details. At this point, we believe all four entered the water from the land for a swim and sadly got into difficulty.
5: Sky's reporter Barnaby Papadopoulos was at the scene.
7: I did speak to somebody here who said that the water was choppy, that the winds were very strong on the beach. It could be that that had something to do with the incident. For now, an investigation will be ongoing. That will come out with some answers to what exactly happened.
5: Locals say they're shocked.
8: I thought there was something obviously really drastic had happened to have that many emergency services all at once.
9: There was all sorts of rumours flying around and it was very, very upsetting.
5: Tom Rutland, East Worthing and Shoreham MP, says his thoughts were with the family and friends of those who died and say the whole community would be hoping and praying for the recovery of the young girl. This is
2: Forces News. The United Nations has warned that the increasing use of drone warfare is placing civilians and aid workers in danger. A report says armed drones killed 80 civilians in Ukraine in April alone. The United States has suspended 50% tariffs on some Canadian goods that were due to come into effect today. President Trump says a deal's been reached and the new tariffs would be paused for 3 days, subject to documents being finalised. The rate at which prices are rising in the UK has jumped to its highest level since March, with inflation now at 2.9%. The Chancellor, John Healey, says the Iran war inflation continues to impact prices elsewhere. Belfast, iconic twin yellow cranes at the city's docks are getting a makeover. It's part of preparations to bring shipbuilding back to the city under the Defence Investment Plan. Rough sleepers could be offered a way off the streets by Christmas under plans announced by the Prime Minister. Andy Burnham says he wants to replicate the help that was offered to homeless people during the COVID-19 pandemic. The government says more than £440 million of existing funding will now go towards helping councils find temporary accommodation. Housing Secretary Angela Rayner says they'll offer a package of support.
10: Once people are in off the streets, we can really engage them and support them at their own pace in getting their lives back on track and hopefully ending their experience of rough sleeping.
2: Jasmine Bazran from the homelessness charity Crisis says it's a major turning point.
11: We see people every single day who are forced to kind of face violence, abuse, trauma because they are are sleeping rough. And so any help, support, in addition to help people into kind of long-term homes, is just such a welcome step change from where we are right now.
2: The Conservatives say the government hasn't explained how the plans will be delivered. Joshy Herman is from The Mill, a local news publication in Manchester. He says Mr Burnham made a similar pledge when he became the city's mayor, but it hasn't led to lasting change.
12: There are thousands of people just in Greater Manchester who are warehoused in pretty appalling conditions in temporary accommodation, which is what homeless people get if they can't get social housing. And so it kind of solved the immediate problem, and people might say the most serious problem of people being on the streets, but it didn't then lead anywhere particularly effectively. And I think you'll probably see the same issues with the national scheme.
13: Forces News Sports.
2: Australian tennis player Nick Kyrgios has been provisionally suspended after testing positive for cocaine. He gave a sample at a tournament in Mallorca in June, which showed traces of the banned substance. The former Wimbledon finalist has been banned from tournaments since August the 4th, pending the outcome of a tribunal. Kyrgios says he made a huge mistake and takes full responsibility. Joe Root says England's test cricket team can still be optimistic despite a summer of change as they begin their three-match series against Pakistan this morning. The game at Headingley marks the start of a new era, with Root returning as captain following Ben Stokes' retirement. The skipper insists the team is focused on evolution rather than revolution as they look to move forward.
14: I think it's very different, if I'm being brutally honest. I'm a very different player and person than I was when I took over as captain, and I think I'm in a very fortunate and unique position where I've got 60-odd games of experience to look back on.
2: Pakistan are batting first. It's currently 2 with 1 wicket lost already. Martin O'Neill believes Celtic belong to the Champions League as they prepare to face Austrian side LASK in the first leg of their playoff tonight. The Scottish title holders are aiming to return to the competition's group stage after missing out last season. O'Neill says Celtic's famous European Cup triumph in 1967 should remain the benchmark and believes the club should always be competing at the highest level in Europe. And Rodri admits he wants to feel the excitement again after completing his £65 million move from Manchester City to Barcelona. The Spain midfielder has signed a 4-year deal with the Catalan club after helping his country win the World Cup this summer.
13: Forces News Headlines.
2: The Royal Navy is handing over command of NATO's maritime task force responsible for security across the North Atlantic and Baltic Sea. Anti-corruption raids have been carried out in Ukraine after the sacked defence minister Mykhailo Fedorov questioned the lack of elections, and a couple and their teenage daughter have drowned in the sea off Shoreham on the Sussex coast. And that's the latest. I'm Vicky Turner.

It's Katy Perry and Raw on BFBS. This is Totally Connected. I'm Joe Carden. Thank you so much for your company today. Afternoon if you're on an op tour today. Hope you're keeping safe. Hope you're doing well. Good afternoon if you may be in Cyprus today. Happy lunchtime if you're on in Germany, say in Gibraltar, Belgium, the Netherlands. Morning if you're up early, Team Canada. Hello if you're getting us on around the UK. And good evening if you are done and dusted for the day in Brunei or on Diego Garcia. On in a little bit, I want to talk about something with a good cause. They're the guys at the Armed Forces Covenant Trust Fund are basically doing some work where they want your opinions on where their money should go. So if you want to have your say on where this money goes and the sort of organisations and projects it supports, details about that on the way. We'll also do some fresh new music. Can't believe I'm saying this. From Moby. Yeah, that's happening in a bit. But first, how do you fancy winning some new AirPods? If you could use some new headphones, stick about. I'll tell you how you could win after Silver Bumper on BFBS.

Silver Bumper and on tonight on BFBS, the Forces Station. It's totally connected with Joe. Little heads up. If you get BFBS breakfast on Friday morning, the guys have got the first play of the brand new Silver Bumper song for you this week. It's good. It's got like a little kind of 90s R&B inspired vocal on it. I'm excited. I really am. How you doing? Happy Wednesday. Joe with you. Harry Styles on the way. Little throwback from Texas lined up as well. First though, how do you fancy winning some AirPods? We are playing a game of five aside. The idea is simple. I've put together a lineup of five. However, one of them don't really belong. One of them shouldn't be on our team today. Can you tell me who doesn't belong out of this lot? On today's lineup, we have London Heathrow, we have Manchester, we have Doncaster Sheffield, we have Birmingham, and we have London Gatwick. One of those shouldn't be there. You can tell today's like National Aviation Day or something, isn't it? It's the anniversary of the first Orville Wright flight, so we're doing that kind of thing. But can you tell me what doesn't belong from this lineup? I'll give it you one more time. Today we have London Heathrow on the lineup. We have Manchester in there. We have Doncaster Sheffield. We have Birmingham. And we have London Gatwick. Now, one of those shouldn't be on our lineup. If you think you can work out what shouldn't be there, I want to hear from you today. Connected at bfbs.com is the email to play along. Get your answer to me in the next half hour or so, and you could be winning those AirPods when we do the prize draw Friday next week.

0: Talking. Harry and Late Night Talking on BFBS. There is an incredible piece in the news today about how Harvard scientists reckon that the likes of Taylor Swift and Harry Styles are somehow linked to a rise in car crashes. I am calling absolute nonsense now. I am calling somebody, some scientist, is trying to do a fast one on their insurance. Why did you have an accident, sir?
1: Oh, you know the man who sings Watermelon Sugar. Hi!
0: Got distracted by that absolute rubbish. Right, you're on with Joe for Totally Connected. Stick about, I'll give you a reminder of how you could be winning some new AirPods after Texas. Hit them like this.
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Little throwback from Texas. It's In a Smile on BFBS. This is Totally Connected with Joe. Speaking of throwbacks, Moby's got brand new music out. Yeah, that Moby. It's our fresh new music today. That's on in a bit. We'll do Milky and Mall Grab as well. First, though, I think we found the sweet spot of a little bit tough, but not impossible on Five Aside today. It's the game where I've put together a lineup of five. If you can tell me out of this lot which doesn't belong, it could win you some AirPods when we do the prize draw Friday next week. Today, London Heathrow's on the lineup. We have Manchester on the lineup. We have Doncaster Sheffield there. We have Birmingham and we have London Gatwick rounding off the pack. Well done so far today. Let's have a look at the emails. Well done to Jill. Yamas, mate. How you doing? We looking a little bit more settled than the storms yesterday in Cyprus. Hello to Linda in Sheffield. Getting the answer right today. Afternoon to Lee. Smashing it as per. Afternoon to Chelsea in Shape today. Getting it right. Lee and Catrick. Ian Catrick, not quite. Have another guest, mate. Here is the Five Aside one more time. What doesn't belong from this lot? Today, London Heathrow's on the list. We have Manchester on there. We have Doncaster Sheffield. We have Birmingham and we have London Gatwick. If you can tell me what doesn't belong, I want to hear from you. Connected at bfbs.com is the email address to play along. I will give you another 15 minutes or so to get your guess in for your chance to win those AirPods. Right now, Mall Grab and Milky.

0: former weekend anthem of ours from Milky, More Grab. It's Just the Way You Are on BFBS.
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0: Do you remember Moby's tune, Natural Blues, from kind of just on the turn of the millennium, wasn't it? It was just end of 99, year 2000 it came out. It's been re-released. There is a brand new dub. It's out on Defected right now. Jacob Lusk on there, Blondish, Kiki, Franco have all kind of worked together to add some proper, like, soulful future house energy to that tune from back in the day. It's one of the options you have this week for Record of the Week. 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

fresh new music. Believe it or not, a reworking of Moby from back in the day. Blondish, Kiki Franco, If a Little Bit of Soul, A Little Bit of Future House is your kind of thing. 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There's a poll up on our Insta story as well. We're at BFBS Radio. I do like it. The problem is the very, very first note. In the same way that your man who sang Du bist gut genug got incredibly viral, I can see myself immediately going all the time, and that's going to get stuck in the heads. And I don't know about you, but it's already annoying me.

0: It's the Soup Dragons, and I'm free on BFBS, the Forces Station. I'm Joe. Thank you so much for getting totally connected on this Wednesday. Appreciate your company. Stick about. We'll go a little country with Ella Langley in a few. Got a throwback from Example lined up for you. First, though, last chance to get in the draw for Five Aside. If your headphones are looking a little bit disgusting, a little bit crusty, because they've been in your ears too long and I know what you like. How'd you fancy winning the latest Apple AirPods? They could be yours just for identifying who doesn't belong on this lineup of five today. So today we have London Heathrow, we have Manchester, we have Doncaster Sheffield, we have Birmingham, and we have London Gatwick. Now, one of those should not be on our list. If you can identify what doesn't belong, I need to hear from you. Connected at bfbs.com is the email to play along. But be quick, right? You have only got until the end of Chaka Khan and Snoop Dogg's Boogies in My Soul to get an answer to me. And that song is on the way in less than two.
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2: Chaka Khan and Snoop on BFBS, the Forces Station. I'm Joe. We'll get Old School Example playing in a sec and a little bit of Ella Langley as well. Right, the game is called Five Aside. This is the idea. I've put together a team, a lineup of five. One of them absolutely should not be there, though. Who are we voting off today? Who are we giving the red cards to? Let me give you a little reminder of the lineup we had today. London Heathrow was on the list. Manchester was on the list. Doncaster Sheffield was on the list. Birmingham was on there. And London Gatwick appeared as well. Well done today to Stephen getting it correct. Morning to Strex, you are in the draw, mate. Afternoon to Lisa in Shape getting it right. Afternoon to the Sturge in Decalia. Lovely to hear from you. You are correct. Hey to Steph on Jib the Savo. And, oh, do you know what? Fair play. Well done to Simon who snuck in with literally a last minute right answer. I was about to say you are wrong and then you corrected yourself and you got there just in the nick of time. The odd one out today, the answer we were looking for, Doncaster Sheffield. All the others, airports that still very much serve flights, Doncaster Sheffield closed down in 2022. If you got that right, you're in our prize draw. Even more chances to win when Five Aside returns tomorrow.

Example on BFBS. You're on with Joe for a Wednesday. Incredible news from the world of gaming today. You know this new GTA 6 release that everyone's like mad pumped for that's coming out later this year. Apparently, this has not been confirmed, but apparently a leaked memo has appeared that that appears to show that an army battalion in the United States is going to be offering people time off when Grand Theft Auto 6 comes out, apparently to boost recruitment numbers. I don't mind it. I mean, we have no way of knowing this is true. Obviously, it's not been confirmed. Incredible prank if it isn't true. Listen, obviously, November going to be very, very exciting for GTA. However, it is not the only thing to look forward to in the world of gaming later on in this year. Of course, we've been building up to this for the last couple of months. Our BFBS Esports League, the BFBS Pro League, is going to be hosting its final this year on the 27th of September. That is Sunday, the 27th of September. Put it in your calendar right now. Keep it free. We've managed to do something pretty Gucci for this. We've managed to somehow agree to let the RAF Museum allow us to take over their space for the grand final. I don't know who signed off on that, but I respect it. I really do. We're going to be taking over the RAF Museum to host the in-person finals of our Pro League and all the Rocket League action. That's the one we're focusing on for the in-person final this year. So, if you're in the UK, if you're in the South, if you fancy going along, entry to the museum's free. We're going to set up some like audience seats in the RAF Theatre. You can go along and watch it there. However, if you are elsewhere in the Forces world, you will be able to stream all of the action. We're going to put it up on Twitch. We're going to put it on YouTube. We're going to put it on BFBS TV as well if you're serving overseas. So you can see the very grand final of our BFBS Pro League featuring Rocket League on the 27th of September. If you want to find out more about it, or even maybe get signed up to our Lest Pro League, the BFBS Open Series, details are on the website. It is bfbsesports.com. 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

Juice. It's Melanie Williams, Sub and Ain't No Love on BFBS, the Forces Station. I'm Joe. Cheers for getting totally connected on this Wednesday. We are halfway through the week, so we are going to brighten things up with three back-to-back bangers. We call them BFBS anthems. On today, we go proper old-school piano house. I've got a little bit of indie courtesy of Bowling for Soup for you, and a massive dance-cum-pop collaboration. It's all on the way after your latest Forces news, and after we go a little bit country. This is Ella Langley. It's called Choosing Texas.

0: Ukraine's former defence minister has called for elections to be held in the country. Mykhailo Fedorov, whose sacking last month prompted widespread protests, is the first senior politician to make such a call. Ukraine's been under martial law since Russia's invasion, meaning no elections have been held. Oleksandr Mereshko, who's an MP of President Zelensky's party, says holding them now would be very damaging.
1: Most importantly, politically, it's very dangerous because Putin will definitely use this as a moment of kind of division, political infighting, and he will use it in his favor. So the thing is that holding elections right now, it might just bury the country.
0: Police in West Sussex say three members of the same family have died after getting into difficulty in the water offshore and by sea yesterday. Officers said a man, a woman and a teenage girl had died, and a younger girl from the same family is in a critical condition in hospital. Chief Superintendent James Collis is from Sussex Police.
2: I know this incident will have had a profound effect on the community, and inquiries are ongoing alongside our partners to understand the full details. At this point, we believe all four entered the water from the land for a swim and sadly got into difficulty.
0: The Prime Minister has promised to give rough sleepers in England a route off the streets by Christmas. Andy Burnham says a £102 million investment will be put towards the project on top of other long-term funding. It's estimated nearly 4,800 people were sleeping rough on a single night in autumn last year. Housing Secretary Angela Rayner says they'll offer a package of support.
3: Once people are in off the streets, we can really engage them and support them at their own pace in getting their lives back on track and hopefully ending their experience of rough sleeping.
0: Figures from the Office for National Statistics show inflation in the UK rose to 2.9% last month. That's up from 2.6% in June. It said the increase was largely due to the decision by the energy regulator Ofgem to raise its price cap. Mike Hardy, who's from the ONS, said there were also a number of other factors involved.
4: The rising gas prices was the largest for almost 4 years. To a lesser extent, there were upward contributions from furniture and clothing. Although prices fell for these categories between June and July, this was by less than the same 2 months a year ago. There were some offsetting contributions as well. So we had downward contributions from motor fuels, with diesel and petrol prices falling between June and July.
0: Australian tennis player Nick Kyrgios has been provisionally suspended after testing positive for cocaine. He gave a sample at a tournament in Mallorca in June, which

0: Showed traces of the banned substance. The former Wimbledon finalist has been banned from tournaments since August the 4th, pending the outcome of a tribunal. Kyrgios says he made a huge mistake. That's the latest. I'm Alec Wilkinson.
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2: Anthem. Nice one, Alec. Thank you for getting BFBS on today. I'm Joe. It is Wednesday. It's the 19th of August. And it is time for some bangers. We call them BFBS anthems in a few. We are going to go Naughties Indie, courtesy of Bowling for Soup. I've got the original and I Love You Baby lined up in a sec. But first, we get on one of the biggest kind of dance and pop music collabs of recent times. The mighty David Guetta teaming up with Kelly Rowland. This is When Love Takes Over.
1: Anthems on B.

I'll level with you. Fuming. Went to go and get myself a brew during those two BFBS anthem songs. We got like a coffee machine in the kitchen at BFBS. Not a fancy one, like, you know, the sort of thing you'd get when you take your car in for an MOT and they say, go and treat yourself, and it's a terrible machine. Honestly, it just poured me a cup of hot milk and then announced, yeah, sorry, mate, out of beans. Feel like that's information I could have used beforehand, but very aware that's first world problems. Anyway, if anyone would like a cup of hot milk, I've got you sorted. It's Bowling for Soup. It's on BFBS Anthems. I'm Joe. We are going to finish off Anthems, Guy, going proper 90s house in just a sec. And I wanted to give you a reminder, because I'm off tomorrow, I'm off Thursday, so I won't have a chance before the weekend. If you want some classic dance bangers in your life, you need to be getting us on Saturday night when Old School and Anthems returns, 6 p.m. UK time. We are in the mix with loads of brand new dance music, proper upfront stuff like our weekend anthem tunes you're going to be hearing out and about, and even classics just like this. It's the original, and I Love You Baby on BFBS.

It's the original, and I love you, baby. Finishing off BFBS Anthems. Anthems back on the show. Same time tomorrow with George Wedlake looking after them for you. I'm Joe. Happy Wednesday. If that tune has got you in the mood for getting out and about, do something a little bit fun. A date needs to be in your calendar if you are in the Wesbit of Cyprus, right? It has been announced Saturday 5th of September is going to be the date for this year's Party in the Park at Happy Valley. There's going to be a day of live music, loads of food and drink, stuff for the little ones to do as well. It's going to be really good crack. If you want to get yourself along, it starts from 4:30 on Saturday 5th of September. New from Cat's Eye now, it's Animal.

0: Proper catch, isn't it? Cat's Eye's new one. It's Animal on Totally Connected with Joe. You're on BFBS for a Wednesday. Listen, I've got something that's going to make you feel proper good, right? You could have an impact on how money from the Armed Forces Covenant Fund Trust is being spent. The guys are looking for people's opinions, people's experiences. In fact, I think I know someone who can maybe explain this better than I can. The CEO of the trust, Anna Wright, is going to be on the show with me. We'll chat with her after Sean and Camilla.
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0: right around the forces world and across the UK. Sean Camilla, Senorita on BFBS. I'm Joe, this is Totally Connected. Stick about, Libyanka's People on the way. Plus, we'll get brand new music from Role Model playing in the next 15. Now, the guys from the Armed Forces Covenant Funds Trust doing something a little bit different at the moment. They are calling it the Collaboration Lab. Incredible name, first and foremost. And here to tell us exactly what that means is the Covenant Fund CEO, Anna Wright. Anna, hello. Thank you for joining us on the show today. Collaboration Lab, what does that actually mean?
1: Yes, thanks, Joe, for inviting me. So the Collaboration Lab is quite an innovative way of finding out what people would like us to fund in our next three-year strategy. Obviously, we are interested in funding things that will address covenant disadvantage. So things that people experience due to their service and support to those who've given the most. And so we're interested to talk to people and understand their current experience, what they're struggling with, where the disadvantage is, what helps, and so what we could fund. And so just as a reminder, we have 10 million from the government every year to address covenant disadvantage, and it's our job to make sure that goes where it's needed.
0: Is this the first time you've done a kind of big scale, I guess, investigation project like this?
1: So this is our second run at a three-year strategy. The first one, I have to admit, was more of a wet finger in the air in that it was the first time we'd done it, whereas this one is an actual, we're working with an organisation that designed the collab, we're calling it, and the idea is that it's a bit more interesting than just filling out a survey, and it benefits the organisations themselves because they get insights about what their people, what their volunteers, what their beneficiaries' needs are. So it's really quite interesting.
0: So at this point, I do want to kind of talk about some of the organisations, some of the projects that get support from you guys. First, we are going to hear from the Bravehound team.
2: Hi, my name's Paul. I'm a veteran and I'm a beneficiary of the charity Bravehound via my dog, Gander. My outlook was pretty bleak. I was in a very dark place, the darkest you can be. It's been a monumental shift. Being recently diagnosed with PTSD, I'd spent almost 3 years in the house, isolated. I'd lost connection with my family and my sons, and had withdrawn. I think almost as soon as Gander came on board, the work began, and I am now able to engage more in society in a way that I'd like to be.
0: And of course, it's not just the veteran community we're talking about here. Let's hear a little bit about maybe a more families-orientated project.
3: I'm Christy Ofton, and I work for Make Some Noise on their Upbeat programmes. Upbeat is a programme that works mainly within the army barracks and the military families, at working with them and their children, looking at bonding and relationship building. It's integrated so many families. We had families that had been deployed to different locations, and they still stayed in touch by watching all our videos and singing the content at home. So the project's impact has been massive.
0: So Anna, projects like Bravehound, projects like Make Some Noise, they must make you so proud of the work that you guys do.
1: Absolutely, Joe. Yeah, it's so uplifting. Every time I hear those clips, it just, really moving. The point of this piece of work is to make sure that we hear from those people who are living this. And whether you're an individual, you're part of a group, you're serving anybody at all, we want you to look on our website and have a look at our Collaboration Lab area. And there are lots and lots of different options. There's a quick 5-question survey, which would take you about 5 seconds. There's a longer survey for people who want to get a bit more into it. And then you can download our resources, which we've commissioned. And I'm hoping that we can sort of lure people into doing this because there's benefit for them to understand their work a bit more. All we ask is that you share the findings with us. All the resources are on the website. You can take them. They're yours to use and have some fun, really.
0: Is there a deadline for this? When do people need to kind of reach out?
1: So, yes, there is, in that we have got to come up with our strategy. And so probably by the end of October, we really, really need to have heard from people. So please have a look on our website. It's covenantfund.org.uk.
0: Perfect. If you want to support projects like that, and have a little shaping into how this Covenant Fund money's spent, you need to go and get yourself involved. Anna Wright, thank you so much for your time today.
1: Thank you, Joe.

It's the fella who recreated that iconic set on Brighton Beach a couple of weeks ago. Hey, he's heading to Colchester next week, isn't he? That's going to be a big gig. Speaking of gigs, stick about, right? On the way, in the next 15 minutes or so, I'm going to play one of the artists who is bringing a guest DJ set to the BFB Festival for the bank holiday weekend. Do that, a little bit of Role Model, High Hopes 3000 lined up as well. Before we get into the bank holiday, though, the big thing happening this weekend, of course, is the return of the Premier League. And we've got a new game for you. It's called The Predictor. We want to know who you think is going to finish top, and probably more entertaining, who is going to finish bottom. If you've got any predictions for the Premier League, we want to hear them. You can email goals@bfbs.com to get a mention, or if you're feeling brave, give us a little voice note through the BFBS app. And then every single Saturday from 2 p.m. UK time, Mark McKenzie is going to be on with all your coverage on Saturday Sport. His Role Model.

0: 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You're on the Joe for Totally Connected. I want to tell you about a group who may have left the services some time ago, but they still have that kind of team mentality, that group spirit, that actually this September is going to see them taking on a Fizz Challenge cycling from the UK, cycling from East Anglia over to the Netherlands. Details on the way about their challenge after the Chili Peppers.
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0: Chili Peppers and Californication on BFBS. I'm Joe. This is Totally Connected. A couple of weekends from now, well, one weekend after this coming weekend, which I guess is a week and a bit. There are definitely easier ways of explaining that. We are having the BFBS Festival, a massive long weekend of absolute bangers to celebrate the UK bank holiday. One of the artists we've got dropping by from a guest mix is on in just a sec with her tune. We'll do that, plus some BB Rexha and David Guetta on the way. Before that, though, I want to tell you about the Falkland Riders. They are a group of tri-service veterans, the majority, of course, having served, unsurprisingly given the name, in the conflict in 1982. Together with current serving personnel and friends, they have like a shared love of cycling, right? And they provide a support network for each other and raise funds for various different veterans charities. Now, next month, they are going to be cycling from Colchester to Arnhem in the Netherlands to take part in commemorations for the 82nd anniversary of the Battle of Arnhem, which took place in 1944. Ashley Paul from BFBS in Colchester had a catch up with Captain Kevin Robinson, now a full-time reservist, who actually served with 3 Para back in the 80s.
1: We've created a Falklands cycle group, which started in 4 years ago on the 40th anniversary, and we've now been connected for 4 years, doing challenges each year, raising money for charity, and this year in particular is the 82nd anniversary of the Arnhem battle and the 44th anniversary of the Falklands campaign. So as the Falkland Riders, we're going to challenge ourselves to ride to Arnhem from Colchester and back over the weekend.
2: What sort of preparations are involved?
1: We're all building up individually. We're all around the UK in our own time. We're riding up to about 50 miles each. That will lay the foundation for a group ride that will cover us probably 100 miles to Arnhem, and then a couple of days later, 100 miles back.
2: Because Arnhem has got a particular significance to the Parachute Regiment, hasn't it?
1: It's the motivating force for the Parachute Regiment. It's a renowned battle. Although not successful on the day, the achievement of the determination, the endurance and the will to fight was proven at that point. And then from that point in history, the Parachute Regiment has gone on to mirror it and maybe even do better than what they did at Arnhem. And obviously with the latest campaigns, going back to the Falklands, Macedonia, Kosovo, Iraq, Afghanistan and wider ops that are going on now, everybody relates back to Arnhem as our motivation force.
2: And let's not be modest, you're going to be mirroring those qualities yourself.
1: No, exactly. Most of the group are 65 plus. We have a couple of young soldiers that are joining us who are still in their 40s. There are a couple of 70-year-olds, and it's a challenge. And by doing it as a group, we pull each other along, we motivate each other, and nobody gets left behind, and we get there in the end eventually.
2: And what does the itinerary look like?
1: We're going to meet up on the Wednesday at the Personnel Recovery Centre in Colchester, which is a great link for people who support wounded, injured and sick soldiers. We'll leave Wednesday night, catch the ferry across to Hook, and then we Thursday it's 100 miles to Arnhem. Then on Friday we'll visit the main DZ on the first drop in Arnhem, 17th of September, onto Rankin Common, where the air land and the 1st Airborne Brigade landed. And then the second day we'll ride out to Ginkle Heath, which is where the 4th Airborne Brigade and other elements of air land landed, finishing on the Sunday with the cemetery service in Oosterbeek. We're there to remember. Without a shadow of a doubt, it's all about remembering. We've all been through campaigns ourselves. Every one of us that is in the group have served from Northern Ireland all the way up to the present day. We're there to respect those that are no longer here. But by visiting these sites, we keep their legacy alive, and also we learn from it when we see the terrain that they fought in and the area, and actually the support that the Dutch people give to us today still.
2: And you mentioned earlier that you've been following the other Falkland Riders on tracking apps. How are you feeling about your chances?
1: Well, it always looks a challenge when you see everybody's mileage on the tracking apps. But I know, having rode with these guys 4 times before, everybody gets there, regardless of the terrain, regardless of the weather, no matter how hard it is. That airborne spirit and support that we have amongst each other, we all cross the line together, which is great.
2: And how many puncture kits do you think you're going to get through?
1: Quite a few, I imagine, but hopefully not too many. The main thing is not to fall off.
0: Always an optimist, R. Kev. I love it. You can donate to their fundraiser. Head to Just Giving and search Falklands Riders fundraiser for Support Our Paras. And there's more from Kevin on the BFPS Colchester Facebook page. Right now, the lady who is going to be bringing the vibes at the BFPS Festival weekend for the bank holiday, Jazzy, and her tune with Calvin. This is Satisfy.

0: President Zelensky faces his biggest political challenge yet.
1: The thing is that holding elections right now, it might just bury the country.
0: Little girl fights for her life following family tragedy at Shoreham.
2: All four entered the water from the land for a swim and sadly got into difficulty.
0: And Camilla's difficulty in keeping the King's cancer private.
3: I was just longing to let it out, but obviously I couldn't.
0: President Zelensky is facing arguably the biggest challenge of his presidency since the start of the Russian invasion. His former defense minister has called for elections to be held, claiming corruption is making it harder for the country to win the war. Siobhan Harris reports.
4: In a post on YouTube, Mikhailo Fedorov says fair and free elections go hand in hand with independence and should be held.
5: We must answer a fundamental question. How should the state function if the war lasts for years? Can Russia in effect gain the right to decide when Ukrainians will again be able to elect their authorities? I am convinced that it cannot.
4: When he was ousted as defence minister last month, thousands took to the streets. He was praised for energising the Ministry of Defence and fighting against corruption. And today, Ukraine's anti-corruption agencies say they're carrying out raids on current and former lawmakers and senior officials from the presidential office. President Trump has also previously criticised a failure to go to the ballot box, and defence and security analyst Michael Clark says a change at the top would suit the US.
6: And behind all of this is the United States, who would like Zelensky to go because they think that a successor would do some sort of deal with the Russians and give in and the war would be over and America would claim credit for it.
4: But Oleksandr Moreshko, who's an MP from President Zelensky's party, says holding a vote now would be risky and damaging.
1: Putin will definitely use this as a moment of kind of division, political infighting, and he will use it in his favor. So the thing is that holding elections right now, it might just bury the country.
4: President Zelensky's five-year term ended 2 years ago, but under Ukraine's constitution, no elections can be held while martial law is in place.
7: BFBS. Forces News. Forces News.
0: The Prime Minister has sent his best wishes and love to the relatives and friends of a young girl fighting for her life after the terrible family tragedy at sea in West Sussex. A man, woman and teenage girl died after going for a swim near Shoreham by sea. Chief Superintendent James Collis is from Sussex Police.
2: I know this incident will have had a profound effect on the community, and inquiries are ongoing to understand the full details. At this point, we believe all four entered the water from the land for a swim and sadly got into difficulty.
0: Tom Rutland is the Labour MP for East Worthing and Shoreham.
8: It's really important that once we've established the facts of what happened, we check what more can be done to ensure safety around the coast. There are safe areas to swim on Shoreham Beach that are marked. There are more dangerous areas, and we need to make sure that for anybody, whether they're a local resident or a visitor to Shoreham, it's very clearly

0: signposted where it's safe to swim.
1: It's the latest in a series of deaths this summer. There are estimates that 19 people died across the country over the May half term alone. Head of Water Safety at the Royal Life Saving Society, Ashley Jones, is calling for more education early on.
2: Water safety will be part of the RSE curriculum in England from September, but that forms just a very small part. Water safety is one line of 42 on that national curriculum. That means a young person might get one lesson every 3 years that talks about the hazards. What that leaves us is a huge gap in creating a population that are able to go out and enjoy the water safely.
1: Inflation has notched back up to almost 3%. The July figure is thought to be largely down to a rise in energy bills sparked by the Iran war. Mike Hardy, who's from the ONS, said there were also a number of other factors involved.
3: The rising gas prices was the largest for almost 4 years. To a lesser extent, there were upward contributions from furniture and clothing. Although prices fell for these categories between June and July, this was by less than the same 2 months a year ago. There were some offsetting contributions as well, so we had downward contributions from motor fuels, with diesel and petrol prices falling between June and July.
1: The United Nations has warned that the increasing use of drone warfare is placing civilians and aid workers in danger. A report says armed drones killed 80 civilians in Ukraine in April alone. A study has found the introduction of London's ultra-low emission zone has been linked to improved lung growth in children. Scientists monitored the lung health of more than 3,000 children between 2018 and 2022. Belfast's iconic twin yellow cranes at the city's docks are getting a makeover. It's part of preparations to bring shipbuilding back to the city under the Defence Investment Plan.
4: This is Forces News.
1: Rough sleepers could be offered a way off the streets by Christmas under plans announced by the Prime Minister. Andy Burnham says he wants to replicate the help that was offered to homeless people during the COVID-19 pandemic.
5: I don't think in this day and age anybody should be forced to sleep rough. And actually, when you do leave people sleeping rough, it can often cost more to the state because people can be in and out of A&E and in and out of hospital beds and sometimes in contact with the police. It's just the right thing to do.
1: Jasmine Basran from the homelessness charity Crisis says it's a major turning point.
6: We see people every single day who are forced to kind of face violence, abuse, trauma because they are sleeping rough. And so any help, support, in addition to help people into kind of long-term homes, is just such a welcome step change from where we are right now.
1: The Conservatives say the government hasn't explained how the plans will be delivered. Joshy Herman is from The Mill, a local news publication in Manchester. He says Mr. Burnham made a similar pledge when he became the city's mayor, but it hasn't led to lasting change.
7: There are thousands of people just in Greater Manchester who are warehoused in pretty appalling conditions in temporary accommodation, which is what homeless people get if they can't get social housing. And so it kind of solved the immediate problem, and people might say the most serious problem of people being on the streets, but it didn't then lead anywhere particularly effectively. And I think you'll probably see the same issues with the national scheme.
4: This is Forces News.
1: The Queen's admitted it was difficult to keep the King's cancer diagnosis a secret. Camilla has opened up about trying to avoid discussing her husband's treatment before the news went public. Verity Gear has more.
8: In a video to mark the 30th anniversary of Maggie's cancer charity, the Queen, who is president of the charity, recalls how difficult it was to avoid discussing her husband's treatment while on an official engagement with cancer patients and their families.
9: I was just longing to let it out, but obviously I couldn't, you know, I didn't want to pry too deeply, yeah. But, you know, normally when I went in, I was just talking to them, but I don't know, I felt it was much more deep.
8: In January 2024, the Queen opened a new Maggie's Cancer Support Centre at the Royal Free Hospital in London. She'd just found out that the King had cancer and would need treatment, but had to hold back from telling anyone as the official announcement had not been made public.
9: That was quite difficult. I almost said something, but you know, I felt that it wasn't the time to say it. Looked at everybody who was suffering and all the relations, and I think it made me realise even more how important these places were.
8: More than 2 years later, the King is still receiving cancer treatment. Buckingham Palace has reiterated that his health continues to move in a positive direction.
4: Forces News Sports.
1: England's cricketers have had a storming start to their first test against Pakistan at Headingley. England won the toss and chose to bowl first. Ollie Robinson trapped as an away, so LBW with the first ball of the day. Pakistan were 23 for 2 when rain stopped play. Australian tennis player Nick Kyrgios has been provisionally suspended after testing positive for cocaine. The former Wimbledon finalist says he made a huge mistake. Celtic play Austrian champions LASK in the first leg of their Champions League playoff tonight at Parkhead. The Scottish champions have failed to come through qualifying in their last five attempts. Manager Martin O'Neill is vowing to progress further this time.
10: The finance is dictating now. The format has changed, which I think myself helps clubs in similar situations to Celtic, for instance. You know, I think the other format, while it's exciting and you're in it, I thought from a distance it looked a wee bit tired looking.
1: Some transfer news. Manchester United are close to a full agreement with Brighton to sign Carlos Baleba for a figure in excess of £60 million.
4: Forces News. Headlines.
1: Ukraine's former defence minister has called for elections to be held in the country. It's seen as a major challenge to President Zelensky. Police in West Sussex say three members of the same family have died after getting into difficulty in the water offshore and by sea. And the Prime Minister has promised to give rough sleepers in England a route off the streets by Christmas. Andy Burnham says £102 million will be invested. That's the latest. I'm Alec Wilkinson.
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Oh, absolute belter to kick off the show, and suddenly I see good afternoon. It's Anne in for Ryan doing the afternoon show for you all this week. I've got to tell you, weather-wise out there, it's pretty warm. Still early 30s, really, for most of us, 22 up the mountains. It's going to get cooler as we head towards this evening. We'll find out more with the Met Office in just under an hour. Also, dogs can read your face, according to something that's out at the moment. People have studied it and everything. Also, still to come, words we can't pronounce. I've got a lot. We'll hear more about this year's Cinefest as well, and anything you'd like to add to the show. It's your show. Act accordingly. We're on Facebook, BFBS Cyprus. Search that. Also on Instagram. 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That, again, BFBS Cyprus. 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

0: them. 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
5: Back
4: to the music.

So 20 past three, it's George Ezra and Green Green Grass. Not much of that around at the moment, but hopefully, you know, it will rain soon. We'll miss the hot, but we can, oh, when's the hot back? And then the hot comes back and we go, oh, don't like the hot. I'm just saying we're fickle. If you're looking for a job, especially over in the Wesba, we've got a couple of vacancies that have come up. We're looking for an admin and social media support to our on-end presentation team. That's right, you can work with the radio presenters. Am I selling it? Based at our studios at RAF Akrotiri, we need somebody who's a bit of a whiz on Microsoft Office and also sound knowledge of social media platforms and an experience in creating social media. You know, making social media posts and stuff, that is essential. The working hours are Monday to Friday, 12 to about 3 in the afternoon. Occasionally, a degree of flexibility will be required. A full driving licence, please. At least 1 year left on the island, and applicants must be available to start work at the beginning of October, if possible. Now, you think this is for you? Send your CV and a covering letter to anthony.ballard@bfbs.com. That's me, anthony.ballard@bfbs.com, by Monday the 14th of September. Please, we're also looking for a local office administrator in Episcopi at our BFBS office up there in Dodge. Customer-facing role, this one. Day-to-day running of the office, computer literate, with a good knowledge of Microsoft Office packages. I can't talk in a minute. Once again, there you go. Good customer service, 15 hours a week, Monday to Friday. Degree of flexibility. Once again, a full driving licence and at least a year left on the island. You send your emails for that job, cyprus@bfbs.com by Friday, 28th of August. Both of those are on the BFBS Cyprus Facebook page if you want to get more information there. Here's Dua Lipa and Illusion.

0: Do you fancy a kind of a film under the stars? This is a bit like a drive-in, but without actually the cars. It's the annual City Fest, returning to RAF Akrotiri, but it is open to the entire BFC community as long as you can get on the base. Corporal Mel Benfield from the Astra Cinema team joined Hal Stewart to talk through what's coming up.
1: City Fest is an outdoor open cinema at RAF Akrotiri for all of the BFC community on island.
2: Where exactly does Cinefest happen, please?
1: So it's on the pitches behind the rugby club, and the screen is set up just behind the pavilion, so when the sun sets, we get a lovely view.
2: Cinefest is happening this year on Saturday the 26th of September. The first film will be shown from 6pm, and I mention first film because annually you've always had two. So what are the two films this year, please, Mel?
1: This year, we did a public vote on our Facebook page. The number one for the children's showing was Paddington.
2: Hooray.
1: And for the evening showing will be The Dark Knight.
2: Okay, so two very different movies. Who's this open to?
1: So this is open to everybody in the BFC community. So if you are in Akrotiri or Dhekelia or Ionic, come on down. It is open for everyone.
2: An age range?
1: There is no age range. So both films are 12As, so they can be shown for everybody.
2: And now, what's on offer? I know that you've mentioned you can go and see a film, but there's a little bit more to it than that.
1: Yeah, so we tried and make an event of it. So we'll have some face painters there. We will have some food vendors, so with pizzas, your popcorn and crisps as well. There'll be lots of drinks and snacks there. The rugby club will be there serving drinks as well for the evening. So yeah, it should be a really good event.
2: Do you advise people to bring their own seating?
1: So we will have, as last year as well, our own blanket section and a chair section. Bring your own chairs.
2: If people would like to register in advance, how can they do it, please, Mel?
1: So we will be issuing out a QR code on some posters around Akrotiri Station. There will also be a link put on our Facebook page, which will be shared onto the Akrotiri Residence page as well, so you can register to say how many people are coming in your family. But the tickets are free, so it's a free event.
2: It's going to be Paddington. It's then going to be The Dark Knight. I'm already looking forward to it. Corporal Mel Benfield, it's been an absolute pleasure speaking with you. Thank you so much.
1: Thank you, Al. BFBS.
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So Blossoms band from Stockport near Manchester, Meet Me in Love. On the way, I'll tell you a little bit about a hoedown, and I will try not to slap my thigh and shout yeehaw why I'm doing that. That's on the way. Can we talk about dogs? I think we've got a dog. Everybody seems to come to Cyprus without a dog but leaves with one. Just saying, Cyprus special. So dogs can differentiate now between happy and sad faces, according to a new study from a bunch of people in Vienna. I don't know why they decided to do this in Vienna, but they did. They used machine learning, whatever that means, to analyse brain scans of 12 border collies. Part of me thinks that the border collies are having a laugh with this, but anyway. Yeah, what do we have to do to get more food? More treats? Okay, that sort of thing. They viewed images of human expressions displaying different emotions, and apparently they're saying this is the first evidence that dogs can distinguish between two human faces, showing negative and positive expressions. All I know is that, you know, we got two dogs. They are rescue dogs. They can hear a tin opening of dog food from about 3 miles away. They just... The other thing that they've done... Can your dogs... Have they got a talent? Anybody got dogs with talent? I've seen people... Dogs are amazingly well-behaved and talented. Mine, a couple of oiks, basically. And the only thing they've learned to do... The big one has learned to open the bedroom door at night and let the other one in, and the cat. So every morning when I wake up, I roll over... And I've got a plethora of furry faces staring at me until they see my unhappy face. And you don't need scientists in Vienna to tell you this. They leg it as quick as they can. Ellie Goulding now.

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0: 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Back to the music.

Taylor Swift, I knew it. I knew you. A quarter to four. Good afternoon. Hope your day's gone well so far. There is a reopening hoedown of the Nag's Head at the Episcopi Saddle Club down in Happy Valley. It's going to be on Saturday, the 12th of September, 7 p.m. to 10 p.m. Well, I'm thinking there might be line dancing or maybe Stetsons and cowboy boots. I'm just putting that out there. You can dust all that stuff off and join them for an evening of country music. Oh, is there line dancing? It says here there is going to be line dancing and great company down at the Nag's Head. The line dancing is optional, it says here. The bar's going to be open, serving soft drinks and snacks. That's going to be cash only. Tickets are €10 and available from Emma or Janie. Or Jenny, sorry. Amy or Jenny at the HQ BFC. For more information, you can check them out. There's several posters around and also posts on some of the residence pages. But that's a reopening hoedown. I'm trying not to shout a yee-haw. The Nag's Head, the Episcopi Saddle Club, which is a kind of like their bar for the Saddle Club, down at Happy Valley. Beautiful setting. Saturday, the 12th of September, 7 p.m. till 10 p.m. Here's the Foo Fighters. And All My Life. You can't line dance to this, I don't think. All my

Lady Gaga along with Doechii. Having fun on a runway on a Wednesday afternoon. And that's for you if you're out and about, maybe on the beach this afternoon, if you've got some time away from work. Hope you're enjoying it. It's going to be a lovely evening.

on the way. Also, some fresh new music to come, and anything you'd like to chuck into the show. Up to the news, it's Sabrina Carpenter and Feather on BFBS. 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

0: Ukraine's anti-corruption authorities have launched a string of raids on current and former ministers, MPs and officials in President Zelensky's office. In the past hour, Mr. Zelensky's announced that he's dismissed his deputy head of office. Demonstrators have gathered in Kyiv to express their support for the ousted defence minister, Mykhailo Fedorov, who earlier became the first senior politician to call for elections to be held despite the Russian invasion. BBC Ukraine correspondent Dan Johnson says Mr. Fedorov's statement represents a serious challenge to Mr. Zelensky.
1: This is a character assassination of the way the president has run things over the past few years. Mr. Fedorov says democracy is not a peacetime luxury. He said people cannot endlessly live in a state where they do not understand why certain decisions are made. He says it's dangerous when society develops the feeling that the main criteria for an appointment is not professionalism, results, or ability to transform the country, but personal loyalty to the system.
0: Meanwhile, Ukraine launched a larger attack than Russia overnight. Russia's Ministry of Defense said it intercepted 453 drones without saying how many were fired in total and therefore how many slipped its defenses. Meanwhile, Ukraine reported Russia launched around 60 drones and missiles. Israel's military has opened a criminal investigation into the killing of 15 Palestinian aid workers in southern Gaza last March. It's already admitted several professional failures after footage appeared to contradict initial claims that ambulances within a convoy weren't properly marked. Proceedings into 5-year-old Hint Rajab's death in January 2024 have also started, but an airstrike that killed 7 volunteers working for World Central Kitchen won't be reviewed again. The Prime Minister has warned people about the dangers of open water swimming after 3 people from the same family died after getting into difficulty in the water in West Sussex. A girl is fighting for her life in hospital after the incident in Shoreham-by-Sea, and an investigation is underway. Andy Burnham sent his best wishes and love to the family and friends of those who died.
2: A real terrible family tragedy. Always there's more that can be done. Obviously, we will look in detail at what happened. The thing I can say today, and there is still, I think, a further heat wave to come in this summer period, it's just to remind people about the dangers of open water swimming. The coldness, even in when it feels hot outside, it can shock people.
0: Rail investigators say they've identified track irregularities close to where a train derailed in East Sussex last week. 30 people were injured, 2 of them critically, in the crash near Lewes. And Carlsberg says non-alcoholic and soft drinks have boosted profits, despite beer sales across Europe falling 4%. They say demand for alcohol-free products rose by 8%. That's the latest. I'm Alec Wilkinson.
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1: Weather.
0: Should we find out what's going on with the weather? The man in the know is Nathan at the Met Office at RAF Akrotiri. Good afternoon, Nathan. How are you?
2: Hello, Anne. Yeah, not too bad, thank you. How are you?
0: It's not too bad. It's lovely out there at the moment. Is that going to continue? What's going on this evening?
2: Yeah, absolutely. So we're out there. There's nice brisk wind out there right now. And we've got some cloud over the hills. There's been some showers through the day, but they're starting to ease now. That's the continuing picture, really, for the rest of tonight. Any cloud that has formed over there will start to dissipate, and we're looking at a clear, dry night across the island. Winds falling light. Generally very settled and nice night.
0: What about tomorrow? Is there any more rain on the way? Because it's quite unusual for this time of year.
2: So tomorrow we're still expecting the cloud to form over the hills. However, it's now looking like the chance of any rain has become quite slim. Perhaps may see one or two odd showers if you're unlucky, but generally we're not expecting it tomorrow.
0: Okay, and temperature-wise, I'm guessing tomorrow it's going to be scorchio again.
2: Yeah, it's 32 to 33 on the coasts, perhaps 24, 25 at the top of the hills, and 36 for those in the Central Plains areas.
0: Did you like my use of the word scorchio there? I think it should be a meteorological term.
2: Scorchio.
0: I think they should, scorchio. There you go. Listen, loving your work there, Nathan. Have yourself a fantastic afternoon. Thank you very much for the update.
2: Cheers, man.
0: Bye-bye.
2: Bye.

Sam Fendes, people watching, I highly advise that. Got some fresh new music on the way from Kasabian. Before that, though, shall we have a quick look at a few of these stories kicking around in place this afternoon? A Picasso etching stolen in 2018 was found in an apartment. This was in Milwaukee in America. Apparently, the year it's stolen, it was about $35,000, it was worth. They now reckon it's worth about $50,000. But, I mean, nobody knows what it was doing there. It was stolen just... Who steals something like that and then just leaves it laying around in a vacant apartment? Was it on the wall? I'm thinking it was. What else is going on? A man whose sweary tirade led to a flight being cancelled and hundreds of holidays being disrupted has just received a suspended prison sentence. Apparently, he was drunk. He was on a jet to a kind of flight. Started abusing the flight attendants and the 300 passengers all had their holidays ruined. Apparently they booed him as he was being carried off the plane, which is something you would do, isn't it, really? And some other guy in Cornwall, he was swallowed up by a sinkhole. He's okay. He was at a holiday park. 60 emergency workers went to the scene. He's a 62-year-old bloke called Ian Hayes. He was on holiday in Cornwall at a campsite when the ground suddenly collapsed behind him and he plunged into some water below while his car remained balanced, really, above the gaping hole. I've just realised what I've done. I'm going to talk to you about words that people can't say. I've just found a word I can't say in the sinkhole thing. I'm moving on. It's Olivia Rodrigo. Is it the middle of the week yet? Oh, yeah, it is.

0: Olivia Rodrigo and Stupid Song. It's just gone a quarter past four. It's Wednesday afternoon. Let's do today's...
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0: 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You get a chance to vote for your favourite by heading over to bfbs.com/music. The favourite one gets announced in on Totally Connected, usually gets added to the BFBS playlist as well. Our song today, it's my third one for the week. They go on rotation throughout all of the shows. It comes courtesy of Kasabian, who had a bit of an old time of it, isn't it? London Finsbury Park. They played to a sold out crowd of 45,000 last month. They had a good time. They've released a new single, it's called Nothing Better Than This. They've got some big gigs coming up. If you're going to be in Birmingham, Glasgow, Cardiff, London or Manchester in December, you'll be able to catch them out then. So our fresh new music track, bfbs.com/music, if you want to vote for your favourite of all of them this week. Kasabian and Nothing Better Than This. What do you think?

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problems with air burners on the gas at home. I don't want to bore you with my problems. Kung's cooking on three burners, though not in our case anyway. Right, BFBS. If music is your thing, jam night at RAF Akrotiri Music Club, Akrotiri, on Tuesday the 1st of September at 7 o'clock in the evening. If you're a musician or a wannabe musician, they've got instruments that need playing. Get yourself along there. Join in the jam night. Find out more about it. It's right by the Chaplaincy Centre, is the RAF Akrotiri Music Club. There's QR codes on WhatsApp groups for register your interest or get along, and also on your residence pages as well. Also, big music coming to Party in the Park, Happy Valley in Episcopi. That's Saturday the 5th of September, 4:30 in the afternoon, all the way up to 11:59. Exactly. Party in the Park. Back for another fun-filled day of music, also food and family fun as well. The event open to the entire BFC community, British passport holders, locally employed contractors and their immediate families. If you head to your local Facebook page, there's loads of posters and more information on that, and you can purchase wristbands there to go to this year's Party in the Park, Saturday the 5th of September. Starts at 4:30 in the afternoon until late.

0: Navy will today hand over command of NATO's Standing Maritime Task Force, responsible for security across the North Atlantic and Baltic region. Ahead of that change of command, our reporter James Wharton travelled to Reykjavik to meet the British Commodore, who's been leading the force.
1: Commodore Marilla Ingham is one of the most senior women serving in the Royal Navy, and for the past 4 months, she's been commanding a flotilla of warships across the North Atlantic and Baltic Sea, focused on keeping sea routes open and free from interference from adversary states.
2: The northern sea routes are opening up with climate change. Okay, so they're economically important. And we've seen a growth in Russian interest in that area with the opening up of old Soviet-style bases. We're very interested in keeping those sea lines of communication free and open for everybody, because everybody's economies generally rely on the movement of goods by sea.
1: We travel to Iceland ahead of the arrival of the flagship from which the Commodore has been commanding the task force. She's been doing that work on board a Royal Canadian Navy frigate called the Ville de Quebec, and not from a ship provided by the Royal Navy.
2: So it's becoming increasingly normal. In fact, the French are taking over from me in 2 days' time, and they're going to join this ship as well, and this will be the flagship for the French force. So it's quite a normal thing.
1: Commodore Ingham is the first woman in Royal Navy history to have held 5 separate commands. But this one, which she hands over today, has been one of the most important.
2: I think I have learned a huge amount. That sounds really trite and, oh, everyone says, oh, I learned it. I've been on a journey, but I genuinely have. I've made some great friends, and I think friends that will endure, and people that I'm going to work with again.
1: James Wharton, BFBS Forces News, Reykjavik, Iceland.
0: Ukraine's former defence minister has called for elections to be held despite Russia's invasion. Mikhailo Fedorov, whose sacking last month prompted widespread protests, is the first senior politician to make such a call. Ukrainian law prohibits wartime elections. President Trump has previously criticised a failure to go to the ballot box, as Volodymyr Zelensky's presidential term actually ended over 2 years ago. Mr. Fedorov says the country faces a crisis of governance and wartime corruption.
3: Democracy cannot be held hostage by Russia. We are fighting precisely because we want to remain a free European state. That is why we must find a legal, safe and realistic mechanism that will allow Ukraine to restore a full democratic process, even during a prolonged war.
0: A US naval destroyer with around 300 sailors on board was left without power for 4 days in the Pacific. It meant the crew of the USS Benfold last month had no drinking water, meals or functioning toilets. That's the latest. I'm Alec Wilkinson.
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Just gone 25 to 5. Teddy Swims, Mr. Know-It-All. BFBS Forces Station, it's Anne in with ya. In for Ryan, shall we? Have a quick look at what's on the cinemas this evening. This afternoon, I don't know if you've got to see Paw Patrol on the Astra Cinema, but it's a great... There's air conditioning. Keeps the kids busy. So tonight, 7:30 at the Mercury Cinema, the end of Oak Street, and it's also on the Galaxy Cinema in Episcopi at 7 p.m. It's that one with the family that bands together to navigate their new surroundings after a cosmic event. Transports them and their suburban neighbourhood to some place unknown. It could happen. You never know. Check out bfbs.com/cinemas if you want to know what's on at your local BFBS cinema. It's got listings there. I believe if you click on the poster for the film, you get to watch the trailer as well, which is very clever.

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So I told Terry something's going on. BFPS Forces Station. Music on the way from Jason Mraz along with Ariana Grande. Nearly quarter to five. Best of a weekend as we head the BFBS, a big bank holiday weekend, the BFBS Divil. It's difficult to say. Who would be your dream festival headliner? We're asking you that. 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Some great, great festival headliner tunes coming your way across BFBS. When we do that, obviously the August bank holiday, 28th to the 31st. As promised, is Jason Mraz, and I'm yours.

Ariana Grande and Petal. It's BFBS, it's the Forces Station, and in for Ryan. There's something out today about words we can't say. I had a look at it. The first five words, they look like just a jumble of letters. They weren't even words. No wonder we can't even say them. I'm not going to attempt them. The top 20, it's good all the rounds on the internet this afternoon. Some words that some people can't say, scone for some reason. Some people say scone. That's wrong, isn't it? Binoculars. I can't say that. I say binoculars and it drives my wife mad. Phenomenon is a difficult one as well. Any words you have difficult saying? Give us a shout.

to Isis, some might say. Lots going on in Scotland at the moment. We'll talk about that in the next part of the show. A random fact of the day, it's about cooking. I say, it's more of a confessional, that bit of the show, really. What else have we got? I might talk to you about the Epi Rib CO handover, where we got both commanding officers in and had a little chat. That's all in the next hour, up to the news at 5 o'clock. Another featuring 54 Ultra. Talk to you.

0: police searching for a soldier who went missing in Northumberland after spending the night out with friends say they found a body. Verity Gear reports.
1: 22-year-old Liam Potts, who served with the Coldstream Guards, was last seen heading towards Wylam in Northumberland on Saturday night. Specialist officers from Northumbria Police's Marine Unit have now recovered a body from the River Tyne close to Wylam Bridge. It's understood he went to Harrogate Army College straight from school before completing 14 weeks basic training at Catterick. Liam's next of kin have been notified and are currently being supported by officers.
0: A senior member of President Zelensky's team has been sacked after a series of raids by Ukraine's anti-corruption agency. The development comes as Ukraine's former defence minister Mykhailo Fedorov has called for elections, which are barred in wartime under Ukrainian martial law. President Trump has also previously criticised a failure to go to the ballot box, and defence and security analyst Michael Clark says a change at the top would suit the US.
2: And behind all of this is the United States, who would like Zelensky to go because they think that a successor would do some sort of deal with the Russians and give in, and the war would be over and America would claim credit for it.
0: The Israeli army has ordered a criminal investigation into the killing in Gaza of five-year-old Hint Rajab, whose death was internationally condemned after a desperate recording of her speaking to paramedics was broadcast around the world. The Palestinian child was one of seven family members travelling in a vehicle that came under Israeli fire in Gaza City in January 2024. There'll also be an investigation into the killings of 15 emergency aid workers a year later. A father who died with family members in the sea off Shoreham has been named. Hossam al-Kawas was a Palestinian refugee. The two other members of the family who also died after getting into difficulty in the water have not yet been named. Another relation, a young girl, remains in critical condition in hospital. A manhunt is underway after two men were found stabbed to death in Glasgow. The bodies of Paul Lafferty and Gary Beaton were found at a flat in the Partick area of the city on Sunday afternoon. Detective Superintendent Cheryl Kelly's been speaking at the scene in Chancellor Street. She says a motive hasn't been established yet, but the timeline has.
3: Gary and Paul were seen in the Partick area on Friday morning, and that's how we're focusing our attention, from Friday morning at 9 a.m. until 5 p.m. on Sunday afternoon.
0: Rail investigators say they've identified track irregularities close to where a train derailed in East Sussex last week. 30 people were injured, two of them critically, in the crash near Lewes. Pakistan's cricketers are 88 for 2 against England in the first test at Headingley. Ollie Robinson took both wickets. That's the latest. I'm Alec Wilkinson.

bit of Jonas Blue and Perfect Strangers, BFBS. Wednesdays we head down towards the last part of the day. Hopefully you've had a good one. If not, how's your week been? It's over halfway through. If just putting that out there, bit of perspective. If you're looking for something to do at RAF Aquatiri, the cinema, the Astral Cinema, looking for somebody to take over as the OIC. As soon as possible. So the OIC, fantastic opportunity to support RAF Aquatiri community and also keep the cinema running smoothly for service personnel, families and wider station community. What's involved in this? Well, coordinating cinema operations, liaising with the volunteers and station contacts and with BFBS cinemas, obviously, helping organise film showing and events, and we thank everybody that volunteers at the cinemas, ensuring that the Astral Cinema remains a great place for the community to enjoy. So no previous cinema experience is essential, just a bit of enthusiasm, really, reliability and a willingness to get involved. The handover support can be provided to the new OIC to get up to speed quickly. Now, if you're interested, go to the RAF Aquatiri cinema page on Facebook, or you can get in touch with people via ModNet, because it is posted there as well. So fancy being the OIC of the Astral Cinema RAF Aquatiri? They'd love to hear from you. Here's BB Rexha, while you're thinking about that. Whoop, whoop, might have a little dance to this. It's New Religion.

0: You get the grand final coming your way 27th of September. Crowning our 2026 BFBS Pro League champions. Grand finals featuring Rocket League. It's the RAF Museum in London. If you want to know more about it and see a little video, head over to our social pages. We're on Facebook, BFBS Cyprus. Also on Instagram, BFBS Cyprus. 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
2: Random fact of the day.
0: Let's do the random fact of the day then, shall we? So the random fact of the day is all about the kitchen and what goes on in there. I find this a little bit odd, really. Apparently, more than 30% of us dropped food on the ground and then used it in a meal anyway, which I find, you know, is interesting because I think the number's higher than that. I'm just saying. You pick it up that you're like, nobody's looking, blow it, and then put it in the pan. That can't only just be me.
2: Random fact of the day.

It's Robbie. Bit of Love Supreme, BFBS Forces Station. On a Wednesday evening. A lot of stories coming out about Scotland at the moment. The couple from each end of the spectrum is Glasgow's being transformed into Gotham City again for filming of the Batman Part 2. It's going to be shot in several locations around the city, and it's happening this month. They've changed all the building facades and part of the city to look a little bit more like New York. Why didn't they go to New York? There's bus timetables being changed to services from Gotham City. The whole thing. So, I don't know. If you're heading off to Glasgow and wonder what's going on, that's going on. Also in Scotland, the other end of the spectrum, you know that Japanese maquette monkey that everybody was talking about the other week that escaped from a zoo in Scotland? Well, it's returned of its own, and it's now safely back in its habitat enclosure. I mean, I don't know, maybe just fancy going around the town, nip down a chippy. I don't know, and thought, yeah, no, I'm going home now. Everybody has to head home after a night out at some stage, right?

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So, on TV tonight, Extraordinary Extensions on Channel 4 is proving that you can make a TV programme just about anything, really, can't you? What else is going up? Oh, there's something good on Channel 5. Car Pound Cops, Give Me My Car Back, which I think will be good. What else is going on? Fake or Fortune? That's when we all just sit there and go, wait, there's two sides to that. There's the people that go, oh, please make it, you know, worth a fortune. And other people going, come on, be a fake. Be a fake. Naked Gun from the Files of Police Squad is on BFBS Extra a little bit later on, which is quite good fun. Professor T, a new series of that. Ben Miller returns as a University of Cambridge criminologist who's persuaded by a former student to help police investigate murders. It could happen. Love You to Death is a new series as well on Channel 4 a little bit later on the TV sport channels. England versus Pakistan in the cricket, that's been going on all day. Celtic versus LASK in the UEFA Champions League and a whole lot more. I think on the BFBS player there's a total of 4 or even 5 sport channels. More than you can shake a stick at, as your granny would never say. Here's Slater and Dance.

0: So almost 5:30 on a Wednesday evening. So the rib changeover in the business could be all now complete, done and dusted. Hi to the Welsh Guards, met some of them today. It was lovely to meet them. The outgoing one, PWRR commanding officer, was Alex Cherry. And the incoming Welsh Guards CEO is Charles Baer. They both popped into BFBS as part of their little handover. I sat them down, thought I'd have a good chat. Have a chat with him, really. I started by asking Alex how he was feeling about leaving Cyprus and where 1PWRR are off to next.
1: Actually tinged with a little bit of sadness because, you know, it reflects probably the last time I'm going to speak to you, the last time I'll be working with the BFBS teams. I'm very sorry that we'll be leaving the island. So we're back to the southeast of England and back into London, into Royal Artillery Barracks that we left only 2 years ago to start our new life in 4 Brigade.
0: We love the fact that you're such a charmer. Charlie, are you going to be a charmer as well? Where have you come from?
2: Hi, Anne. I'm not sure about the charm, but we've come from Windsor. We were part of 4 Brigade, so hopefully we set the PWR for success as a light infantry battalion, which I know they've got great experience of from operating in Cyprus doing the same. So we'll be swapping roles.
0: Alex, what are you going to miss the most?
1: I think, firstly, it's really about the people and the community that we have here on Ireland, the closeness of spirit, the way in which people support each other through good times and in the tougher times. It's a really strong bond that we have across all of our stakeholders. So it'll be the people that make it, and that'll be the thing that we probably miss most.
0: Charlie, I was going to say, what do you think of the place so far? You've probably not had time to work out anything yet.
2: No, our feet haven't really touched the ground, but we've been really well supported by the PWRR and by everyone in the Tigers. So a big thank you to them. We're getting up to speed quickly and we look forward to seeing everyone around the island.
0: Alex, have you got any advice to Charlie about what Cyprus is going to hold for him?
1: To him and the Welsh Guards, I'll just say there's so much opportunity here. So just reach out and enjoy it and take those opportunities. It's going to be really unpredictable couple of years. Who knows what's around the corner? But I know that it'll be professionally engaging and exciting for his people. And then personally, there's just so much to enjoy here. So go out there, grasp the opportunities and really enjoy these 2 years.
0: They're heading back to the UK. They're not going to have this lovely sunshine. You've got any advice to him?
2: It's been so hot in the UK that I think they'll probably be acclimatised and they won't feel that much difference from Cyprus. Having seen the way they've operated in Cyprus, I'm sure they'll do extremely well.
0: Alex, I'm sure you've got lots of thank yous. Who would you like to thank?
1: We could be here all afternoon, I think, Ant. But firstly, everything that I've seen from the Welsh Guards, they'll be an absolutely fantastic addition to the British Forces community here and will offer so much to Cyprus. And I know that they will just have a cracking time here. They've got it all in the tank. But to wider thank yous, at the forefront of my mind is our soldiers and their families. We all know that there were some testing times at the start of this year, but they've been absolutely stoic in their approach to those circumstances, and how they've conducted themselves has been absolutely brilliant. So my huge thanks to both the soldiers who do the tasks that we ask them to day to day and their families that support them.
0: And Charlie, who would you like to say hello to? Because you've brought quite a few people with you.
2: We've brought quite a few. And just like Al, I'd like to say a special hello to all the families who've helped support everyone coming out here. I know they've had a really testing time when we've arrived in Cyprus and many of their husbands, wives, partners have had to go straight on to training and they've been left to fend for themselves in an unfamiliar environment. They've been so resilient, whether they're in Cyprus or back in Wales or elsewhere. And thank you also to the single soldiers who have enabled our married or accompanied soldiers to go back to their families whilst they take the burden of the work, and that'll swap over soon. But a big thank you to all of the Welsh Guards families.
0: Alex, you've been absolute legends. Thank you very much for your support to BFBS. Charlie, welcome to Cyprus. We're looking forward to a few Welsh accents. Wear sun cream. That's my one piece of advice to you. Gentlemen, thank you for coming into BFBS.
1: Hey, thanks very much, Ant.
2: Thanks, Ant. This is BFBS.

me BFBS Forces Station on a Wednesday evening as it cools down a bit. Bit of wind around this evening. It's going to be quite nice temperatures. Well, coolish. Good enough for sleeping is what I'm kind of going with. Here's Bella Kay. And I love it. I love it. I love it.

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0: and struggling to make things right. That's how a superhero learns to fly.
1: Brilliant song by The Script. It's called Superheroes. 14 minutes to six. Talking about brilliant. Hi to everybody at Homestart, especially in Wesba. Their summer programme for kids between 0 and 12 years of age has been brilliant this year. It's going all the way up to the 28th of August. So if you are in the Wesba, that's Episcopi and Akrotiri. Loads of activity that are free. 6-week programme. They've got a Facebook page. If you go along to the Homestart Wesba Facebook page, you can find more information. But I know they've done golf taster sessions. They've done a riding. RAF Akrotiri at the Riding Club, craft sessions, all sorts of things. Storytime ones, swimming with your family, beach days, water sports places, all sorts of things they've been doing. Bowling, they've done bowling as well. Well done to them. They've really smashed it this year with the summer activities for the kids. Homestart Wesba summer programme. The Homestart Wesba Facebook page is a place to go for more information. Is Calvin Harris along with Kasabian and Release.

Absolutely love Alicia Keys. Genius artist. 7 minutes to 6 all this week, Alice Vickery on The Breakfast Show. Hope you've been listening for your chance to win a €100 voucher to spend. And it's kind of like a full moon market in Larnaca. It's kind of an annual event. It's really good. It's on between the 28th and the 29th of August down on Decalia Road. 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But it's the full moon market and a competition, and you can check it out on Alice's show. She's on live tomorrow morning from 6.

It's Alex Warren and Fever Dream. We've all had one of those, haven't we? Right, so a new episode of Daily Dits was out this Tuesday. Military child competes in the Commonwealth Games. At just 14 years old, Cody Maddox has represented Gibraltar in this year's Commonwealth Games. As all that, Lydia's been catching up with people. Greg Burnett over in Gibraltar about Katie's experience in competing in Glasgow. Also in this episode, what it's like growing up as a military child. And has that helped with resilience and to make you a great athlete? bfbs.com/dailydits or wherever you get your podcasts, you can download that. That's it from me. I'm out of here. Have a fantastic Wednesday evening. Back tomorrow from 3 PM, leaving you with David Guetta, Becky Hill and Ella Henderson. Have a good evening.

0: Old Liam Potts, who served with the Coldstream Guards, was last seen on Saturday night. Police divers have recovered a body from the River Tyne close to Wylam Bridge. Ukraine's anti-corruption authorities have launched a string of raids on current and former ministers, MPs and officials. Mr. Zelensky's announced that he's dismissed his deputy head of office as a result. Meanwhile, demonstrators gathered in Kyiv to express their support for Mykhailo Fedorov, the recently ousted defence minister. Yesterday, he became the first senior politician to call for elections to be held. They're currently banned under martial law. BBC Ukraine correspondent Dan Johnson says Fedorov's statement represents a serious challenge to Mr. Zelensky.
1: This is a character assassination of the way the president has run things over the past few years. Mr. Fedorov says democracy is not a peacetime luxury. He said people cannot endlessly live in a state where they do not understand why certain decisions are made. He says it's dangerous when society develops the feeling that the main criteria for an appointment is not professionalism, results, or ability to transform the country, but personal loyalty to the system.
0: Israel's military has opened a criminal investigation into the killing of 15 Palestinian aid workers in southern Gaza last March. It's already admitted several professional failures after footage appeared to contradict initial claims that ambulances within a convoy weren't properly marked. Proceedings into five-year-old Hind Rajab's death in January 2024 have also started, but an airstrike that killed seven volunteers working for World Central Kitchen won't be reviewed again. Police have named three family members who died after getting into difficulty off the West Sussex coast yesterday. They say 55-year-old Hassan El Kawaz, his partner Zaina Elaine, who was 37, and their 14-year-old daughter Sarah El Kawaz had travelled to Shoreham from their home in London. The Palestinian embassy say the father was a refugee from the country. Another young girl in the family remains critically ill in hospital. Andy Burnham admits the government needs to do more to protect people in water.
2: Always there's more that can be done. Obviously, we will look in detail at what happened. There is still, I think, a further heat wave to come. It's just to remind people about the dangers of open water swimming. The coldness, even in when it feels hot outside, it can shock people.
0: And rail investigators say they've identified a defect on the tracks where a train derailed in East Sussex last week. 30 people were injured, two of them critically, in the crash near Lewes. The preliminary report doesn't specify whether heat was a factor in the accident. That's the latest. I'm Alec Wilkinson.

0: Teenage Dirtbag from Wheatus on BFBS, the Forces Station. Happy Wednesday. You made it halfway through the week, just about. I'm George Ryland. I have music on the way from Zara Larsson with Pink Panthers. I've got Eminem as well. I've got Jenny featuring Dua Lipa. And right now with me in the studio to let us know what is on today's download from Forces News, it's my old pal. What are you doing, Eric?
1: I'm just standing. I was going to make a dramatic entrance.
0: Okay.
1: I thought I'd just start.
0: I thought you were going to leave.
1: And come up to the microphone.
0: You know, this is radio.
1: I know it's mode. No one can see us apart from you and me.
0: All I see is him backing towards the door. And I was like, no.
1: I was backing up in order to walk up to the mic and have a dramatic entrance like this. And it sounds really dramatic if I just walk up to the mic like this. But
0: do you know what that is? And they always know that's like a song that fades. What are you doing? Just
1: you
0: end it.
1: You wish I would fade sometimes.
0: Never.
1: I get that impression.
0: Never stop, never change.
1: How are you anyway, sausage? You okay?
0: I'm good, thank you. Do you know what? There's very few people in the world that I let call me nicknames, but for some reason with Eric, it's all right. Never Georgie, but sausage for some reason. I quite like it.
1: Yes, I know. You should see what they have up on the windows here. But anyway, so we've got plenty coming up more on the download today. So we start with a handover at sea. The Royal Navy hands over command of NATO's Standing Marine Group 1 today after 4 months with Commodore Marilla Ingram in charge. Her task, did you know, George, patrols the North Atlantic and the Baltic, guarding undersea cables that carry almost half of the world's internet traffic.
0: Of course,
1: and it's the French taking over from here. We'll also be in Michigan, where Exercise Northern Strike has just wrapped up. British troops were among the 9,000 there, training alongside US Marines and other partner nations. Elsewhere, the Defence Minister Luke Pollard is in Perth with a simple message. A change of Prime Minister in London hasn't changed Britain's commitment to AUKUS. And we've also got details of the BFBS Pro League Grand Final, which is heading to the RAF Museum in London on Sunday, the 27th of September. More than 700 players took part in the first season, and it's open right across the military community. And we finish with some fantastic photos, because today is World Photography Day. Did you know I'm a photographer? So very interested in this, and there's some fantastic images in the download today, and we're marking it with some of the best work from photographers across the armed forces over the past year.
0: Thank you very much. So you can find all of that on the download on forcesnews.com. Search for it on socials. If you are serving overseas, you'll find it on BFBS Extra. Thank you, Eric.
1: My pleasure.
0: Say the word.
1: Thank you, sausage.
0: Oh, Jenny and Dua Lipa. Now this is Handlebars.

Hand in my pocket, Alanis Morissette. I'm George Ryland. This is BFBS, the Forces Station. Zara Larsson on the way. I've got Eminem's Houdini up next. And just a small moan. I've got very, very sore arms after my workout this morning. Because you know when you know you're overdoing it, but you've got to carry on because there's something else at play. It was one of those situations. So I'm doing my tricep dips in the HIIT workout that I do. And to one side of me is a lady who's substantially older than me. So, you know, can't do worse, can I? I can't stop when she's still going. And then the other side of me is a lady who is over 8 months pregnant. She's wonderful. She looks amazing. She's in there quite a few days a week, doing everything sensibly, as she should, adaptations, etc. Every week she says, I might be back next week, because that's how far along she is. But it does mean, in between these two, I can't be the first to wuss out, can I? Not because I want to beat them. Absolutely. They've already won, right? They've already won. She is doing tricep dips with a whole extra human on board. But it's letting the side down if I'm the first one to give up. Do you know what I mean? It does make sense, but it also now hurts.

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0: That's insane vocal control, isn't it? Midnight Sun, Zara Larsson and Pink Panthers on BFBS, the Forces Station. The weekend just gone was the British Superbikes Thruxton Round and the Army Motorbike Road Race Team were in action. Richard Wyeth went along and had a chat with Sergeant Stephen Tomo Thomas of the Royal Military Police about how his season has been so far.
1: Good start to the 2026 British Supersport season together with the Army Motorcycle Road Race Team, particularly in this summer period where we've been weekend on, weekend off with racing since July. We've been really consistent and putting in personal best lap times at every circuit we've been to, so that's four rounds in a row. And actually, really critically, we've been consistent with that pace, beating overall race times compared to last year as well. So that's really positive. We currently sit fourth in the British Supersport Cup Championship, which is really good. But we are aiming for a top three finish. So there's still a good three rounds to go after this one at Thruxton. Yeah, we're gunning for the top three positions at the end of the year.
2: Well, as you mentioned there, we're at Thruxton for the next round of the British Superbike. And it's been a practice day really today, getting used to the track again. It's like your home track, isn't it, Thruxton? So how's it been today in the free practice?
1: Yeah, it's fantastic to have literally a 10-minute door-to-door trip from my house to the circuit. Normally it's a good few hours. It's been a really good first day here. We've definitely got some work to do with the bike, but some things never change. You know, these bikes are top of the line national supersport bikes, heavily involved with electronics as well as mechanical setup. So we are always innovating and we're always trying to find improvements, as you would. But yeah, it's really good to be here. I get to see lots of familiar faces. I get lots of people from local unit as well who come down and support. So yeah, really good to be here. And the most important thing, we've got the weather on our side. Although it is a little bit too hot, we've got the weather on our side, so I'm definitely not moaning about that.
2: Yeah, it is definitely red as today. It's bouncing off the tarmac, and obviously when you're in leathers, it's definitely hot out on track. Of course, you're with the Army team now, because you had a few years when you're literally on your own. So it's good to have more people around. You've got more support.
1: Yeah, exactly that. You know, as I alluded to, these are quite complex race machines to run. I, as the rider, manage the running of the bike, the setup and all the more complicated things. And that is a full-time job for some of these professional teams in of themselves. They have full-time employed data engineers and crew chiefs, etc., etc. So to be able to have the support of the Army team, to have guys from across and girls from across the forces who come together within the British Superbike paddock to help riders like myself and like Michael Large Taylor and like Gavin Watts, it is a massive help for us. And these are significant national level events, so not only do we get the benefit of them helping us, but they get to enjoy the British Superbike paddock in all its glory, and they get all the behind the scenes access and everything else. It's a great opportunity for us as riders and a fantastic opportunity for support staff as well.
2: Now, you've been to Silverstone, to the MotoGP, not actually racing in it, which must have been a bit frustrating in a way, but was that inspirational for you? How was it all?
1: I think for me, I race a Triumph 765 RS. MotoGP, they have a support category called Moto2, which is the one step below MotoGP. So F2, I suppose, for cars going into F1. And it is incredible to see the top international level riders at Silverstone. As a rider, I can obviously have a likeness and understanding of what they're able to do on track. And I, without looking at their data and everything else, can just see the level that they're able to perform at, and clearly the level we want to get to, you know, in the future, maybe, we'll see. It's fantastic to see the top stars in the sport, and it's great to actually go there with the Army team and with recruitment group to have them really positive conversations with gatekeepers and other civilians to really do the education piece around what the Army is all about and what it can offer to other individuals. And there was a lot of individuals there to talk to who was interested in the bikes and everything else. So it was a great opportunity to see the guys on track and actually off track to be there with the Army team to help with the engagement bit too.
2: You never know, one year you might be up against Marc Marquez, Jorge Martin. You never know, Tomo. So what's your hopes really for this season? Is that getting that top three?
1: Yeah, I think our hopes have got to be to continue our good run of form. And we've been consistent in terms of putting in personal best paces and the overall race time. But the number one goal we want is a top three in the championship. It is achievable, but we need to find a little bit for myself and the bike to help us take that final step to secure it and get on the podium at Brands Hatch at the end of the season with hopefully a top three place trophy. So I'll put everything I've got into making it happen and also enjoy the journey while it lasts.
0: That was Richard Wire chatting to Army Motorbike Road Race Team Racer Sergeant Stephen Tomo Thomas of the Royal Military Police. And if you would like to follow his progress, you can do that at tomo21racing.co.uk and tomo21 on social media. Right, music from Fisher on the way. I've got George Ezra lined up as well. This is Leanne featuring Aerostar with My Love.

Budapest from George Ezra on BFBS, the Forces Station. Got the Kooks on the way. I've also got a new one from Ella Langley. And I want to talk dating. That's a thing. Not for me. That looks miserable, but lots of people do it. Even some people enjoy it, and I know some people that treat it, quite frankly, like full-time employment. There's a lot going on. But wherever you are around the Forces world, and whether you are dating or not, the odds are that you've been on one at one point of varying success. Because it turns out, the reason I want to talk about this is that there is something that people say, namely men, which is the worst. Women are sick of it. It's a two-word phrase. Have a think about what that might be. And I will let you know in a few minutes' time. This is Fisher. It's featuring Florence Armin. And it is What a Life on BFBS.

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1: Naive from the Kooks on BFBS, the Forces station. Sophie Ellis-Bextor on the way. Also got Ella Langley with her new one, Be Her. And we're talking dating. Not something that I do on account of having a TV and a gym membership, but I know people do go in for it. And perhaps if you do, you're guilty of saying this phrase, or maybe you've been hearing it a lot. Either way, it seems people really don't like to hear it. I saw this and I was like, OK, I'm going to have to read this article because what would it be? What is that bad? And it does ring a bell, actually. So usually a phrase delivered, you know, about an hour into a date, a couple of drinks in, maybe it's going quite well. You get the sense they might do a lean in at some point. And then these words, you're dangerous. Oh dear, no, no, no, no, no, no. My initial reaction, if hit with that, would be, yes, heavily armed currently. But most people aren't going to go in for that. Most people are just going to make their excuses. Get a phone call, an emergency phone call from a good friend who has been properly prepped and be on their way. People don't like to hear it. It's a nothing burger. Don't do it. So if you are guilty, you might want to just change it up a little bit. At least something fresh, you know? Or if you've been hearing it a lot, you are not alone. Many, many potentially romantic moments have been ruined. You're dangerous. Oh, no. Stop it. Oh, dear me. Thank goodness for the TV and the gym membership. Ella Langley now. Be Her.

0: very relaxed end, isn't it? Very nice. Ella Langley, Be Her, reminds me of my neighbour's water feature in their front garden. They even have, genuinely, a like a greenhouse type of thing, but they sit in it. It's a weird vibe in the UK, but fine. They're enjoying it. They've even got an elephant in there, not real. On to other things, namely BFBS Esports, The Lobby. As we heard on Monday, all three of them, the hosts, are in it this week for the episode. Danny G, Jonah Jupp and Owen Psycho Williams for another huge week of BFBS Pro League action. They've also got my David, Dave from Geek Town, who comes on to do TV and gaming for me. He's been in LA, he'll be back on soon. Anyway, he did manage to join the team to tell the story of how esports began.
1: Well, esports begins a lot earlier than people actually think. It's not with Twitch, it's not with League of Legends, it's not with giant arenas or shoutcasters or players with team jerseys and energy drinks. It begins with a moment of games keep score, essentially. I mean, you know, it has been going that long. Because as soon as the machine says, this is the best anyone has done, some other human being will look at that and go, that's unacceptable, I can beat that. So Arcade High Score Table was probably the first leaderboard. Three letters on a screen. You might have to explain the arcades and the three-letter thing to some of the young people.
2: It's the original gamer tag. You can only have three letters.
3: That's rude.
1: That's the thing. I mean, it's a solo game, but it's a public challenge. So that's really where, I mean, depends how exactly you describe esports, but I mean, that really is where it kind of the birth of it. You're not just playing against the machine anymore. You're playing against somebody called D.A.V. And frankly, D.A.V. has been smug for far too long at the top of that leaderboard. And that's that instinct. That's where that esports instinct kind of grows out of.
0: He knows his stuff, does Dave from Geek Town. Can't wait to have him back on the show. I've missed him. So you can listen to BFBS Esports, The Lobby, wherever you get your podcast. You know what you're doing. You know how to get a podcast. Do that. It'll be there. Or you can go to bfbs.com/podcasts. Right. If you have seen Saltburn, sorry for the flashbacks. Otherwise, great tune. Or is it the other Sophie Ellis-Bextor one? She'll just always be linked to Saltburn for me now.

0: It comes as police arrest two men where he was last seen, Verity Gear reports.
1: Liam Potts, who was 22, served with the Coldstream Guards and was last seen heading towards Wylam in Northumberland from Wylam Bridge on Saturday night. Specialist officers from Northumbria Police's Marine Unit have now recovered a body from the River Tyne close to Wylam Bridge. Extensive searches were subsequently carried out by Northumbria Police and a range of partners, including HM Coast Guard, north of Tyne Mountain and Northumberland National Park Mountain Rescue Teams. Police don't believe there to be any third-party involvement, and Liam's next of kin have been informed. On the same night, police said they received a report of a disturbance at a nearby premises and a subsequent crash on the Wylam Bridge involving a vehicle and a group of pedestrians. A man and woman, both in their 20s, were seriously injured in the crash, and two men aged 22 and 23 were arrested in connection with the collision and have both been bailed pending further inquiries. Officers said Liam was on the bridge at the time of the collision, but he was not in the vehicle, nor was he believed to have been injured. BFBS. Forces
0: News. A senior member of President Zelensky's team has been sacked after a series of raids on politicians by Ukraine's anti-corruption agency. The development comes as Ukraine's former defense minister, Mykhailo Fedorov, has called for elections to be held despite the Russian invasion. In a post on YouTube, Fedorov is claiming corruption is making it harder for Ukraine to win the war and that fair and free elections must take place.
2: We must answer a fundamental question. How should the state function if the war lasts for years? Can Russia in effect gain the right to decide when Ukrainians will again be able to elect their authorities? I am convinced that it cannot.
0: Demonstrators have gathered in Kyiv to express their support for Fedorov, and BBC Ukraine correspondent Dan Johnson says his statement represents a serious challenge to Mr. Zelensky.
3: This is a character assassination of the way the president has run things over the past few years. Mr. Fedorov says democracy is not a peacetime luxury. He said people cannot endlessly live in a state where they do not understand why certain decisions are made. He says it's dangerous when society develops the feeling that the main criteria for an appointment is not professionalism, results, or ability to transform the country, but personal loyalty to the system.
0: President Trump has also previously criticized a failure to go to the ballot box. Defense and security analyst Michael Clark says a change at the top would suit the US.
4: And behind all of this is the United States, who would like Zelensky to go because they think that a successor would do some sort of deal with the Russians and give in, and the war would be over and America would claim credit for it.
0: Let's have a look at other news now. And rail investigators say they found a defect on the track where a train derailed near Lewes Station in East Sussex last week. In a preliminary report, the Rail Accident Investigation Branch says it also found evidence of previous track maintenance in the area. 30 passengers were injured too seriously when three carriages flipped onto their sides. The Israeli military is to open internal criminal investigations into two of the most high-profile attacks on Palestinians during the war in Gaza. The shooting dead of a five-year-old girl, Hind Rajab, in 2024, and the killings of 15 emergency and aid workers a year later. Hind was killed by Israeli forces after being stuck for hours inside a car in which her family lay dead. Andy Burnham says it'll be a big challenge to get every rough sleeper in England off the streets before Christmas. The Prime Minister has called on charities and faith groups to help achieve the government's new policy. The Conservatives say Labour don't have a plan to deliver change. This young woman spent part of last year sleeping rough in parks in London.
5: People on the street want a home. The reason people end up coming back to homelessness are usually for mental health or financial purposes. So if that could also be addressed, I think there is no person sleeping on the street right now that wouldn't want some type of security.
6: This is Forces News.
0: It's been confirmed a man who died in the sea off West Sussex yesterday was a Palestinian refugee. Hossam Al-Kawaz, his partner, 37-year-old Zaina Elaine, and their 14-year-old daughter, Sara El-Kawaz, also died. Another young girl remains in a critical condition in hospital after all four went for a swim near Shoreham by sea. The Prime Minister's warned people about the dangers of open water swimming and admits the government needs to do more to protect people in the water.
7: Always there's more that can be done. Obviously, we will look in detail at what happened.

0: And there is still, I think, a further heat wave to come. It's just to remind people about the dangers of open water swimming. The coldness, even in when it feels hot outside, it can shock people.
1: Tom Rutland is the Labour MP for East Worthing and Shoreham.
2: It's really important that once we've established the facts of what happened, we check what more can be done to ensure safety around the coast. There are safe areas to swim on Shoreham Beach that are marked. There are more dangerous areas, and we need to make sure that for anybody, whether they're a local resident or a visitor to Shoreham, it's very clearly signposted where is safe to swim.
1: It's the latest in a series of deaths this summer. There are estimates that 19 people died across the country over the May half term alone. Head of Water Safety at the Royal Life Saving Society, Ashley Jones, is calling for more education early on.
3: Water safety will be part of the RSE curriculum in England from September, but that forms just a very small part. Water safety is one line of 42 on that national curriculum. That means a young person might get one lesson every 3 years that talks about the hazards. What that leaves us is a huge gap in creating a population that are able to go out and enjoy the water safely.
1: BFBS. Forces News. BFBS says the final of its flagship esports tournament, the Pro League, will have a bigger stage, venue and crowds, and has announced details of how you can watch all the action. Simon Hunter reports.
4: The esports competition seeks to find the top military players in Rocket League, F1 and League of Legends, going head-to-head to crown the ultimate champion in the UK Armed Forces. F1 and League of Legends were added to the lineup of the pioneering tournament after a bumper first year in 2025 that attracted more than 700 players. Hundreds have been involved in the competition so far, whose qualifying stages have lasted months, and it will finish with a grand final. The RAF Museum in Hendon, London, will host the decider on Sunday, 27th of September. The experience will be open to invited guests, but general admission to the museum can also get you access to esports activities, coverage of the grand final in the RAF Theatre, augmented reality esports experiences including Hado, simulators and gaming opportunities with RAFAC, Royal Navy STEM activities and live performances from the British Army Rifles Band and Cadet Bands. Full live stream coverage will be available via BFBS Esports YouTube and Twitch, with updates on the website, Facebook, X, Instagram and TikTok. More information on the events can be found on bfbsesports.com.
1: Forces News Sports. England's cricketers enjoyed a good start to their first match under returning captain Joe Root. They took two early wickets in the first test against Pakistan at Headingley. The first of them came with the opening ball. Play's just resumed after tea, with Pakistan on 159 for 7. Football now, and Arsenal have moved a step closer to signing England defender Ezri Konsa from Aston Villa. A £51 million deal has been agreed between the two Premier League clubs. Arsenal now need to agree personal terms before a medical takes place. Martin O'Neill believes Celtic belong in the Champions League as they prepare to face Austrian side LASK in the first leg of their playoff tonight. The Scottish title holders are aiming to return to the competition's group stage after missing out last season. England's chief refereeing officer says the integrity of the game is under threat. It follows US President Donald Trump's intervention during the World Cup, which appeared to lead to the overturning of a suspension for American striker Florian Balogun. And Carlos Sainz has ended speculation over his Formula One future by signing a new multi-year deal with Williams.
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1: Police searching for a soldier who went missing in Northumberland after a night out with friends say they found a body. A senior member of President Zelensky's team has been sacked after a series of raids on politicians by the anti-corruption agency. And it's been confirmed a man who died along with two family members in the Sea of West Sussex was a Palestinian refugee. That's the latest. I'm Alec Wilkinson.
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Good to hear that again. Automatics Monster on BFBS, the Forces Station. I'm George Ryland. Hope your Wednesday is going well. I can change that. I've got a brand new double-decker on the way in a few minutes' time. It is, as always, joyous to listen to. Real easy on the ear, I suppose, is not how you would describe it. But I'll play that after Sienna Spyro with Material Lover. I've got Benet on the way as well. And coming up in half an hour's time, another one of this week's fresh new music tracks. The one I'm going to play you is from Cat's Eye.

0: Material Lover from Sienna Spyro. Benet is on the way right now. Brace yourself.
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0: So this is the fun bit where I take two bits of songs, the instrumental bits, and I mash them in together, and it sounds terrible, but that's not the point. You've got to guess what they are. You guess what they are, I make another one. On repeat. It's how we're living our lives. Here's the new one. Chaotic, much like the inner workings of my brain. Any idea? Not about my brain, you don't need to worry about that. Any ideas on this? A little jazzy. Do you know what is in there? Throw some stuff at the wall. We will get there like we always do, my double-decker crew. So you can either send me a voice note via the BFBS app. Really nice and easy to do it. Just open it up. You'll see the little microphone logo and you can do it there. Or you can email me, messages@bfbs.com.

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Harry Styles, the man with all the advice all the time. It is quite solid, though. Respect your mum, etc. Dance No More on BFBS, the Forces station. Right, this double decker then. It's new today. Brand new and shiny in a terrible way. You wouldn't want it on full volume, would you? So, hello to Lizzie. One member of my double decker tribe, that's right, fully signed up she is. She loves a list and we love her for it. And today's list is this. Lovely Day by Bill Withers, Higher and Higher by Jackie Wilson, The Door by Teddy Swims, The Man by Cara Emerald, or Skate by Silk Sonic. Valiant effort as always, appreciate it. None of the above. Have another go, Lizzie. More lists, please, immediately. Right, Mark. Ooh, Mark and Annie. Got people around, it's that family. Josie Sarri with Eddie and the boss, Paulie the dog, who's just a big bear of a dog, and we love him in his slippers. Hope you're having a lovely time over there. Have you got nice weather in Germany today? What are you doing? It's like an afternoon tea vibe. Will there be snacks? So they're straight in there with half of it, as always. Far too good at this game. The Mighty Girls Aloud with Can't Speak French, like us. do you know what? I made a French friend in the supermarket today. I'll tell you about that in a second. Number two on the double decker. Is that five question marks? They are really not sure. Okay, so what is in there alongside Girls Aloud Can't Speak French? Let me know your thoughts, please. Messages at bfbs.com. So I'm a French buddy in the supermarket. I was walking past the baguettes and she approached me. I thought, oh, it's happening again. Because people always think I work in places like, I'm in my gym kit. Anyway, for once she didn't. She was just like, I'm from Paris and you have baguettes here also. And I was like, oh, yeah, they're not going to be the same. Oh, I just felt the need to apologise. Like, it's not what you think it is.

My Place, Josh Baker and Poppy Bascom on BFBS, the Forces Station. It is double decker time. And we have had progress. Right. We knew from Mark and Annie in Germany that half of the double decker, brand new today, as girls allowed can't speak French. The other half. It's delightful, isn't it? We got another list from Lizzie. Wannabe or Spice Up Your Life by Spice Girls. Up by the Saturdays. Are You... No. About You Now by the Sugar Babes. Not Are You About Now, is it? Love Me Like You Do, Little Mix. The Boy Does Nothing, Alicia Dixon. Lizzie, thank you very much. None of those. But we have got the right answer. Somehow, Mark and Annie have done it again. It must be company. It's made them even stronger. They are too good at this. And just in case you're wondering... They're having a wonderful time. No snacks, but they have got cold beers. Do you just wonder there if you need some salty snacks? Because they do go hand. It's just something to think about next. Just notes. Something for next time. They also said Queen of Pop, Madonna with Express Yourself. Cheers indeed. Somehow you have done it yet again.

0: Girls Aloud. Can't speak French on BFBS, the Forces station. Half of today's double decker, which is now done. It's in the bin. It's done. I have a new one already for tomorrow. But you have earned 24 hours off. On the way, I've got music from Pharrell Williams. I've also got Silver Bumper and fresh new music from Cat's Eye as well.
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Happy Pharrell Williams on BFBS, the Forces Station. One of this week's fresh new music tracks is from Cat's Eye, and it's coming up. I've also got Usher on the way after a man who's on fire this year, Silver Bumper. Probably a name you're coming across more and more. His real name's Strong. It's a strong name. Harry Eagle. Love that. He's only 25 years old. Just celebrated it last month. He is from Sheffield. And this is On Tonight from him.

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0: One of this week's four fresh new music tracks comes from Cat's Eye, who are about to do a tour of the UK and Ireland. They're doing a couple of dates at the beginning of September at the O2 in London. They're moving on to Europe. They have got a date in Germany, if you're interested, September the 13th, and then North America after that. Bit of Miami action. This track that I'm going to play you, Hootie Fruity, is from their new EP, Wild, which was out a few days ago. See what you think. Have they done enough to get your all-important vote for this week?
4: Eu sei que tu gosta da fruta, mas essa é diferente.

0: Cat's Eye Hootie Fruity with their trademark urgent sound. That is one of this week's four fresh new music tracks. So which one will get your vote? They are up against Kasabian, Michael Bieber with Ketama and Wu-Tang Clan, and Moby featuring Jacob Lusk. As soon as you listen to them all, do give your favourite your vote. It's really easy to do it. Head to bfbs.com/music. Just click next to the one that you like the best. That's you done. And on Friday, the track of the week will be announced. Sabrina Carpenter on the way after Usher.
1: Peace up.

Police searching for a soldier who went missing in Northumberland after spending the night with friends say they found a body. 22-year-old Liam Potts, who served with the Coldstream Guards, was last seen heading towards Wylam in Northumberland on Saturday night. Specialist officers from Northumbria Police's marine unit have now recovered a body from the River Tyne close to Wylam Bridge. Police don't believe there to be any third-party involvement, and Liam's next of kin have been informed. On the same night, police said they received a report of a disturbance at a nearby premises and a subsequent crash on Wylam Bridge involving a vehicle and a group of pedestrians. A man and woman, both in their 20s, were seriously injured in the crash, and two men aged 22 and 23 were arrested in connection with the collision. Both have been bailed pending further inquiry.

0: Day since the Russians invaded in 2022, when we thought he'd be dead by the end of the week.
1: Israel's military has confirmed for the first time that its troops opened fire on a vehicle carrying a five-year-old Palestinian girl. A criminal investigation is now underway into Hind Rajab's death in January 2024. There's also a review into 15 Palestinian medics being shot dead in March 2025, despite travelling in marked ambulances. Sky's Middle East correspondent Adam Parsons says the Israeli authorities want to be seen doing the right thing.
2: I think you have to look at this also in the context that Israel has been accused of simply not investigating itself on a regular basis, not just in Gaza, but in the West Bank, where a succession of incidents have occurred over many, many years.
1: A woman whose childhood home burned down during wildfires in the West Midlands has revealed she saw the flames live on TV. Faye Duncan and her parents are among those counting the cost of devastating damage in Stourbridge, where 19 properties were destroyed last week.
3: Every time we come to the property, it just hits home that little bit more that we're not coming back. It's just not home anymore. And every time we keep saying this will be our last time doing this.
1: Well, fire and rescue services are warning the risk of further wildfires remains high despite rain and cooler conditions this week. And in the first test match at Headingley, England's cricketers are 27 for no wicket in their first innings after bowling Pakistan out for 171. That's the latest. I'm Simon Hunter.

Starships from Nicki Minaj. She's terrifying. I'm George Ryland. You're listening to BFBS, the Forces Station. Good morning if you're in Canada. Afternoon if you're in the Falklands. Good evening if you're in the UK, Cyprus, Gibraltar, Germany. If you're around Senilaga, are you enjoying your summer of sports bingo? So this is on until the 28th of August. So you do still have time to get involved. There is a great prize bundle to be won.

fun. You do a challenge, you get an entry. If you want more information, make sure you have a chat with our BFBS Germany guys. So basically, you take photos of a device, track, do your bit, get your entry. Bingo! You can take your bingo card anywhere in the world to complete your challenge and do as many or as little as you want. I like that. I like bingo a lot. So I've just booked a holiday and I downloaded the app, obviously, because everywhere has an app now. And I see that they do have bingo evenings, which I'm very excited about. Do I win? No, never. But it's not the taking part. I wish I won, but I do still enjoy bingo. Right, Blur on the way, Rihanna as well, after Lola Young. You know.

The Universal from Blur. Music from Rihanna on the way. I've also got to take over a track from our sister station Edge coming up. And we're going to be hearing from a lady who spends a lot of her time campaigning for female-specific health issues for women in defence. One absolute champion. That's all on the way on BFBS, the Forces Station.

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0: 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Nothing but music. It's just a soundtrack there for whenever you want it. You've got some mates round, you're having a few beers in Senna Lager, hanging out on your balcony in Gibraltar. Pop Edge on. You don't even have to tell anyone. It's your playlist. 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It's on Muse's current and 10th album, The Wow Signal. It is them teamed up with Ellie Goulding for Hush.

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0: Ed Sheeran, Bad Habits. Music from Will Young on the way. I've got New Jungle and Gwen Stefani as well. You're listening to BFBS, the Forces Station. So women face health issues in their everyday lives, and this can really affect them at home or at work. And it can be extra challenging in defence work, obviously, due to the physicality of the job. For Lance Bombardier, Annie Robertson, based at the Royal Citadel in Plymouth, alongside her day-to-day work, she spends a lot of time campaigning for female-specific health issues for women in defence. Lydia Tester asked her how common these issues are.
1: So endometriosis affects 1 in 10 women. In defence, I don't know. I have no statistics for that, but I've had lots of military women reach out to me. So from what I've been working on, there's so many women in defence that are suffering with this, and they don't speak publicly, but they have been reaching out. So I think doing this, it will hopefully change and help things moving forward.
2: So when did this become just bigger than you?
1: After the birth of my daughter, I decided that I wanted to raise awareness to support other people. I have quite a few friends of endometriosis as well. So I thought doing this within who are serving as well and have had such a rough time with it, I wanted to start off talking about myself, sharing my experiences, hoping that people come and talk about theirs. Not everybody wants to share their experience, which is perfectly fine. So hopefully me talking and other women speaking about it, sharing theirs, will encourage and pave the way for change.
2: What have you been doing so far campaign-wise? What have you had going on recently?
1: So I recently did an interview on ITV News with, I invited one of my friends and she spoke about menopause and her campaign. I did that in, I think it was June, and then I did an interview with Naga Monchetti on that time of the month, which discusses different topics for women's health each month. Wrote quite a few articles and go out to units and speak about it as well.
2: What kind of benefit do you think women in defence will get by speaking up or finding out a bit more detail?
1: I think it will help their chain of command. But I work in a male-dominated environment. They're really good. Other units haven't had so much support. I think talking about, not obviously saying their personal and medical information, but I think just saying they have this going on if they want to, just so they can feel supported, because there's so many things, like PT, if they're having pain, they've just done a run, if they don't feel up to it, if they could let someone know, oh yeah, I don't feel too good today, to be taken off it and not have that stigma of they're biffing out, because that's how a lot of women I know and myself have been made to feel. So I think just speaking up and breaking that stigma, because it could affect their partners, daughters.
2: It's very clear to see that you're passionate about this and you've been campaigning very hard. In the long term, what are you hoping women in defence can get out of this?
1: So I'm hoping that in years to come, this will create a lasting change across defence and more women will have the support that they need and deserve. I've just recently adapted a pair of trousers, combat trousers, so I can fit my TENS machine in there and my heat pad, and I brought it to the clothing team to say, can we have this in service to keep women working, to manage their pain, to help like retention and things like that. So I'm hoping that comes to a head and it can be brought in. Obviously things don't happen straight away. And there isn't just me doing it, there's other people that are from RVF and things like that that are making changes and speaking and sharing their experiences as well.
2: And if someone was listening to this and thought maybe they wanted more information, where can they go to find out more about anything really?
1: So we have the Defence Endometriosis Facebook page that I'm currently running at the minute, and if you're Army, we have the Army Service Network. There is also the endometriosis page, NHS, for obviously medical information, the NHS page.
0: If you are looking for some more information or if you've got any questions, just check out the Defence and Check out the Defence Endometriosis Facebook page that Annie runs, as she will always do her best to point you in the right direction. That woman's doing incredible things. I feel terrible I couldn't even get the word out. So my apologies for that, Annie. Gwen Stefani now. What are you waiting for? This is BFBS.

I love that. It's new from Jungle. Someday, somewhere on BFBS, the Forces station. And as much as I enjoyed that, I'm feeling a little sick. I'll tell you for why. Oof. I've just seen how much Tom Holland has got for the latest Spider-Man movie. Oh, feel like I'm on a boat in rough seas. This is a lot. So base salary, who knew that's how it works? An actor's base salary. Starter for 10, somewhere between 14.8 to 18.5 million. Yep, there's a Coutts customer right there. But, as I said, just that's the base salary. So, because it's done so incredibly well, you get back-end bonuses. So you can shove that up to £73.9 million. And I'm sure he's an excellent Spider-Man. I'm sure he's a great Spidey. All the senses, bells, whistles, lovely. He looks like a really nice man. Great. But that is a disgusting amount of money for one job, isn't it? I mean, I don't ever do one job. 73.9 million. See ya.

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0: Boston from Stella Lefty on BFBS, the Forces Station, where we are getting ready for BFBestival, but not a Portaloo in sight, because that's not how we roll. Instead, we are bringing you all the festival vibes that you need without said toilets, without the queues, without the weird people. None of that, just the vibes. We've got loads of stuff lined up. We have exclusive DJ sets, Jazzy, DOD, Marcel off of Love Island. We have the Traitors, Harry Clark. He's going to be playing some of his favourite festival anthems. We've got the Sunny Federa music special, also from the likes of Embrace and Shed 7. Plus, of course, as you would expect, the very best festival anthems, rock, pop and dance. All of the artists that you would expect to hear at a festival. So we have you covered this BFBestival weekend. Whether or not you're going to a festival in real life this summer, we have one right here for you. I'm going to be on as well, in between being at an actual festival. Got a glamping thing going on this year, but I'm not missing out on the BFBestival. So I will be here and then I'll be heading back to there. And we would love to know if you were going to go to a festival, but you could put it together, your dream headliner. This is a festival that is bespoke to you. Who would be on that bill? Who would it be? Would it be Calvin Harris? Or maybe Oasis would be your dream? Or Taylor Swift? The woman herself? Who would it be? Let us know. Give us your vote. bfbs.com/festival and make sure you join us for all the vibes for the BFBestival as Bank Holiday Weekend 28th to the 31st of August. Not long to go. Somba on the way. I've got music from Starly as well after Sam Smith, who is not here to make friends.
1: Yeah, I'm going to the party, but I'm not going to make friends. I need a lover.

Sam Smith. I'm not here to make friends on BFBS, the Forces station. I'm George Ryland. George Wedlake is on the way after latest news at 7pm UK time. He's a very tanned man at the moment. He's been on a few holidays this year. It's my time soon. And I've done that thing. All right, I have everything that I need. I literally just need suntan lotion. And since deciding that, all I've done is buy stuff. Some really nice bikinis, dresses. I've just discovered a hot pink suitcase. I don't need a suitcase. I didn't need anything apart from suntan lotion. But tonight's wine time, so you know there's going to be a hot pink suitcase arriving soon. Yep. Oh, the shoes as well. Didn't need the shoes. The only thing that I have not yet purchased, you know what that is, don't you? It's the suntan lotion. But I just like the suitcase a lot. This is Starless. Cool.

Call on Me from Starley on BFBS, the Forces Station. George Wedlake is on the way shortly, my favourite George. I'll be back tomorrow, 4 p.m. UK time. This is Somber, My Body Isn't Ready.

0: Police searching for a soldier who went missing in Northumberland after a night out with friends say they found a body. It comes as police arrest two men where he was last seen. Verity Gear reports.
1: Liam Potts, who was 22, served with the Coldstream Guards and was last seen heading towards Wylam in Northumberland from Wylam Bridge on Saturday night. Specialist officers from Northumbria Police's Marine Unit have now recovered a body from the River Tyne close to Wylam Bridge. Extensive searches were subsequently carried out by Northumbria Police and a range of partners, including HM Coast Guard, North of Tyne Mountain and Northumberland National Park Mountain Rescue Teams. Police don't believe there to be any third-party involvement, and Liam's next of kin have been informed. On the same night, police said they received a report of a disturbance at a nearby premises and a subsequent crash on the Wylam Bridge involving a vehicle and a group of pedestrians. A man and woman, both in their 20s, were seriously injured in the crash, and two men aged 22 and 23 were arrested in connection with the collision and have both been bailed pending further inquiries. Officers said Liam was on the bridge at the time of the collision, but he was not in the vehicle, nor was he believed to have been injured.
0: Ukraine's anti-corruption authorities have launched a string

0: from the country, but personal loyalty to the system.
1: Three members of the same family who drowned off the coast of West Sussex have been named by police. Palestinian refugee Hassan Al-Kawas lost his life in Shoreham yesterday afternoon, along with his partner Zaina and their teenage daughter Sarah. They were visiting the coast from their home in London. Prime Minister Andy Burnham's given his reaction to the incident.
2: It's so sad to hear what happened yesterday. And obviously we think there's a young girl still in hospital fighting for her life, and we send our best wishes and love to her wider friends and family. But a real tragedy, a real terrible family tragedy.
1: And in the first test at Headingley, England's cricketers are 90 for 2 in their first innings after bowling Pakistan out earlier for 171. That's the latest. I'm Simon Hunter.

It's Years and Years with Shine on BFBS, the Forces station. Thank you to George Ryland once again for the past few hours on Drive. My name is George Wedlake, here for the next 4 hours, if you're around. Don't worry, it's not just me. I've brought with me a massive case full of tunes. Well, not an actual case, it's all digital now, but, you know, it hasn't affected the quality at all. We've got Wretch 3-2 on the way, very, very shortly. I've lined up some Chillies for you, a Lady Gaga collaboration as well. And away from the tunes, the Royal Edinburgh Military Tattoo is well underway now.

at Edinburgh Castle. The RAF is the lead service this year, and Mark McKenzie's been finding out how that influences the music. So we're sticking with music on that one as well, actually. Right, let's get back to the tunes then. 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

It's Wretch 3-2 and Tenny teaming up on that one. It's called Like Home, and it's George Wedlake with you on BFBS, the Forces Station. I hope you're good. Hello, if you're listening in Brunsum, coming up for you on Wednesday the 2nd of September, the Camp Hendrix Newcomers and Families Day. 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So that's on the JFC Brunsum Happenings Facebook page. That's the Camp Hendrix Newcomers and Families Day, Wednesday, the 2nd of September at 1:30 p.m. until 5. You can also contact the team at BFBS Germany. They'll have more info for you as well. They can point you in the right direction. Let's get back to the tunes then. I promised you some Chillies. Here they are now, one of their finest in my opinion. This one is Can't Stop.

0: Lady Gaga and Bruno Mars teaming up on that one. It's called Die With A Smile. Before it, we played you the Red Hot Chili Peppers and Can't Stop. So how are we? It's George Wedlake with you. We're going to keep those tunes coming because, well, it's Wednesday and why not? We've got Chase and Status. They're back and they're lined up for you next. On top of that, I'm quite simply going to play you one of the best songs of all time by our favourite goths. And also, we discussed the Royal Edinburgh Military Tattoo. It's well underway at Edinburgh Castle. Our Mark McKenzie has been doing a bit of digging for us.
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Chase and Status are back, and they're teaming up with Jay Huss and Ira on that one, and it's called Disgruntled. So how are we? It's George Wedlake with you. I hope you're good wherever you are across the forces world. Hello, if you're listening to us in Scotland, you'll be aware that the Royal Edinburgh Military Tattoo is well underway now at the iconic location of Edinburgh Castle. The RAF is the lead service this year, and Mark McKenzie's been finding out how that influences the music.

0: I'm Wing Commander Richard Murray. I'm the Principal Director of Music for the Royal Air Force.
1: How many have you under your baton this year?
0: I have 130 from the Royal Air Force Music Services. But I'll have, as a conductor, I'll be conducting the entire cast when they do come on at the end of the show, and for various different aspects of the production. So it really is quite an honour.
1: What we're hearing on the Esplanade through August, how does it get to that point?
0: Well, we dial it right back to September last year with the production team, and we're chatting about the sort of themes and the golden thread that runs through it. And then it's about sort of thinking as how Royal Air Force music can produce our traditional sort of DNA and be part of, you know, the call to gather, which is really, really easy. We think about call signs in the Royal Air Force and an air crew, and everything that goes up into the air is supported by everyone on the ground, and it's the call to gather per audio ad astra to the stars, and that's replicated in the music that we've got. So there's a lot of ideas and thoughts from the team, but we've narrowed it down to some fantastic music that really just takes us up into space.
1: You're a seasoned veteran, if you like, of the tattoo. For those that are coming to it for the first time, how do you explain what it's like to be on the Castle Esplanade?
0: It's electric. It energises you, not only the sounds, but the sights. The amphitheatre, the stands, the castle in the background, the imagery that goes down onto the castle is just superb. It's a great show, and night after night, it doesn't wear thin. It's just great music, great people. Everybody wants to be part of the team, and it's a fantastic place to be.
2: Incredible stuff. And the Royal Edinburgh Military Tattoo runs until Saturday, the 29th of August, with highlights available now on the BFBS Scotland Instagram and Facebook. It's George Redlake with you. Earlier on then, I promised you one of the finest songs ever written by our favourite goths. This is what I was talking about.

Cure, Friday I'm in Love, one of the best songs ever written on BFES, the Forces station. That's cheered me right up. I hope it's done the same for you as well. Wherever you are across the Forces world, it's George Wedlake with you. And yes, I was the one who was asking for the rain the other day. Now, I live in England, Portsmouth on the south coast, and we haven't had a decent bit of rain for about 4 months, I reckon. It was very much needed, so I asked for it, and then bang, all day today, rain. Non-stop. It's been pretty miserable. And I had a look for the rest of the week, and there's a lot more rain on the way now too. Now, I didn't want this. I only asked for a little bit, and now it's arrived with a vengeance, it appears. It is annoying, though, because the mother of my own children doesn't really take any notice of me or what I say at home. But Mother Nature, oh, she was paying attention, wasn't she? She heard me all right.

0: Inspirational, majestic stuff from Alicia Keys. It's part two of Empire State of Mind. And before that, we played you one of the tunes of the summer. Another and 54 Ultras talk to you. And we're going to keep them coming. Miles Smith is on the way next, followed by Busted.
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than baby say. Miles Smith, Stay If You Want to Dance on BFES, the Forces Station. And it's George Wedlake with you. How's it going? I hope you're well wherever you are across the Forces world. 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I promised you, Busted. I kind of have to deliver on that promise. It's Crash the Wedding. I'm so-

0: That tune from Ujjal, Imal Angel and Ultra Nate. It's called Move Into the Sun, and it's George Wedlake with you. On BFBS The Forces Station, we have your news for 8pm UK time lined up after the Stereo MCs. But up next is this from Sam Fender.
1: I remember the sickness was forever. I remember snuff videos.

0: Police searching for a soldier who went missing in Northumberland after spending the night with friends say they've found a body. 22-year-old Liam Potts, who served with the Coldstream Guards, was last seen heading towards Wylam in Northumberland on Saturday night. Specialist officers from Northumbria's Police's Marine Unit have now recovered a body from the River Tyne close to Wylam Bridge. Police don't believe there to be any third-party involvement, and Liam's next of kin have been informed. On the same night, police said they received a report of a disturbance at a nearby premises and a subsequent crash in Wylam Bridge involving a vehicle and a group of pedestrians. A man and a woman, both in their 20s, were seriously injured in the crash, and two men aged 22 and 23 were arrested in connection with the collision. They've both been bailed pending further inquiries. Officers said Liam was on the bridge at the time of the collision but was not in the vehicle, nor was he believed to have been injured. Ukraine's parliament has approved Volodymyr Zelensky's new pick for defence minister after the role's previous occupant demanded an election. The president says that can't happen while the country's at war. But in an online video, Mikhailo Fedorov, who was controversially sacked in July, said Russia can't be allowed to hold democracy hostage. Here's defence analyst Michael Clark.
1: So what Fedorov is doing, he's taking the gloves off and he's saying, I challenge Zelensky as the leader of this government. The way forward, we don't know, but this is Zelensky's most dangerous day since the Russians invaded in 2022, when we thought he'd be dead by the end of the week.
0: Israel's military has confirmed for the first time that its troops opened fire on a vehicle carrying a 5-year-old Palestinian girl. A criminal investigation is now underway into Hind Rajab's death in January 2024. There's also a review into 15 Palestinian medics being shot dead in March 2025, despite travelling in marked ambulances. Sky's Middle East correspondent Adam Parsons says the Israeli authorities want to be seen doing the right thing.
2: I think you have to look at this also in the context that Israel has been accused of simply not investigating itself on a regular basis, not just in Gaza, but in the West.

0: Of the first test against Pakistan at Headingley, they bowled the tourists out for just 171 before closing on 112 for two in reply. That's the latest. I'm Simon Hunt.
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Fragma, Toka's Miracle on BFBS, the Forces Station. I hope you're feeling a lot better after that one. It's George Wedlake with you. I hope you're good on Wednesday, the 19th of August, wherever you are, whatever you're up to across the Forces world. On the way then, I'm going to play you a tune from Morning Glory. I'm going to stick on some Rag and Bone Man. And on top of that, we catch up with Peter Johnson to get this week's Show Bites, your top showbiz stories. If you've been out of the loop, don't worry, they're coming up shortly. After Georgia Q, and a little more lost.

I mean, it kind of goes without saying, but it's Oasis, Don't Look Back in Anger on BFBS, the Forces Station. How are we? It's George Wedlake with you. I hope you're good. So Don't Look Back in Anger, then, is also the title used for the upcoming new reunion documentary, all about their 2025 tour. Have you heard about this? It's set to hit cinemas in September, only next month. And it's coming to Disney Plus later on in 2026 as well. If you fancy getting to the cinema to watch it, tickets are on sale now. And I know that saying the words Oasis and tickets on sale might give you a bit of anxiety. It was carnage, wasn't it, when the actual tickets went on sale. But you'll be pleased to know that this time around, for the reunion documentary, it looks a lot simpler. No virtual queues, no dynamic pricing in sight, which is what we want to hear, isn't it? Now, having spent about 12 hours in that Ticketmaster queue on that fateful day, just to get kicked out for being a bot, which I'm not, by the way, the ironic thing is, I am very much looking back on that day in anger. No matter what Noel's telling me to do in that song, you know, he wouldn't be saying that if he had to buy tickets for that show.

0: It's the new one from BB Rexha and David Guetta. It's called Sad Girls and it's playing on BFBS, the Forces station. Before that, we heard Rag & Bone Man's What Do You Believe In? And guess what? We're going to keep them coming. We've got Beyonce on the way, a bit of Mike Posner for you as well. On top of that, Peter Johnson joins us for this week's Show Bites.
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1: It's Beyonce, Cuff It on BFBS, the Forces Station. My name is George Wedlake with you on Wednesday, the 19th of August. Time now to get this week's show bites. 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
4: Hi, I'm Peter Johnson, and here's a roundup of your latest showbiz and entertainment news. Chris Evans has dropped some very early and very vague hints regarding the plot of Avengers Doomsday. Evans, who's reprising his role as Captain America, has suggested his character is in for a rough ride. He described Captain America as someone who gets punched so many times but still gets up, before adding that this one is brutal. Meanwhile, Hayley Atwell, who plays Evans' on-screen love interest Peggy Carter, has promised fans an existential epic. Avengers Doomsday hits cinemas in December. And after almost 2 years of silence, we have a new update on the production of Ready Player 2. The long-awaited sequel to Ready Player 1 has been anticipated since the success of the original movie, released in 2018. Back in 2024, Master of Sci-Fi Steven Spielberg confirmed he intended to produce Ready Player 2, having directed the first film. And 2 years since this update, writer Zach Penn has recently said the sequel is now in development. While no plot details have been confirmed, fans of the book have begun to speculate as to what might make it from page to screen. And finally, Demi Lovato's reunited with the Jonas Brothers at the premiere of Camp Rock 3. The singer shot to fame after starring as Michi Torres in the original movie back in 2008, reprising her role for the 2010 sequel. Demi's cameoing briefly in the new film, but is otherwise handing over the reins to the Jonas Brothers and a brand new supporting cast. I'm Peter Johnson, and that's your roundup of the latest showbiz and entertainment stories.
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It's Mike Posner, and I took a pill in Ibiza playing on BFES, the Forces station. How's it going? It's George Wedlake with you. From Ibiza to Gibraltar now, which geographically isn't actually that far, is it? Hello if you're listening in Gibraltar, by the way. So, coming up from the 26th to the 27th of August, at Helm Point Pool, you have the Swimathon for 2026 taking place. Come together as a community and raise funds for SAFA Gibraltar. All abilities are welcome. There's a £5 charity donation upon entry, and the first 50 pre-registered participants will receive a barbecue voucher and a commemorative participants gift as well. For more details, email gemma.ellis109@mod.gov.uk or contact the team at BFBS Gibraltar. Let's get back to the tunes then.

things I don't normally feel. Yeah, I can finally be totally honest. It's like I'm

0: The feeling Never Be Lonely on BFBS The Forces Station. New Charlie XCX before that one, and Camera. Talking of new music, Cat's Eye are lined up next, followed by a Paul Woolford and Diplo collaboration. And then we're talking Operation Summit.
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And Diplo teaming up on that one. It's called Looking For Me, and it's George Wedlake with you. 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And this is Kelly Clarkson with Stronger.

I mean, go on, Marco. And for a little bloke, he can belt it out, can't he? It's Take That and Shine on BFBS, the Forces Station. Your news for 9pm UK time's on the way. Rudimental are going to take us there after Olivia Rodrigo and his Drop Dead.

0: Ukraine's parliament has approved Volodymyr Zelensky's new pick for defence minister after the role's previous occupant demanded an election. The president says that can't happen while the country's at war. But in an online video, Mikhailo Fedorov, who was controversially sacked in July, said Russia can't be allowed to hold democracy hostage. Three members of the same family who drowned off the coast of West Sussex have been named by police. Palestinian refugee Hassan El-Khawas lost his life in Shoreham yesterday afternoon, along with his partner Zaina and their teenage daughter Sarah. They were visiting the coast from their home in London. Prime Minister Andy Burnham's given his reaction to the incident.
1: It's so sad to hear what happened yesterday. And obviously we think there's a young girl still in hospital fighting for her life, and we send our best wishes and love to her wider friends and family. But a real tragedy, a real terrible family tragedy.
0: Investigators looking into a train derailment in East Sussex last week say they found a defect on a section of track. 30 people were injured when three carriages came off the rails and flipped over near Lewes. A preliminary report's been published today, although the investigations continue. Railway engineer Gareth Dennis thinks last week's hot weather must be taken into consideration.
2: Network Rail are already spending increasing amounts every year on climate resilience, as we call it, on measures, engineering measures to tackle climate change. Some of that is about reducing the risk from track buckles. Now, the best thing you can do to reduce the risk from track buckles is keep track materials renewed.
0: One of Belfast's major landmarks is getting a new lease of life. The giant yellow cranes, known as Samson and Goliath, are being brought back into operation. The £3 million investment comes as the Harland & Wolff shipyard, where they're based, secured a major defence contract. Operations manager Peter Rusk says they mean a lot to the people of Belfast.
3: Goliath hasn't moved in about 2 years, so it'll be fantastic sort of towards the end of this year to get Goliath up and running again. People want Harland & Wolff to succeed.
0: In cricket, England are in control after day one of the first test against Pakistan at Headingley. Joe Root's side bowled the tourists out for just 171 earlier in the day before closing on 112 for two in reply. Ollie Robinson and Josh Tung starred with the ball, claiming 5 wickets apiece to put England firmly on top. It's the first in a three-match series, which next goes to Lords. Scotty Scheffler says he's open to LIV golf players returning to the PGA Tour, but only if there are consequences for joining the breakaway circuit. The world number one was speaking with the future of LIV uncertain following the loss of Saudi backing. Masters champion Rory McIlroy was also asked about the likes of Jon Rahm and Bryson DeChambeau coming back to the fold.
4: I mean, I'd argue, have they brought value to LIV? You know, I think PGA Tour is in a really good spot.

is Martin Solvig and Dragonette teaming up for that one. It's called Hello. And it's George Wedlake with you on BFBS The Forces Station. Hello to you, wherever you are, whatever you're up to this Wednesday, the 19th of August, across the Forces world. On the way, we've got some Dermot Kennedy. I'm going to chuck in a tune from Favourite Worst Nightmare as well, plus some Raven Lanae. On top of that, there's a new TV show I need to talk to you about. It's one of those where it's so simple, but what a genius idea. One of those that you're going to kick yourself for not coming up with yourself. Honestly, I am. So frustrating. But next up we're going here is Ariana Grande and Hate That I Made You Love Me on BFBS.

Dermot Kennedy, Better Days on BFES, the Forces Station. How's it going? My name is George Wedlake. Hello, if you're listening in Aldershot, you haven't got too much time to get involved with this. It finishes on Monday, the 31st of August. Signals and Secrets, code breaking at Aldershot Military Museum. So even if you're near Aldershot, I'd say anywhere in the south of England, get yourself along to this one. Step into the world of military intelligence, hidden messages and secret communications. I love all that stuff. In this hands-on experience inspired by real signal operations and wartime deception. For more information, visit hampshireculture.org.uk/Aldershot-military-museum. We've got Raven Lanay lined up after Arctic Monkeys from Favourite Worst Nightmare is Fluorescent Adolescent.

0: Raven, Linnae and Love Me Not on BFES The Forces Station. How's it going? It's George Wedlake with you. Before that, we played your Arctic Monkeys and Fluorescent Adolescent, taken from their second album, Favourite Worst Nightmare, which is widely regarded to be one of their best. I don't think it's at the top, though. For me, I'm much more of a Tranquility-based hotel and casino guy. However, I understand that may be controversial. I'm not saying it for attention. I genuinely believe it. Have another listen. It's right up there. Stick around, though. Actually, do it after the show. We've still got about an hour and a half to go. We've got Living Joy on the way next and Role Models' new tune as well. So wait until after those, at least.
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6: 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Back to the music.

It's Living Joy and Dreamer on BFBS, the Forces Station. How's it going? It's George Wedlake with you. Now, have you heard about this new TV show that's hit the BBC? A lot of people are moaning about it, but I think it looks quite good. It's called Race Against the Tide, where basically contestants have to build a big sand sculpture on a beach in a literal race with the tide. They've got to finish building it before it gets washed away. Now, I think people are moaning because it's such a basic premise and they're jealous that they didn't come up with this because it's so simple. It's basically what we do with our kids on the beach every summer, isn't it? Build a sandcastle before the tide comes in. I think it's genius and it looks really tense as well in a strange way. Plus, I'm intrigued to see whether or not the contestants throw a tantrum if their sandcastles get washed away like my kids do. I wonder if the producers have to threaten them with no ice cream later on. Getting back to the tunes then. We've got Rita Ora lined up and ready to go. Some Hozier as well. A big fat bass riff coming your way this fine Wednesday. After Niall Horan and his Taste So Good.

0: Hosier and Too Sweet on BFBS The Forces Station. Rita Ora and I Will Never Let You Down before that one. So how are we? It's George Wedlake with you. Lined up next then, I'm going to stick on some Gnarls Barkley, a bit of a throwback there. On top of that, easily one of the biggest tracks of the year as well. I'm not even going to give you the artist because you'll guess it. BFBS.
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been a while. Niles Barkley and Crazy on BFBS, the Forces Station. How's it going? It's George Wedlake with you, and we're looking ahead because we're bringing you that festival vibe this August bank holiday weekend on BFBS Radio from the 28th to the 31st of August with the return of BFBSTival. So all weekend, we're playing some of the best festival anthems you can imagine, from rock, pop to dance, with all the artists you'd expect to hear at a festival. 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And on top of that, the Traitors' Harry Clark will be dropping by to play some of his favourite festival anthems as well. And we've got some music specials from the likes of Embrace, Shed 7 and Sunny Federa. So you can find out more at bfbs.com/festival. On top of that, we're asking you for your dream festival headliner. Again, bfbs.com/festival, and let us know. Here's one for the future for sure. Ella Langley and Choosing Texas.

Sugar Ray every morning on BFBS The Forces Station. Before that, easily one of the biggest of the year. Ella Langley's Choosing Texas. George Wedlake with you. We have your news on the way for 10 p.m. UK time. Fresh new music coming up after that. Years and Years to take us to your latest headlines. After this one by Florence and the Machine. Dog Days Are Over. Happy

0: Ukraine's parliament has approved Volodymyr Zelensky's new pick for defence minister after the role's previous occupant demanded an election. The president says that can't happen while the country's at war. But in an online video, Mikhailo Fedorov, who was sacked in July, said Russia can't be allowed to hold democracy hostage. Israel's military has confirmed for the first time that its troops opened fire on a vehicle carrying a 5-year-old Palestinian girl. A criminal investigation is now underway into Hind Rajab's death in January 2024. There's also a review into 15 Palestinian medics being shot dead in March 2025 despite travelling in marked ambulances. Sky's Middle East correspondent Adam Parsons says the Israeli authorities want to be seen to be doing the right thing.
1: I think you have to look at this also in the context that Israel has been accused of simply not investigating itself on a regular basis, not just in Gaza, but in the West Bank, where a succession of incidents have occurred over many, many years.
0: A woman whose childhood home burned down during wildfires in the West Midlands has revealed she saw the flames live on TV. Faye Duncan and her parents are among those counting the cost of devastating damage in Stour Bridge, where 19 properties were destroyed last week.
2: Every time we come to the property, it just hits home that little bit more that we're not coming back. It's just not home anymore. And every time we keep saying this will be our last time doing this.
0: Fire and Rescue Services are warning the risk of further wildfires remains high despite rain and cooler conditions this week. Investigators say an irregularity in the track has been found near to where a train came off the rails in East Sussex last week. 30 people were injured in the derailment near Lewes. The preliminary report also mentions evidence of previous maintenance activity in that area. Sky's Amelia Harper has seen an image of the track in question.
3: This is some CCTV from a train on Greater Thames Link Railway Services. And this train shows track geometry irregularity immediately before the derailment. So you can see that slight crooked shape, if you like, in the tracks there.
0: Ollie Robinson and Josh Tung both took 5 wickets to put England in control after the first day of the opening test against Pakistan. The pair starred as Joe Root's side bowled the tourists out for just 171 before closing on 112 for 2 in reply. Tung says it's been a great start for the hosts.
4: Yeah, we've obviously had a great day, obviously winning the toss this morning. And yeah, how we started this morning, obviously Ollie Rob was excellent. And I thought as a bowling unit, we were very good and glad that we bowled them out.
0: And a tortoise thought to be more than 100 years old is back in the move after undergoing life-changing surgery. Trotter had to have one of his front legs removed after he was attacked by a wild animal. He's been living with the same family since 1938. That's the latest. I'm Simon Hunter.
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So good to hear the original Zootons and Valerie on BFBS The Forces Station. How's it going? It's George Wedlake with you. I hope that wherever you are, whatever you're up to across the Forces world, things are looking good. On the way, in about 20 minutes, we're going to stick on your penultimate track of the week contender. Wednesday's fresh new music is all lined up and ready to go for you. Not long for that one, we're going to stick on a classic bit of underrated Britpop, I would say, as well, from an album called Mosley Shoals. One of my favourite of the era. On top of that, a bit of Biffy, Bella Kay's on the way. But next up is Chapel Rowan, and this one is called The Subway.

Ocean Colour Scene, the day we caught the train. Incredible work on BFES, the Forces Station. How are we? It's George Wedlake with you. Hello, if you're listening in Bryce Norton. I hope you're good. And are you looking to make plans for this weekend? Of course you are. We're halfway through the working week now. Why not? So for this Sunday then, if you're looking for a fun outing with the whole family, BFES Cinelink has you covered with a free film screening. And you can bring your own snacks, drinks, and enjoy a great movie with your friends and with your family. 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No booking required. And as we say, bring all your snacks and drinks and just settle in for the afternoon. So this coming Sunday, the 23rd of August, you can catch Minions and Monsters, the latest installment of the Minions franchise. It looks good. It's on my list. Well, it's on my kids' list and I've got to take them. So yeah, I highly recommend getting along to it to avoid tantrums. Sunday, 10:30 a.m. That's BFES Cinelink, Minions and Monsters. That takes place at the Community Sport Hall on station at RAF Bryce Norton.

0: Bella Kay. I love it, I love it, I love it. So much so, she's saying it three times. And before that, we played you Biffy's Tiny Indoor Fireworks. And it's George Wedlake with you. On the way next, then, we're going to stick on some Thomas Headen, plus Rag and Bone Man's lined up and ready to go. Also, we have your penultimate contender for BFBS Track of the Week. Wednesday's fresh new music is about 5 minutes out now.
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1: Thomas Headen, sounding joyous on BFBS, the Forces station. Really happy with himself. That one's called Georgia. And it's George Wedlake with you. I hope you're good wherever you are across the Forces world. Like I said, Rag and Bone Man's lined up for us shortly. But right now, stop what you're doing.
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1: Because it's time for Wednesday's Fresh New Music. So once again, let me explain. We're playing you four pieces of Fresh New Music this week. Four tunes battling it out for your vote to make it as the BFES track of the week. We play you one a day, Monday through to Thursday. And on Friday's Totally Connected this week, which is hosted by me, we're going to count down to the winner and count up those votes and reveal your BFES track of the week. So basically, you hear your favourite out of the four pieces of Fresh New Music and you vote for it. 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And today we have Michael Beebe teaming up with Katama to sample a little bit of Wu-Tang Clan. This is Mystery of Raw.
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0: But now, whilst we're waiting, let's return to our regular playlist. The Freya on the way. We have that new one from Blossoms as well. After Rag & Bone Man is Human on BFBS, the Forces Station. Maybe.

0: played you the latest one from Blossom's Meet Me in Love. On the subject of new music, Alex Warren is back, and we're going to stick on some Tiësto as well.
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0: He's done it again, hasn't he? The new one from Alex Warren. It's Rescuer on BFBS The Forces Station. Lydia Tester takes over in less than 15 minutes, so we're cramming him in. And up next is Tiësto.
1: Let's get down.

wrapping things up with me. This time tomorrow, I won't be here. We've got Elliot Darby in from 7pm UK time as I cover Joe Carden on Totally Connected. Lydia Testa, though, takes over after your news to play us out. Paolo Nutini after Taylor Swift.

0: Duke and Duchess of Sussex are understood to be planning to move back to the UK with their children later this month. The Telegraph is reporting that Archie and Lilibet have been enrolled at a British school, with the family expected to live in a private home outside of London. The King and the Prince and Princess of Wales have been informed, although Harry and Meghan are not expected to return as working royals. Ukraine's parliament has approved Volodymyr Zelensky's new pick for defence minister after the role's previous occupant demanded an election. The president says that can't happen while the country's at war. In an online video, Mikhailo Fedorov, who was sacked in July, said Russia can't be allowed to hold democracy hostage. Three members of the same family who drowned off the coast of West Sussex have been named by police. Palestinian refugee Hassan El-Khawas lost his life in Shoreham yesterday afternoon, along with his partner Zaina and their teenage daughter Sarah. They were visiting the coast from their home in London. Prime Minister Andy Burnham's given his reaction to the incident.
1: It's so sad to hear what happened yesterday. And obviously we think there's a young girl still in hospital fighting for her life, and we send our best wishes and love to her wider friends and family. But a real tragedy, a real terrible family tragedy.
0: Investigators looking into a train derailment in East Sussex last week say they've found a defect on a section of track. 30 people were injured when three carriages came off the rails and flipped over near Lewes. A preliminary report's been published today, although the investigations continue. Railway engineer Gareth Dennis thinks last week's hot weather must be taken into consideration.
2: Network Rail are already spending increasing amounts every year on climate resilience, as we call it, on measures, engineering measures to tackle climate change. Some of that is about reducing the risk from track buckles. Now, the best thing you can do to reduce the risk from track buckles is keep track materials renewed.
0: England are in control after day one of the first test against Pakistan at Headingley. Joe Root's side bowled the tourists out for just 171 before closing on 112 for two in reply. Ollie Robinson and Josh Tung starred with the ball, claiming five wickets apiece to put England firmly on top. It's the first in a three-match series, with the next game at Lord's. Celtic have put themselves in a commanding position in their Champions League qualifying playoff after a 3-0 win against Austrian club LASK. Camilo Duran scored twice, with Benjamin Negrin also getting a goal in Glasgow. The away leg of the tie takes place next week. Scotty Scheffler says he's open to LIV golf players returning to the PGA Tour, but only if there are consequences for joining the breakaway circuit. The world number one was speaking with the future of LIV uncertain following the loss of Saudi backing. Masters champion Rory McIlroy was also asked about the likes of Jon Rahm and Bryson DeChambeau coming back to the fold.
3: I mean, I'd argue, have they brought value to LIV? You know, I think PGA Tour is in a really good spot.
0: That's the latest. I'm Simon Hunter.

kicking off the hour, though, Jessie J and Domino. How are you doing? Lydia Tester with you. How have you been today? Hope you're well. I hope you're good. We got a good few hours together and I already can't wait. Tunes on the way. Olivia Dean coming up for you. We've got the new one from Benny Blanco and wife Selena Gomez and Becky G as well. And we're going to hear more about a new conservation project taking place as well. It's about a big ship, so you don't want to miss that one. David Guetta and One Republic on for you right now. It's I Don't Want to Wait.

It's David Guetta and One Republic with I Don't Want to Wait. Now, some really exciting news. The 2026 BFBS Pro League Grand Final is in our sights. On Sunday, the 27th of September, we'll be crowning our Pro League champions. The Grand Final featuring Rocket League is at the RAF Museum in London. If you're in the UK, you can go along for the day. 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And you'll be able to watch the grand final action on the big screen in the RAF Theatre. 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And in the lead up to the grand final, you can get the latest on the Pro League from the BFBS The Lobby podcast. For all the info on the grand final that happens on Sunday the 27th of September, head on over to bfbsesports.com. That's bfbsesports.com. 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It's Modern Way.

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5: 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I want you back. 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
3: Let's go.

It's Tay Oviedo, Benny Blanco, Selena Gomez, and Becky G. Kind of love that newlyweds Benny Blanco and Selena Gomez do everything together now. They released a whole album together a few years ago, and now they're on Benny's album. It's really nice to see. And Selena Gomez has been in London recently. She was spotted at Ariana Grande's concert, but mainly because she's been filming Only Murders in the Building, and they have had so many co-stars join them. Most recently confirmed, Olivia Colman. It's an A-list guest list, so very excited for that new season. Still to come, Gracie Abrams and Look at My Life. It's after Bon Jovi and You Give Love a Bad Name.

brand new from Gracie Abrams, Look at My Life. It's playing on BFBS, the Forces Station. If you're over in Cyprus, a date for your diary, Saturday, the 5th of September, Party in the Park is back for another fun-filled day of music, food and family fun. It's kicking off at 4:30 p.m. and the event is open to the entire BFC community, British passport holders, locally employed contractors and their immediate families too. Make sure you are finding out where you can purchase your tickets early. I know last year they did some tickets on the door, but always best to come prepared. So check out your local Facebook pages.

glad you came. It's The Wanted and Glad You Came, playing here on BFBS, the Forces Station. Still to come, tunes from The Feeling on the way. We got the latest from Sienna Spyro coming up for you too. And we are going to be hearing about a conservation project that is happening on a ship. More on that to follow right now. It's Harry Styles and American Girls.

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0: I love it when you call. It's the feeling, and it's playing right here on BFBS, the Forces Station. Now, a major conservation project is being undertaken at Portsmouth Historic Dockyard on Vice Admiral Lord Nelson's flagship HMS Victory. The £42 million project will enable visitors to enjoy the historic ship for years to come. Because of the works being done and the scaffolding that's been erected around her, visitors have access to observation walkways, giving them a closer look at the historic ship from the Battle of Trafalgar. Natasha Renault has been chatting to the conservator of HMS Victory, Carolina Sophie, about the big repair.
1: We're currently a few years into the project that is estimated to end in 2033. So we are basically dealing with all the aftermath of the Victory being exposed to all kinds of elements for the past many centuries. Because of her location right next to the Solent, all kinds of weather has been hitting her. You get winters, you get summers, you get high temperatures, you get a lot of water coming through. So at the moment, quite a lot of the work is happening on the starboard side because this is unfortunately the side that's closest to the Solent, meaning that a lot of the damage has happened there. We are dealing with all kinds of issues related to this water ingress. So we have photog production from our shipwrights, we have mast conservation and rigging conservation from our riggers, and then you've got the conservation team where we are basically dealing with a lot of the problems around this. Wet wood gets quite rotten and it gets thin and it's really nice for beetles, for example. So we have quite a lot of insect activity on the ship, which we are dealing with. We have fungus growing basically everywhere. And we get mold, of course, because it's a good breeding environment for anything. There's quite a lot of work going on the sides where we have the photox production and the photox conservation and stabilization. But we also have quite a lot of internal works as well, where we are looking into dealing with all this damage from the past.
2: What I didn't quite expect was to see it in a metal building. I've never seen HMS Victory like that, which is actually fantastic because you've been able to put on gantries that people have been able to see different layers of the ship and get really close.
1: Yeah, this is really exciting, to be honest. For the past few years, people have been able to watch the starboard work going on, but we've recently extended the walkway, so now it goes behind the ship along the stern as well. So it's actually the first time visitors are able to come that close to the Victory and to see all that intricate detail on the back as well. So it's quite good, and it's nice to kind of link us with the visitors as well. It's good that visitors are able to see what's going on with the Victory and kind of better understand why we're doing all of this and how we're doing it.
2: Now, one of the things I wanted to mention, which was really fascinating, is that you found some lucky coins on the ship.
1: Yes, so when we lifted the foremast, as the foremast was kind of slowly going up, we could see that something looked a bit odd underneath. Once the mast was fully gone, we were able to kind of dive in and have a proper look, and we found 6 coins underneath, which were all placed there in the late 1800s, which is quite exciting. And they would have placed them there for good fortune for the ship, for example. And this is a tradition that we can trace far back into history. We were able to retrieve these coins and clean them up in the conservation lab, stabilize them, and we also x-rayed them to get more of the detail out. So we have actually been able to identify quite a lot of these coins and better understand when they were put there and maybe also why they were put there. So yeah, it's really exciting to kind of, not only are we doing all of this for the future, but we're also kind of linking ourselves to the past as well.
2: So are you thinking about perhaps putting a coin from 2026 there when you put the mask back on?
1: Yes, so we are considering doing the same thing because we would also want to be part of this tradition of putting coins under mast for good fortune for the future. Yes, so this is one that we're discussing and we haven't decided what exactly we're going to put under there, but something will go under and it's going to be a coin, that's for sure.
0: That was Natasha Renault chatting to Carolina Sophie, conservator of HMS Victory, about the conservation project to look after the historic ship, which remains open to visitors while the big repair takes place.
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By the way, if you don't know, Sienna Spiro is no older than 20 years old. I feel like just by listening to her voice, you would think she is wise and beyond her years, but yeah, young 20-year-old with the most beautiful voice. Now, very exciting, Premier League is back this weekend, kicking off on Friday with Arsenal versus Coventry at 8 p.m. UK time. But to make it even more fun, why not get involved in the BFBS Fantasy Football League? You can head over to bfbs.com/fantasy to make your fantasy team and join the league. It is all for fun, and so may not be any prizes up for grabs, but you know, you can have bragging rights, and that is just as important. So go on, go and have some fun. bfbs.com/fantasy to get involved.

even better than the real thing. Okay, on the way, Forces News with the latest headlines for you. Then we've got Roger Sanchez coming straight out of the news with another chance to get you there, though. Clean Bandit and Louisa Johnson, it's Tears. I tried hard.

0: The Duke and Duchess of Sussex are planning to move back to Britain more than 6 years after relocating to California. Harry and Meghan are expected to return later this month, with Archie and Lilibet understood to have enrolled at British schools from September. The King was only made aware of the plans on Sunday, with the move having been kept firmly under wraps. Royal commentator Daisy McAndrew says it's taken many by surprise.
1: They have kept this secret incredibly well. This will have surprised all royal watchers. The fact that their children are meant to be starting school in just a few weeks at the beginning of the autumn term. Lots and lots of questions left about how relations with William, how relations with Charles, but it is big royal news.
0: Investigators say an irregularity in the track has been found near to where a train came off the rails in East Sussex last week. 30 people were injured in the derailment near Lewes, two of them seriously. Three members of the same family who drowned off the coast of West Sussex have been named by police. Palestinian refugee Hassan Al-Kawas lost his life in Shoreham yesterday afternoon, along with his partner Zaina and their teenage daughter Sara. Guy Adlington from the RNLI says the sea can be dangerous.
2: The water moves around. It's cold. There's waves. There's rip currents. There's things that you can get trapped on. There's different shelvings of the beaches. The sea floor undulates. There's a whole range of things that can catch people unaware.
0: Hopes of a potential breakthrough in skin cancer treatment have been given a boost. Late-stage trials show a Moderna vaccine slowed the regrowth of some melanoma cells and stopped the disease from spreading to other parts of the body. One of Belfast's major landmarks is getting a new lease of life. The giant yellow cranes known as Samson and Goliath are being brought back into operation. The £3 million investment comes as the Harland and Wolff shipyard, where they're based, secured a major Royal Navy contract. Operations manager Peter Rusk says they mean something to the people of Belfast.
3: Goliath hasn't moved in about 2 years, so it'll be fantastic sort of towards the end of this year to get Goliath up and running again. People want Harland and Wolff to succeed.
0: Celtic have put themselves in a commanding position in their Champions League qualifying playoff after a 3-0 win against Austrian club LASK. Boss Martin O'Neill says it was end-to-end stuff.
4: I thought there were periods where we played some really fantastic stuff. There's also periods where they played fantastic stuff. It was really like a basketball game, particularly in the first half. Great goal by Nygren to take a bit of pressure off, give us the lead, and then Duran's two goals were fantastic.
0: In cricket, England are in control after the first day of the opening test against Pakistan. Joe Root's side bowled the tourists out for just 171 before closing on 102, 12 for 2. That's the latest. I'm Susan Bookbinder.
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Roger Sanchez and Another Chance. It's such a good song. It makes me want to go to a festival. I've got none in the pipeline for this year, but if you're like me, can't get yourself to a festival, BFBS actually has you covered for that one on the bank holiday weekend. I'm going to tell you all about it very shortly. But first of all, what else have we got coming up? We've got some Zara Larsson and Pink Pantheress on the way with Midnight Sun. We're going to be hearing all the latest event and entertainment gossip with Showbites and Peter Johnson as well. Tunes from the like of Celeste coming up too. It's a busy hour. Let's get kicked off with Tom Grennan and Shadowboxing.

Tom Grennan and Shadowboxing. Now, if you're over in Gibraltar, thanks for hanging out with me, first of all. One for your diary next week, 26th, 27th of August. It's a whole 24-hour thing. Oh, yes. It's the Swimathon from 2 p.m. on the 26th till 2 p.m. on the 27th at Helm Point Pool. So come together as a community and raise money for SAFA Gibraltar. All abilities are welcome to this, by the way. 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

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I can't wait to see some pics.

perfectly fitting for me to play a song about water, well, a waterfall after that, to get you inspired and encouraged to get stuck in at the swimathon. Good luck to you if you're taking part. Still to come, tunes from the likes of Celeste. We've got some Zara Larsson and Pink Panthers on the way after Navos and Believe Me.

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Such a good song. It's Celeste and Stop This Flame. It's playing right here on BFBS, the Forces Station. Now, very shortly, I'm going to tell you all about how you can get those festival vibes from the comfort of your own home on bank holiday weekend if you can't get yourself to a festival in this festival season. How many times did I just say festival in those 3 seconds? Who knows? But that's coming up after Slater and Dance. But first, it's Zed and Alicia Cara with Stay.

Oh, it's so good. That song literally makes me want to be at a festival. So, speaking of Bank Holiday weekend, which isn't this weekend coming, but the following, the 28th to the 31st of August, we have got you covered with a BFB Festival. Yes, we are bringing that festival vibe to you this August Bank Holiday all over BFBS Radio. 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Plus, we've got some really cool exclusive DJ sets from the likes of Jazzy, DOD, and Love Island's Marcel, just to name a few. As well as that, the Traitors' Harry Clark will be dropping by to play some of his favourite festival anthems, and we've got plenty of music specials coming your way as well from the likes of Embrace, Shed 7, and Sunny Federa. Honestly, you'll have more music than you can shake a glow stick at. 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
1: 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This boogie's in my soul.
2: Chaka Khan and Snoop Dogg with Boogies in My Soul. It's Lydia Tester with you. 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On the way, 99 Souls, That Girl Is Mine. We've also got that tune, Another and 54 Ultra with Talk To You. Such a banger. And we're going to be getting all the showbiz news as well. It's all on the way. Right now, Sam Fender and All Right.

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2: Hi, I'm Peter Johnson, and here's a roundup of your latest showbiz and entertainment news. Chris Evans has dropped some very early and very vague hints regarding the plot of Avengers Doomsday. Evans, who's reprising his role as Captain America, has suggested his character is in for a rough ride. He described Captain America as someone who gets punched so many times but still gets up, before adding that this one is brutal. Meanwhile, Hayley Atwell, who plays Evans' on-screen love interest Peggy Carter, has promised fans an existential epic. Avengers Doomsday hits cinemas in December. And after almost 2 years of silence, we have a new update on the production of Ready Player 2. The long-awaited sequel to Ready Player 1 has been anticipated since the success of the original movie, released in 2018. Back in 2024, Master of Sci-Fi Steven Spielberg confirmed he intended to produce Ready Player 2, having directed the first film. And 2 years since this update, writer Zach Penn has recently said the sequel is now in development. While no plot details have been confirmed, fans of the book have begun to speculate as to what might make it from page to screen. And finally, Demi Lovato's reunited with the Jonas Brothers at the premiere of Camp Rock 3. The singer shot to fame after starring as Michi Torres in the original movie back in 2008, reprising her role for the 2010 sequel. Demi's cameoing briefly in the new film, but is otherwise handing over the reins to the Jonas Brothers and a brand new supporting cast. I'm Peter Johnson, and that's your roundup of the latest showbiz and entertainment stories.
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1: 99 Souls featuring Destiny Charles and Brandy with The Girl Is Mine. Peter Johnson there, filling my inner child heart with the news about Demi Lovato and the Jonas Brothers reconnecting there. Showbite always giving me the best gossip. Now still to come, Del and Mitri on the way for you after another 54 Ultra. It's Talk To You.

Was this song in Shrek? I just feel like that's a very Shrek song, isn't it? Delamitri and Roll to Me. It's playing on BFBS. Forces News on the way for you next after Robin and With Every Heartbeat.

Prince Harry and Meghan are planning to move back to Britain with their children later this month. The King is understood to have been told about the move on Sunday and welcomes the prospect of seeing more of the Sussex family. Sky's royal correspondent Laura Bundock says the decision has come much sooner.